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5: 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It's the House of Hair.
6: Go loud or go home. The HOH has returned, so no need to go home. This is D-Snyder, and you are hanging in the loudest, hairiest, kick-assiest place on the radio. It's called the House of Hair.
7: Oh, gnarly.
6: You're welcome. Tearing it up this hour are Iron Maiden, Poison, Def Leppard, and more. And I'm kicking it off right now with my third degree. I'm going to throw you a triple play, and I want you to figure out why I picked them. It's like the promised land on the radio. Wait a second. I think my show writer just snuck a hint in there. I hate hints, but I do like requests. And this first one has been suggested by Ben Metzloff in Worcester, Ohio, who's a loyal Rock 107 listener. He says, D, this is my favorite Tesla song, and it needs more love. Well, Ben, love it shall get, as it kicks off my third degree on the House of Hair. Crank it up!

0: Lee, GNR, and a little band from Sacramento, California called Tesla. This is the House of Hair. I'm D. Snyder, the D in the third degree. So tell me, bangers, what do those three songs have in common? Post your guess on the House Facebook page, and I'm back with the answer and some Helix by request when the HOH returns. You don't want to miss it.
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13: It's the Storm Tracker 6 forecast on Q106.
16: We'll be cooling off tonight with those temperatures dropping down into the upper 50s. Heading into tomorrow, we'll have a lot of sunshine, low humidity, and temperatures climbing into the low 80s. Just a really nice day, and then we'll have pretty similar conditions as we step into Tuesday. From Storm Tracker 6, I'm meteorologist Cole Engel.
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27: The house. 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
28: Old school metal mayhem pumped through your speakers at maximum volume with a few pumps of Aquanet to boot. It's the House of Hair. I'm Dee Snider. Before that break, I played Just Like Paradise by David Lee Roth, Paradise City from Guns N' Roses, and Tesla's Paradise. The answer to this week's third degree is stupidly simple, so I'm not even going to tell you the answer. All right, time for more good old-fashioned rock and roll. It's what I lives for, and if it ever goes away, just let me die with my stack-heeled boots on, of course. I've got a request right here from Dave Starry from Green Bay, who's listening to WAPL Wisconsin's Classic Rock. D, I want you to rock me with Rock You. Dave, Rock You is what I do best, but it does make it easier when the song is actually called Rock You. This is Helix on the House. Now crank it up!

0: That might be one of the shortest Iron Maiden songs, but it still gets the job done. I'm Dee Snider, and my engineer, Mick, is telling me we need to break for commercials. But I say, screw you, Mick! Play some Tora Tora, or you're fired!
1: Alrighty then.
0: Thanks, man. This is Walkin' Shoes on the House of Hair!

0: That's Poison right there. Before that, you heard from Tara. Tara from Memphis. Where else but the House of Hair, my fine feather-haired friends? D-Snyder here with you, and I'm sending you up to the surface for some air. Want more of what I got? Then get a handful of moose and poof out what's left of your hair, because the HOH is heading all the way down to the greasy roots of metal after this.
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8: Down, down, down, all the way to the greasy roots of metal. You're hanging and banging with me, Dee Snider, in the House of Hair. And this week I'm paying tribute to Richard Dean Zeringer. Who's he? What's he? Well, you know him better as Rick Derringer. Unfortunately, we lost Rick back in 2025 from complications following a triple bypass. Rick first found success with a band he started in 1962 called Rick and the Raiders. They changed their name to the McCoys and had a huge hit in 1965 with Hang On Sloopy. Believe it or not, it's still the official rock song of the state of Ohio. That's cool. Derringer worked extensively with Edgar and Johnny Winter. He played guitar in both of their bands and produced all their gold and platinum records, including Edgar's hits Frankenstein and Free Ride. And here's a strange factoid. Rick produced the first six Weird Al Yankovic albums. It's true. He also worked with a ton of other artists, including Ringo Starr, Peter Frampton, and he wrote Hulk Hogan's entrance song. What you gonna do, brother? Rest in peace, Hulk. In 2017, Derringer brought a loaded gun onto a flight from Cancun to Atlanta, thinking he was allowed to do it since he had a valid concealed weapon permit in Florida. Oh no, you can't, COVID breath. Rick got off easy after pleading guilty and only had to pay $1,000. So here's one kick-ass song by Rick Derringer that will live on forever, and I've got it on my toying table right now. This is Rock and Roll Hoochie Coo from way down in the greasy rooms of metal on the House of Hair.

0: Triumph, Def Leppard, and Rick Derringer. Holy crap. You ain't seen anything that big since King Kong slapped his big fat hand on the Empire State Building. You know he dragged that thing across every window. You're hanging and banging in the House of Hair with me, Dee Snider, and there's more where that came from on the way. So be back here ready to tear it up with a double shot of the Red Rocker. Is this a great country or what?
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15: Quiet down, please.
16: The House of Hair.
0: Boom, baby! Horns up, hair high, and lighters out, headbangers. The House of Hair is back. I'm Dee Snider, and Rat, Rush, and Anthrax will be filling the air with monster decibels this hour, and that's just a taste of what I got on the menu. Right now, I'm laying down a hair pair from the Red Rocker himself, Sammy Hagar. Now, as you might already know, Sammy is seriously into cars. He's got a collection in a warehouse and rotates them in and out, keeping 4 at his house at a time. He loves American muscle cars, but can also be seen driving his Ferrari or his BMW Alpina. One thing is true. No matter which one he's driving, the man cannot drive 55, but who can? You're in the House of Hair with 2 on the tan table from Sam the Man. Start your engines!

0: from the always smiling Sammy Hagar on the House of Hair. The man is positively giddy, I tell you. And why shouldn't he be? Wouldn't it be great to be Sammy Hagar? Dave's not here, and it's time now for you to hear from my fine sponsors. They keep this show free for you, so stay right where you are and ponder a purchase of what they're selling. I'll be right back.
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7: It's the Storm Tracker 6 forecast on Q106.
21: We'll be cooling off tonight with those temperatures dropping down into the upper 50s. Heading into tomorrow, we'll have a lot of sunshine, low humidity, and temperatures climbing into the low 80s. Just a really nice day, and then we'll have pretty similar conditions as we step into Tuesday. From Storm Tracker 6, I'm meteorologist Cole Engel.
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24: This is the House of Hair.
0: Metal to the core. This is the House of Hair. I'm Dee Snider, and Judas Priest's 1980 album British Steel helped set the stage for the glory days of metal that followed. Now, Rob Halford says that some of the songs on British Steel, including the one I'm about to play for you, were inspired by AC/DC when they were opening for Judas Priest on the 1979 European tour. I did not know that, but AC/DC has inspired a lot of people, including moi. All right, we're going old school for this one. Here's Breaking the Law on the House of Hair. It's banging time!

That was White Lion with a killer clone of the Golden Earring classic Radar Love on the House of Hair. I loves that cover. Deece out of here, and I'm throwing things your way right now. This request submitted at houseofhaironline.com is from Scott T. Brelsford in Naugatuck, Connecticut. He listens to the HOH online. My back office Betty's asked Scott T. why he wants to hear Blackout by the Scorps, and here's his response. Because it kicks ass. Well, there you have it. Proof, if your request doesn't suck, you don't got to be a wordsmith to get it on the air. So send me yours right now. All right, here's Scorpions on the HOH. Incoming!

0: 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It's the House of Hair.
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0: Rat and roll and out of control. It's the HOH. I'm D-Sider, and the place to go if you need a mental fix any time of the day or night is houseofaironline.com. 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
0: 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Definitely not if you're in your car. That was a public service announcement from your old Uncle D and the House of Hair. Meet me back here in a minute for more of The Battle.
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0: Yo, hoes, you're in the House of Hair. Are you big-haired maniacs ready to keep this party going?
18: Release the hounds.
0: I knew you were good people. I'm D-Sider, and this next one is from Sebastian Bach and the boys at Skid Row. Now, it's rumored that Bach was fired in 1996 over a heated disagreement about whether or not they should open for Kiss. Sebastian wanted to do it, but the other guys didn't, which is interesting because Skid Row toured with Kiss after Sebastian Bach was out of the band. Go figure. All right, back when Skid Row was huge, this is I Remember You on the House of Hair.

D, I've got an idea for the rare hair feature. Kick Tracy hardly put out any material, but they are very underrated. They're a great band and criminally overlooked. You know, Jeremy, you are absolutely correct. Kick Tracy had a lot of potential. Some even compared them to Guns N' Roses. But unfortunately, their first record came out just as grunge was taking over, so they faded into obscurity quickly. So this week's Rare Hair is Kick Tracy's You're So Strange, only on the House of Hair. Give it a listen.

0: You're in a house of hair where no hug fins are allowed. That was Tom Sawyer from Rush, Geddy Lee, Neil Peart, and Alex Lifeson, three of the most talented musicians in metal or any other genre for that matter. The East Side of Here, and that is taking us up to my last break, which means there's still one more to go. So I'm going to find something appropriately loud, and you get social on the House Facebook page and wallow in the metal while I'm gone.
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0: All right, metalheads, it's time to pack up our spandex, fumigate the denim and leather, and close up the House of Hair for the week. That sucks.
16: I'll be back.
0: The House of Hair is engineered by Metal Mick McCabe, produced by Dwight Coolman. And the lady sitting behind the big desk is Pam, I am Heavy Metal, Edwards. 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I'll catch you crazy headbangers in 7, but until then, always remember, if it ain't metal, it's crap! Anthrax is taking us out covering Black Sabbath. See you next week!

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1: It's the Storm Tracker 6 forecast on Q106.
4: We'll be cooling off tonight with those temperatures dropping down into the upper 50s. Heading into tomorrow, we'll have a lot of sunshine, low humidity, and temperatures climbing into the low 80s. Just a really nice day, and then we'll have pretty similar conditions as we step into Tuesday. From Storm Tracker 6, I'm meteorologist Cole Engel.
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1: It's the Storm Tracker 6 forecast on Q106.
5: We'll be cooling off tonight with those temperatures dropping down into the upper 50s. Heading into tomorrow, we'll have a lot of sunshine, low humidity, and temperatures climbing into the low 80s. Just a really nice day, and then we'll have pretty similar conditions as we step into Tuesday. From Storm Tracker 6, I'm meteorologist Cole Engel.
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1: It's the Storm Tracker 6 forecast on Q106.
2: Starting off Monday morning with temperatures in the 50s, and they'll be rising into the low 80s today. It'll be a beautiful day, lots of sunshine, low humidity, and we'll be dry even going into tonight and into your Tuesday morning. Most of Tuesday will be dry, another beautiful day with temperatures in the 80s. From Storm Tracker 6, I'm meteorologist Cole Engel.
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0: It's the Storm Tracker 6 forecast on Q106.
8: Starting off Monday morning with temperatures in the 50s, and they'll be rising into the low 80s today. It'll be a beautiful day, lots of sunshine, low humidity. It will be dry even going into tonight and into your Tuesday morning. Most of Tuesday will be dry, another beautiful day with temperatures in the 80s. From Storm Tracker 6, I'm meteorologist Cole Engel.
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gotta come with me because you look so fine that I really wanna make you mine. 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Now you don't need

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0: It's the Storm Tracker 6 forecast on Q106.
10: Starting off Monday morning with temperatures in the 50s, and they'll be rising into the low 80s today. It'll be a beautiful day, lots of sunshine, low humidity, and we'll be dry even going into tonight and into your Tuesday morning. Most of Tuesday will be dry, another beautiful day with temperatures in the 80s. From Storm Tracker 6, I'm meteorologist Cole Engel.
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0: It's the Storm Tracker 6 forecast on Q106.
10: Starting off Monday morning with temperatures in the 50s, and they'll be rising into the low 80s today. It'll be a beautiful day, lots of sunshine, low humidity, and we'll be dry even going into tonight and into your Tuesday morning. Most of Tuesday will be dry, another beautiful day with temperatures in the 80s. From Storm Tracker 6, I'm meteorologist Cole Engel.
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6: Starting off Monday morning with temperatures in the 50s, and they'll be rising into the low 80s today. It'll be a beautiful day, lots of sunshine, low humidity, and we'll be dry even going into tonight and into your Tuesday morning. Most of Tuesday will be dry, another beautiful day with temperatures in the 80s. From Storm Tracker 6, I'm meteorologist Cole Engel.
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1: If you missed something yesterday, maybe you'll hear it now. 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
2: Time for our listener emails. This is from a gentleman in Monticello, Indiana, or Monticello, Indiana?
3: Monticello.
2: What about Thomas Jefferson's place?
3: Monticello.
2: Monticello?
4: That's confusing.
2: All right. Dear people, I got to see the Wienermobile in the wild on Saturday on 39 South, just south of Frankfort, Indiana. They were having their hot dog festival. Get it? Frankfort?
3: Wienermobile.
2: Frankfurters?
3: Uh-huh.
2: I know this sounds weird, but I was genuinely excited, and part of it was my joy in being able to tell you guys I saw the Wienermobile. Well, thank you, JP. We appreciate that. Let's see. This weekend, we were listening to the radio, and Sugar Sugar by the Archies came on. I, being the loyal listener that I am, dutifully sang along, shouting the words, "You are my candy whore." My wife was less than amused.
5: Those aren't the lyrics.
6: Chick McGee changed them years ago.
2: Yeah, he changed the lyrics to it. You got to get on board.
5: I'm sorry.
2: Jeff, you should have sang that for the kids at the lake this weekend, the past weekend.
5: You are my candy whore.
4: That's good. Yeah, I like
2: that. See, that fun?
5: Yeah.
2: That's Brian. Anybody got a letter over there? No?
3: All right. Well, you know, last couple of weeks we've been talking about binoculars, and now you have to have them at the lake.
2: Tom's contention is everybody who has a lake house keeps binoculars by a window.
3: Well, this is from Chris, and actually this is binoculars for the win. Apparently, in Spring Lake, Michigan, at an annual friends gathering, his neighbor, an older woman, apparently knocked on his door and said, "Bob has fallen." And he said, "What do you mean?" And she said, "I looked across the lake and I saw Bob had fallen on his deck. He was an 86-year-old gentleman."
2: Oh.
3: Had she not had her binoculars, they would not have gone over there and saved Bob.
2: No kidding.
3: Yeah. So see, binoculars come in handy at the lake. Checking on your neighbor.
2: You know what that is? That's heartwarming.
3: Yeah.
2: Even though she sounds a little nosy, that's...
5: yeah.
3: A Gladys Kravitz-y.
2: Yeah.
3: By the way, Bob is okay.
2: Bob is okay.
3: Yes.
2: Well, there you go.
3: He's fine from his fall. But yeah.
2: Let's see. This is from Zach. Dear Bob and Tom Show, I've become a full-time rural mail carrier after being part-time for 9 years. I listen to the show every day when I'm out delivering. There have been many times I've had to pull over and stop due to hard laughing. Thank you for all making my workday that much better. P.S. I would request my favorite Pat Godwin song, except he can't perform it right now, I'm sure, and I don't think he'd want to anyways. I don't want to say the title, but it does sound a lot like The Wreck of the Edmund Fitzgerald.
4: How could that be their favorite?
2: Well, he people like the the rectum of Ella Fitzgerald.
3: Is that the name of the song, actually?
4: Apparently. I don't know. I did it as a one-off. Now I've done it 800 times.
3: It's your Stairway to Heaven.
2: That and Coke in the Boat, right?
4: Oh, boy, it's huge out there.
2: Everybody loves Coke in the Boat. I couldn't find Curacao with a globe, and I kind of sort of know where
4: gorgeous
2: Puerto Rico is.
3: Have you been there?
4: Yeah.
2: Oh, no kidding. You have
3: a place.
2: Is
3: it one of those
2: there.
3: Islands?
6: It's in Japan, isn't it?
4: It's right. Yeah.
2: That's what I thought.
4: I'll say it again.
3: Is it an island or a city?
4: An island.
2: It's an island. It's our own island.
4: It's in the Bahamas, the Caribbean, I think.
2: Is that right? Mm.
4: The cruise ships went there. But seriously, it's gorgeous.
2: Now, I understand if you're in the Caribbean, you pronounce it Caribbean. But if you're going to the Caribbean, you say Caribbean.
4: If you're Billy Ocean, you say Caribbean.
6: Yeah.
2: Caribbean Queen.
4: Yeah. He says Caribbean.
2: Is there a better song than Caribbean Queen?
4: Yes.
2: Billy Ocean.
6: There are. It is good.
4: It's good, but there are
6: It
4: many.
6: Is very good.
2: I don't think so.
6: But there
2: I think
6: are
2: Billy Ocean is the
6: 5,000 songs
4: that are better than
2: Billy Ocean doesn't give the credit he deserves. A wonderful song.
6: I mean, didn't he also do Get Out of My Dreams and Into My Car?
4: Oh.
5: Beep, beep. Yeah.
2: Now,
4: that's
2: that one seemed a little forced.
4: Yeah, yeah.
2: But not this one.
4: Caribbean,
6: yeah.
4: They're sharing the same dream, chick.
2: Okay, wait a minute. Let's hear. Listen very carefully again.
3: Caribbean.
2: I'll be damned.
4: Caribbean. Yeah, a lot of them.
6: You guys know Caribou Coffee?
4: Yeah, of course.
6: Every time I see one, I go Caribou dream. And no one likes it.
4: They don't like that.
6: No, I never get anything.
2: Do you do it to the barista there in the Caribou Comp? Do they call them
6: one
2: barista?
6: Time, the biggest swing I took on that was I said, I love this Caribou coffee. And she goes, oh, thank you. And I go, I don't take mine black. I like mine with Caribou cream.
4: Oh, yeah. Could I have some room for Caribou brew cream?
6: She hated it. Actually, she didn't hate it. She just didn't know what to do.
4: It's funny.
3: She probably had never heard the song.
6: No idea. Yeah.
2: Now, Billy Ocean was right there.
6: It was a busy airport. There was no reason for me to slow her up.
2: People are trying to make their flights.
4: Did he have did Billy have two hits and out with him?
2: I think so. Yeah, but he was right there at the start of MTV. Man.
4: Oh, that's right.
6: I want to say he. Oh no, that wasn't him. What I was about to say was he did a song for that Michael Douglas, Kathleen Turner franchise.
2: Oh, Romancing the Roses. Maybe.
6: Yeah, either Jewel of the Nile or Romancing the Stone. But
2: maybe.
6: I,
2: or was that Michael McDonald?
6: I can't remember. I forget.
2: Oh, Michael McDonald was the cop movie with Billy Crystal and
6: Running Scared.
2: Gregory Hines. Yeah. Do we have Get Out of My Dreams and Into My Car?
4: We have a copy left in the back. Yeah.
2: I think that really shows his range.
4: Oh boy! Yeah. Into my car. Just get in my car. Get out of my dream.
6: Was he part of a band before going solo?
2: I don't think so.
6: Hmm.
2: It
6: wasn't like a Commodore or something.
2: And this might shock you. I don't think Ocean is his real last name.
3: No?
6: Really?
2: I don't think so.
6: What about Frank Ocean? Is that his real last name?
3: Are they Frank Ocean brothers?
2: Yeah, they are brothers.
6: Well, let's not. They're not.
2: They have the same father. Oh, there's Frank Ocean fan clubs out there. I can feel them. Weren't you wondering,
3: Billy
2: Jeff?
3: Billy Ocean's still with us.
2: Is he?
3: Yeah. 76 years old. He's got the dreads.
2: 76 years old.
4: Where's he from? Trinidad? I'm going to guess Trinidad.
2: He looks Trinidadian.
4: Right, he does.
3: He is a Trinidadian British singer. Yes.
4: Wow. That's a pretty good guess.
2: Pat. How'd you know
3: Very
2: that?
3: Good,
4: well, I've been down there a lot. I know the patois, the local patois.
2: You think they got I'm your Trinidadian?
6: Oh, he did do that song from it's When the Going Gets Tough, the Tough Get Going.
2: Oh, yeah. Oh. When the going gets tough.
6: Yeah.
4: I don't know that one.
2: The tough get going. Yeah.
3: Looks like he still might be out there touring, too. Well, but you have to go to the UK to see him.
2: You know what? A bargain at half the price. I'd have to, or twice the price.
7: They have RibFest in the UK.
2: That was an insult, wasn't it?
7: Yeah.
2: Billy Ocean.
7: Yeah.
2: How dare you?
6: Was there any time in your life where you could have eaten a 76-ounce steak?
4: Has that been done? That's a lot, isn't it?
2: I'm gonna say,
6: in Amarillo, I don't remember how big that steak
2: is. I'm going to say yes. I've always been intrigued.
6: Yeah.
2: There's another one where you eat two, I think it's cheeseburgers and onion rings.
6: Oh, one of those food challenges?
2: It's a platter, and if you finish it, you like $100, and you get the meal for free.
3: The Big Texan is a 72-ounce steak.
6: Okay, so not quite 76.
3: Not quite.
2: Well, but 76 would leave them oohing an eye.
6: Yeah. Yeah, you're right.
2: And I understand as the winner is announced for eating the 72-ounce steak, the Big Texan, Billy Ocean's song. Get out of my dreams. Get out of my dreams and get into my car. He did have a formula, didn't he?
6: Yes. Oh, yeah. He nailed this equation.
2: Into my car.
6: The only in anybody else's hands, beep, beep, that would have a creepy.
2: Oh, yeah.
4: Well, it's still a little creepy.
3: Of course it's creepy.
4: Get out of my dreams and let's go on a date or go to a restaurant, maybe.
6: But not even that. Yeah, you're right.
4: Not just get in my car.
3: Yeah.
4: Where are we going? You're kidnapping me.
2: This feels like a kidnap.
6: I can't help that you dreamt about me. And now you want to steal me?
2: Oh, it's not a kidnap. It's an actual song. Come on. Out of my dreams. Shut up and get into my car.
4: Go for a nice walk, maybe.
6: Yeah, but a cup of coffee. Yeah.
3: Thank you.
2: May I hold your hand?
4: Get into my car.
6: Christy, what's the biggest steak you've had, you think?
3: 8 ounces?
6: Never hit that 12 mark?
3: No, I don't think so.
2: You always order the petite
3: filet.
2: The Barbie filet, yeah.
3: They could only make a 4 ounce. That'd be perfect.
8: I had a 36 one.
6: You had a 36?
3: 36.
4: Mm. Where's the big tomahawk weigh? Are they huge?
6: And that counts. The bone counts, doesn't it?
4: Yeah. Oh, yeah. The bone counts. Hey, get into my car.
2: Let me tell you something. The bone always counts.
6: Okay. We're trying to have a real conversation.
2: I'm sorry.
3: I mean, that steak is ridiculous.
6: That's the 72?
3: Yeah.
6: Well, I almost did it.
2: Is that two steaks? Really?
4: It looks like two.
6: And I knew that I wouldn't finish it, but I thought we were with people when I worked with Rawlings, and it was an expense report. And they were like, yeah, you should do it. But then I found out they put you on a stage.
9: Up above everyone, right?
6: And I went, I'm not doing that.
3: And they start a timer, according to this, right? You only have a certain amount of time. But they allow you to cut up your steak before the timer starts.
6: Oh, that's not fair.
3: That's what it says here, though.
2: But that's got to add to your anxiety, being up on a stage.
3: Right?
2: And then, and then you've got the timer, and then you've got 72 ounces of meat.
3: You will be disqualified if anyone assists you in cutting, preparing, or eating of your meal. This is your contest, not your buddy's.
2: And I think the baked potato and rolls, and I think those are included. You got to eat those too.
3: I think so.
2: I could never
3: do. You don't have to eat the fat. But we will judge this.
2: The fat's best part. Yes, the fat's the best part.
3: You like the fat?
6: Whatever cut that Ace ate, you know there was plenty of fat on that.
2: Absolutely. Yeah.
3: Should you become ill, the contest is over. You lose.
2: Vomiting live on stage.
6: Yeah, hey. All about that.
2: What are we? What is this, a rock concert?
3: If you fail to complete the challenge, you must pay the full $72.
6: Yeah.
3: Well, yeah.
2: All right. Buck an ounce. That's not bad.
6: Yeah, that really is not bad.
9: That's a good price for a steak.
2: Damn right.
3: 72 ounces.
6: Although, can a 72-ounce steak be good the whole way through? Like, it's some of that cut is going to be a little rough.
2: Real chewy.
3: Yeah.
2: But is it all just one steak, or is it one steak piled up on another steak?
3: No, it looks like one steak, but maybe. What do you think the percentage of winners would be in this contest?
6: Less than 10%.
2: I'm going to say 3%.
9: 25%.
3: 12%.
6: Oh, I was wrong. I said less than 10.
3: There have been 99,208 attempts and 10,631 winners.
6: Oh, can you imagine?
2: Remember when Homer went to the all-you-can-eat seafood bar at the Captain Seafood Restaurant?
6: Yes.
2: And he just kept eating.
6: Sir, please don't take the steam tray.
2: He's neither man nor beast. Get him out of here.
6: Come see Bottomless Pete. He became an attraction, and then they asked him to leave, and he sued.
2: Bottomless Pete. It says all you can eat.
6: This is the most blatant case of false advertising since my lawsuit against the Never-Ending Story.
2: That's a great line.
3: Are you fans of all you can eat?
6: Yeah, I do like some. Yeah. I've become less so in my
2: mature
6: years.
2: The Brazilian Steakhouse?
3: Fogo.
6: Because the quality is there.
2: Those are
6: amazing.
2: Like a super-duper salad bar. Sure.
9: We did all-you-can-eat sushi and
2: no kidding.
9: Last week, and man, I ate it all.
2: No kidding.
6: And they make you, most all-you-can-eat sushi places, you pay extra for what you don't finish.
9: Oh, no, there was not a speck left.
6: Nice.
9: I even poured the soy sauce plate with the wasabi into my mouth.
2: Wow.
4: That's crazy.
9: Oh, I love it.
2: You know, we have a champion eater on our staff, Joey Chestnut, world-renowned champion eater. He says shrimp is the easiest thing to eat the most of because it digests so quick.
9: Mm-hmm.
2: Right down the old gullet.
3: Oh, I had a lot of shrimp over the weekend. Yeah.
4: But not that sauce.
3: Like the cocktail sauce?
4: I love it.
3: Oh, I do too.
2: But I don't like it real spicy.
4: You don't?
9: Oh.
2: It's too spicy.
9: Is it too spicy for chicky?
2: It reflects on me as a man. I know. I'm sorry.
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19: It's the Storm Tracker 6 forecast on Q106.
20: I'm Storm Tracker 6 meteorologist Katie Nicolau. Here with a look at your forecast. Today, high temperatures will be in the low 80s with mostly sunny skies across the area. Overnight tonight, lows will drop into the upper 50s with mostly clear skies. Then for the day on Tuesday, highs will be in the low 80s again, but this time it's with increasing cloud cover, potentially leading to the chance for a few storms late in the day.
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2: There's times when a man wants to sink his teeth into something that's so good, so unforgettably delicious, so darn tasty that denying him even one flavorful moment would be akin to stealing his horse or insulting his mother. 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
3: Well, well, looky here. 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
2: Cowboy, you take one more step and touch these, and you're going to lose a lot more than just your reaching arm.
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8: Hello.
6: There's Pat Godwin.
9: Hey, Chick.
6: There's Josh Arnold.
10: Hi there.
6: Ace Cosby's here.
11: Hey, Chick.
6: Hey, man. There's Jeff Oske.
12: Hello, sir.
6: I am Chick, and we're getting ready for, what is it? Sexy time?
9: I'm so excited.
7: Yeah, it's sexy. Coming up.
6: And our streak continues. We've helped a total of no one with their relationships, and we hope for that to continue. Normally, it is Wednesday.
10: So if it's like your trash day, usually when Allie, it's Allie day.
7: Yeah.
10: Don't take it out
7: today. Out. Exactly.
6: Well, I mean, you
7: can throw your whole week off.
10: Yeah, you're going to get raccoons.
6: Well, you got them lids on there. This might be toothpick wisdom.
10: I think we do have a little toothpick wisdom going on here. Yeah, we got to wait for the appropriate.
6: We don't have that.
10: I believe it's on its way.
6: Now
10: you've got it.
6: That's right. Toothpick wisdom.
13: How about a little toothpick wisdom on the Bob and Tom Show?
6: Well, let me tell you something. You will put your garbage out too soon. Here's what you're going to have. You're going to have raccoons. You'll be up to your neck in raccoons. But they're good eating.
13: How about a little toothpick wisdom?
6: Oh, we don't have an outro.
13: On the Bob and Tom Show.
14: Next week an outro.
7: Arizona.
10: This has been
6: toothpick wisdom.
7: Arizona State University is now offering a content creation major.
10: I don't blame him.
7: Tom would be out of his mind upset about this.
10: I know, but guess what he's been focused on the last month.
7: Right. The Bachelor of Arts program is designed to teach students how to build an audience, market themselves, and grow a career as an influencer.
10: Why not?
9: Absolutely.
10: Yeah. It's a new job. It is.
7: Sure it is. Sure. Coursework will emphasize content planning, video and podcast production, global perspectives, and personal branding. If I were younger, I would be taking this for sure.
8: It actually works for multiple things. If you need a brand, a business, or go out and do sales.
10: Right.
7: The program's final project requires students to choose a social media platform where they will develop a growth strategy, create content, and gain followers throughout the semester. I wonder if they get their grade based on how many followers they get.
10: Wow, I don't know.
8: Because the hot girl is probably going to get more followers.
9: Well,
8: that's the
9: way it should be.
10: And the uggos.
8: Yeah.
9: No one wants the uggos.
6: Sex sells. That's never changed.
7: Well, that's true.
10: Yeah.
6: It's true.
10: World's oldest profession there.
7: Yeah.
10: Content creator.
6: I thought it was bakery. Okay.
7: CBS News reports scientists say a meteorite that crashed into a New Jersey home in 2024.
6: A meteorite.
7: Contains what scientists are calling alien world chemistry.
10: What is this now?
7: The study found evidence the meteorite once contained highly concentrated salty water or brine.
10: What?
7: Supporting the idea asteroids like this may have delivered some of the chemical building blocks needed for life on Earth.
6: That's right.
7: Which means out there somewhere.
10: Somewhere.
6: I read online. I don't know if I got this right, but I read it like three times. There are more planets in the universe than there are grains of sand on Earth.
10: Wow, isn't that amazing?
7: That is amazing.
6: That's nuts, right? You know how many grains of sand there are?
10: Yeah.
4: But look up. You go out into the country, you look up the stores for days.
8: And some of them don't exist anymore. They're already burnt out. Yeah.
6: If you're seeing them, they're gone. And new ones are coming back.
4: That's crazy.
6: That's nuts, man.
7: It's hard to think about that, isn't it?
6: It makes you think, doesn't it?
4: Yes, that's all fake.
13: Toothpick wisdom.
6: Makes you think.
13: On the Bob and Tom Show.
6: You know, Josh and I were out there by our garbage cans looking up at the sky feeding the raccoons, and we thought, how many planets are there up there?
10: And you know what I said.
6: What'd you say?
10: Too many to count.
6: This has been Toothpick Wisdom. Christy?
7: Oh. The owner of a 2-Michelin-starred restaurant in South Korea could go to jail over a dessert topped with ants.
10: Really?
7: Prosecutors say the chef violated food safety laws by serving ants that are not approved for human consumption.
10: Is this A-N-T or A-U-N-T?
7: This is A-N-T. Ah. So I want to know what ants are approved for human consumption.
6: Yes. Wasn't there a... naughty movies when I was, it was Aunt Peg when I was a kid.
10: Maybe, I'm not aware.
6: Yeah, some guy's hot aunt or something, her name was Aunt Peg. And
10: some guy's hot aunt.
7: The investigation.
6: She would babysit, you know.
10: Oh, look at all
7: Come on.
10: Aunt Peg porn?
6: Yeah.
10: Is that what I should look up?
6: Oh, yeah.
9: You're going to get some weird stuff coming up.
7: The investigation.
6: The say goodbye to your phone, okay?
7: The investigation began after officials spotted photos of the unusual dessert on blogs and social media. It's located in Seoul's upscale Gangnam District.
6: Gangnam style.
7: Reportedly served ant-sprinkled sorbet to customers who requested the flavor. Mm. What do ants taste like?
8: Red ants. Ant. Have you ever seen the red ants, like, or smelled them? They actually smell like ivory soap.
7: Huh. I did not know
10: Weird.
8: Yeah.
7: Restaurant had been using the garnish for 4 years before authorities stepped in and stopped it.
4: Why are you sniffing ants?
8: You know, it's one of those things my dad told us, and then we had to test it, and it's like, how about that?
4: Huh. I never knew.
8: But are the ants alive?
6: Do you have a follow-up on Aunt Peg?
10: So much. apparently Aunt Peg was played by somebody named Juliet Anderson.
6: Yes, yes.
10: And
6: very sweet.
7: Is she pretty?
6: As I recall.
10: In that 70s pointy boobed sort of, yeah.
7: Uh-huh.
10: And, I mean, you can find all her videos all over.
6: No kidding.
10: Yeah. Vintage Aunt Peg.
6: Oh, my
10: classic
6: God.
10: Aunt Peg porn and retro videos.
6: Oh, yeah.
4: Do you have any titles?
10: I have some names of the tube sites where she's available.
4: Oh.
6: Oh, yeah?
10: I Wank. Tube Porn Classic.
6: Uh-huh.
10: And this is my favorite. How do I say this? It starts with a C.
6: Uh-huh.
10: And it has to do with male DNA.
6: Right.
7: Rhymes with gum?
10: C Guru. Yes. C Guru.
9: Whoa.
10: He's a guru.
6: He's a guru.
7: Uh-huh.
6: I'm not a doctor. I'm a guru.
10: Wow.
6: Yeah.
10: Aunt Peg.
6: Yeah.
7: Good for aunt.
6: I don't know why I remembered that.
10: Now, do you remember if the guy whose aunt it is, if he's dismayed by her behavior or
4: intrigued?
10: I'm so tired. All I want to do is have dinner with my aunt, but she's always out banging somebody.
6: I think it built up to him and his aunt, I think.
10: Oh, gosh. All right.
6: Yeah. That was the storyline, as I remember.
7: UK police were called to investigate after children's paper sculptures were found to have been constructed from the pages of an explicit novel. I don't know if Aunt Peg was mentioned in it, but...
10: Oh, what is it, 50 Shades of Origami?
7: I guess. according to The Guardian, an older man had been handing out googly-eyed paper hedgehogs made from donated books to raise money for charity.
10: Hey, this guy didn't know.
8: No.
7: On closer inspection, some parents were shocked to discover that their children's hedgehogs contain text from an erotic novel. Oh. After being notified, the police in Merseyside spoke with the man who was reportedly mortified by the mistake.
10: He
7: had no malice, and there was no...
6: That googly eyes is from Everything Everywhere All at Once or something.
7: Mm-hmm.
6: They put googly eyes on rocks or whatever the hell it was. Yeah.
7: Googly eyes.
6: Supposed to be a big-time message, I guess, or something. I don't
7: know. You want to play a song? Maybe you have a song for story, Pat.
9: What is it?
7: A man posing as a commercial airline pilot caught trying to smuggle 22 pounds of cocaine through a Colombian airport.
6: Oh.
7: The man was traveling to Barcelona when officials at El Dorado International Airport noticed his ill-fitting uniform.
6: El Dorado.
7: Not only was the man's build larger than the size of his uniform, but some accessories did not match those used by a real commercial pilot. A search revealed narcotics strapped to his body. He was charged with drug trafficking and manufacturing or possession of narcotics.
6: I'd like to think where his wings were, he had a little propeller. You just spin them.
11: Or it's the wings they give the little kids when they get on the plane.
6: Absolutely. Yeah, I'm a pilot.
11: I love that.
6: Coke on the plane?
9: Well, I should have Coke on the plane, but I don't because I had a lot of work to do this morning. It's my first day playing. I had to play a lot. A lot of excuses are going on right now. My lack of a work ethic.
7: Sure.
9: And, but I do have Coke in the boat, obviously, the original. But we've all heard that, and maybe you don't need to hear that. But I'd love to do it. Do you want to hear Coke in the boat instead?
6: I want to hear Coke
10: Who
6: in
10: doesn't?
6: The boat. Yes. Well,
9: darn it, let's do it.
7: It's been a long time.
6: It's your big hit. People love this.
9: This is a hard one. No, I got it.
10: Yeah.
6: Oh, yeah.
10: He's playing it.

0: Yeah. Oh my gosh, that was such great team play.
1: Where would the cocaine be if somebody were smuggling it in their rear end?
0: Coke in the butt.
1: Coke in the butt. Hey,
2: rooster in the butt.
1: That went better than I ever thought it could.
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10: It's the Storm Tracker 6 forecast on Q106.
11: I'm Storm Tracker 6 meteorologist Katie Nicolau, here with a look at your forecast. Today, high temperatures will be in the low 80s with mostly sunny skies across the area. Overnight tonight, lows will drop into the upper 50s with mostly clear skies. Then for the day on Tuesday, highs will be in the low 80s again, but this time it's with increasing cloud cover, potentially leading to the chance for a few storms late in the day.
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15: A New York chef is going viral for a 3-foot seafood, is it Fra Diavolo pizza slice?
16: Oh, my gosh.
15: Jason, you need to look this up.
17: Oh, yeah.
15: Joe's Rotisserie in Roselli Park serves up the massive pizza slice with a garlic knot crust that is mussels, fried calamari, and shrimp.
16: Wow.
15: One slice, $42.50. The shop is also known for its triple threat pie, a calzone, garlic knots, and pizza all in one.
16: Man, you had me at garlic knot crust on the
15: right?
16: pizza.
15: Yeah.
17: Man. Why hasn't someone thought of that before?
15: Joe's Rotisseria also has specialty pies like chicken fingers and fries and General So with broccoli.
16: Go ahead.
17: Did you say Rotisseria?
15: Joe's Rotisseria.
17: I like that.
16: Yes.
15: Yeah. Yes.
16: Pat, you probably had, because you're an East Coaster, essentially.
18: Yeah.
16: The clam pie. It's a pizza with clams and clam sauce or whatever.
18: No, it's not a big thing where I come from.
16: Oh, okay.
18: And Northeastern Pennsylvania has some of the best pizza, but not a clam pie.
17: You know, I've had a clam pie, Josh.
16: You have?
17: Oh, yeah.
16: What did you think?
17: Well, and...
16: Was it a bearded clam pie?
17: You stay for the smell. You come for the taste and leave.
16: You know what?
17: Something like that.
16: We jumped into this.
17: Yes, we did.
16: And then we went, oh.
17: Yeah. So enthusiastic.
15: Could you eat a 3-foot long piece of pizza?
16: Well.
19: Yeah, look at the size of the slice.
20: Let me see.
17: Oh, that's $42?
16: Oh, that looks like a calzone being made.
17: Yeah.
19: No, there's another one with the bigger.
15: With the
16: well, that's all right.
15: Pizza.
16: This was last minute that we asked.
15: Yeah, I'm sorry. Yeah, we're running a little weird this week.
16: I'd try it, wouldn't you?
15: Yeah, I like.
16: We could share it.
15: We were in the Northeast recently, and they had lobster pizza. Oh. That was very good.
20: What was the sauce?
15: It was like a white sauce.
20: Yeah, like an Alfredo okay.
15: No. Very good.
17: You guys should...
19: No white sauce.
17: Josh, you and Christy should Lady and the Tramp a big piece of pizza.
15: Oh,
17: like
15: Josh
17: that.
15: And I shared some chicken yesterday, didn't
16: yeah.
15: we, Josh?
16: Yeah.
17: Oh, did you intertwine arms?
15: We toasted drumsticks.
17: Oh.
15: Yes.
20: Nice.
16: Yes.
15: He taught me the...
17: I bet Josh taught you a lot.
15: He taught me the chicken pot pie crust mashed potato combo.
16: Oh yes, yes. Sometimes you if you it,
17: is
16: you
17: this
16: know,
17: a, is this an old fat thing?
16: The crust
15: around the chicken pot pie.
16: So the right. Yeah, okay. The edge,
15: the best part
16: that gets right. a little hard
20: break
16: sometimes.
20: It off. Yeah.
16: You break that off and you just dunk it in mashed potatoes and gravy.
18: That sounds good.
15: Yeah. It was very good.
17: And you're
15: good.
17: On your way to heaven. Yeah. That's exactly right.
15: It was very, yeah. very good. Thanks, Lee.
16: Do we have maybe the...
15: Oh, there it is.
19: Yeah.
15: That is
16: Oh, you know what? The shells are still on the muscle.
15: Yeah. That'd be hard.
18: That's weird.
19: Yeah, that'll break your teeth. That'll chip it.
17: Oh, break it.
20: Well,
16: you got your calamari there. It looks like maybe a ground meat of some kind.
15: I do like the garlic knot.
17: I think that's worth $42, don't you think?
15: Yeah, it's the size of a huge pizza. Yeah.
16: I'd try that. I bet it's delicious.
15: Mm-hmm. Yeah. Thanks, Joe's.
17: I don't care for calamari.
20: You don't?
17: No.
20: Oh.
16: Wow.
17: I can't get
20: eat
17: past,
20: it as a meal.
17: I can't get past the, it looks.
19: Beehole.
17: Oh. Like a beehole.
20: But it's breaded. Buttholes aren't breaded.
18: Well, speak for yourself. Some are bleached.
19: Depends on what you sit on.
17: They certainly could be.
16: Mine's not breaded, but it sure has been battered.
17: Uh-huh.
16: I like it rough.
15: Hasn't been fried.
17: I like it rough on my butt. Make it rough.
16: Mistreat my butt.
17: Mistreat me. Back to you.
15: Here's a story for you, Patrick.
18: Uh-oh.
15: Researchers from Johns Hopkins University say teens are using mobile food delivery at school.
18: Oh.
15: A survey at 1,000 U.S. teenagers found 1 in 4 reported using mobile food delivery services during school hours.
16: Have they not seen Fast Times at Ridgemont High? Do they not know what happens when a pizza gets delivered to the classroom?
15: Yeah.
16: Mr. Hand makes, yes.
15: Spicoli was on this way before DoorDash.
17: Oh, yeah.
16: Right.
17: Oh, yeah.
15: Almost half of them used them after school. Among respondents who used food delivery apps, almost 60% reported ordering fast foods like pizza and burgers. 1/3 said they ordered sodas or other sugar-sweetened beverages. I would think...
16: I'd be furious if I were teaching and all of a sudden a DoorDasher came in with a venti blue coconut mocha.
15: They don't allow you to come to the classroom, do they? They would have to go to the office.
20: Yeah,
15: they go to the office.
20: You can't get to the classroom.
19: They have a rule at my daughter's school. Like, it's in the handbook that you can't have food brought in now.
16: Even at lunch hour?
19: Oh, yeah. No, it was getting to the point where they would have 20 or 30 dashers every lunch show up with food for kids.
20: That's insane.
19: Yeah.
17: Wow.
20: I used to just skip the period before lunch and go get a bunch of big bean burritos and bring them back to the cafeteria.
16: No kidding.
20: Yeah. It was the only fast food restaurant we had in our town for
16: a while. I sent you a post on how to make school pizza.
20: No.
16: Oh, it's on your Instagram.
20: Like the rectangle pizza?
16: Yeah.
20: Oh, I'm going to have to look it up.
16: So I sent it to you. It has the recipe and everything.
20: Okay, I'm doing it.
15: Do all schools have the same pizza recipe?
16: Kind of, pretty much.
18: Yeah.
20: At your church, would they sell the pizzas?
19: Yes.
20: Yes, that's how they did it at ours for
19: fundraising. Well, my mom was a school secretary, so we would get them by the case.
20: Oh, awesome.
19: And they come in an actual sheet size, like sheet tray size sheet. And you go out and break off like four pieces and throw them in the oven. It was awesome.
20: That is awesome.
15: We did not have hot. We had hot food at my grade school the last year I was there. Before that, and they were the sandwiches that you would put in the little
17: Stewart hot sandwiches.
15: Stewart hot sandwiches. Exactly. Right, right. That was.

0: down.
1: Yeah, yeah. How'd that
0: we gotta cut back on expenses. Daddy's just had a surgery here he's gotta pay for.
2: Right? Sure.
0: And my deductible was, you know, whatever. And I said, so he said, yeah, Dad, of course. I said, I have a lot of food here. And then I woke up at 2 a.m. to the fire alarm going off. No joke.
2: Yeah.
0: Because he had forgot about the bacon that he put in the oven. So the apartment was filled with smoke.
2: Ooh.
0: I said, you know what? Let's go back to the DoorDash. I don't mind spending a little extra to be safe.
3: What you're going to love, Pat, is my daughter now, our son and daughter are around the same age. She now is 16, can drive, which your son's almost ready to drive. Mm. DoorDash is out. You want a burrito? You go pick it up.
1: Yeah.
0: No kidding.
3: I ain't paying extra fees.
1: Yeah.
3: So now I have my own DoorDash driver that goes out and picks up whatever I want,
1: whenever
3: I want it.
2: There you go.
3: Yeah.
0: Oh, that's right. Yeah. Yeah.
1: Is it true that people who are DoorDash drivers and when they want to order food, they can order their food and go pick it up, and so they're getting paid to be a driver and they're getting their dinner at the same time? Is that possible? Is that a thing?
4: I don't know. Okay. Maybe.
2: That sounds viable.
4: I mean, why not give them that perk?
1: Right, you know? Yeah.
0: Here's another thing with my son. I'll wake up and I'll see he's had a fountain beverage. Even though we have lots of Dr. Pepper, whatever he wants, in the fridge, I go, Jimmy, you know, you don't have to get the beverage, but Dad, fountain soda's the best.
1: So much better. Yeah.
3: He's not wrong.
1: He's not wrong.
4: Still, that's I know, funny. Yeah. I get both sides of that argument.
5: Commuters in Ohio got into a slippery situation recently after a crashed truck overturned on a busy highway and deposited pickles. The semi traveled outside the marked lanes, went into a ditch, rolled onto its side, scattering all the pickles across the road.
2: Pickles.
5: The Ohio Department of Transportation said State Road 316 in Pickawa County. Or is it Pickaway?
2: Pickaway County.
5: Pickaway County was closed for several hours due to the accident.
2: There is a Pickwa.
5: That's why I got confused.
2: And a Pickaway County.
5: Is Pickwa in Pickaway?
2: It is not.
5: Oh.
2: I think Pickwa's in Miami County. And
5: look at that. We have our guitar player back.
2: And Pat's right here in this county that we're in.
0: Tom demands we do any kind of a spill on a highway. He wants a song.
2: Uh-huh. I love it.
0: I got to sing it for him. And, you know, I'm running out of, I thought, let's do a Pat Godwin tribute.
5: Yeah?
0: Pickle.
5: Okay.
0: Song. Here we go. Now, this is a little tough, so I'm going to go slower. Here we go.
2: Okay.
0: Pickle spill. Trucker pickle spill. Pickles on the highway. Pickles there still. Pickle spill. Trucker pickle spill. Thanks. Gherkins, butter, spears, and dill. Pickles squished on the road. Trucker was a gherkin, dropped his load. The 465 crossed 69. The highway's covered in seasoned brine. I'm talking pickle spill. Trucker pickle spill. Pickles on the highway by the pickle park. Pickle spill. Trucker pickle spill. Never drive pickle truck after dark. It's a little tougher to get out.
4: Yeah, right.
0: Okay. There we go.
4: Nicely done.
0: Oh, thank you. That's a tongue twister.
2: Spill.
4: You can only have one pickle for the rest of your life. What do you have?
5: Oh, bread and butter.
4: No. So the bread and butter chip, essentially?
3: Never. No.
5: It doesn't have to be a chip. It could be a little gherkin little thing.
4: Oh, okay.
1: But you like the gherkin?
5: Yes.
1: I need to talk to you guys about the gherkin. It's a clovey pickle. They call it the Japanese pickle. Did you know this?
5: No, I didn't.
1: Okay, when I used it in the hot dog tartare that you missed last
5: week. No, I didn't miss it. I saw that. No way in hell I'd eat that.
1: But that you had to put a gherkin in it, and I was like, okay, what is the gherkin? And it is, it's a lot of clove.
5: It's like a sweet pickle.
1: Yeah, but it's real clovey, and I just thought that was strange.
4: That flavor is a clovey.
1: Yeah. Right, wow. It is, yeah.
5: And bread and butter pickles are the chips, I guess.
3: I don't care for that taste.
1: Oh, I love that.
0: No, I hate that.
5: Oh. Yeah.
4: Interesting.
3: Yeah. I just want a dill.
0: Grillo's dill.
4: Yeah. How do you want it? Spear?
0: Full or? Pickle.
4: Okay.
2: Yeah. Whole pickle.
0: Yeah, I love that, yeah.
1: I started a series on my social media called The Pickled Porch, and I'm either getting drunk or I'm having a new pickle.
0: Love it.
1: And so I feature one of them
3: it's awesome.
1: Each week.
3: Yeah.
1: Thanks.
3: Nice.
1: Man.
3: It's super
1: nice.
3: Close.
1: Yeah, so, but I've discovered Stamey's jalapeno dill pickles, and they are amazing. They're my new favorite pickles.
2: Okay, mine are Boar's Head horseradish pickles, and they're delightful.
1: Amazing.
2: Amazing.
0: They got a dill base?
2: It's an amazing pickle, I guess.
1: Yeah, but
2: they're
1: it's got
2: they're sweet and they're spicy. But
4: are they sliced or speared or halved? Or?
2: Sliced.
1: Yeah.
2: Okay. Sliced in chunks.
4: Yeah.
2: Okay. Oh, yeah.
3: What do you go with, Josh?
4: Boy,
2: Talk's cheap over there. What do you have?
4: Yeah. I like the Tony Pacos.
3: Oh, yeah.

0: sweet and spicy pickle and pepper jar, that thing.
1: Yeah.
2: Those, so you got to drive to Toledo to get that?
0: I have them. What I do is my brothers get them for their birthdays because they absolutely love them.
2: Oh.
0: So I send them each 6 jars. That's what comes in a case.
2: Right.
0: And I end up taking one. When I visit.
2: It's only fair.
0: Yes, yeah.
1: And remember to reuse your pickle brine. Just chop up some cucumbers,
3: easy.
1: Drop them in there.
3: That works?
1: Yeah, they're good the next day. Yeah.
0: It's also full of electrolytes.
1: Yeah.
4: Huh. Not a dill pickle fan.
1: No.
0: Do you like the bread and butter too, Christy.
1: I do love bread and butter too.
5: Will you do a pickle back?
1: Always.
5: Yeah.
1: With Jameson?
5: Oh, yeah.
1: Yeah, at least for the first one.
5: Yeah.
0: For one of your porch shows, you might not be able to do this because of copyright, but I'd like you to have a Nickelback pickleback where you listen to Nickelback while having a pickleback.
3: Come on, you got to do that.
1: I will definitely do that. Well, I kind of like...
2: And you should interview an NFL quarterback.
4: You have
2: the quarterback and the pickleback and Nickelback. Yeah.
1: Yeah. Well, I had pickle-flavored beer on the one that I'm releasing today, and it's a Sun King.
0: You got some of that?
1: Yeah. It's so good.
0: Wow.
1: It's so good. Yeah.
2: Pickle beer.
1: Pickle beer. What, pickle brine
0: what
1: beer.
0: What position in football was or is the nickelback?
2: The nickelback is an extra defensive back. In,
0: okay.
2: You're expecting pass, so you go to the nickel defense.
0: And they still call it the nickelback?
2: They call it the nickelback.
0: I don't hear it much when
2: that
0: I...
2: guy.
0: But...
2: Yeah.
3: How about the pickled egg? Are we fans of that in the old dive bars?
0: I'm not.
1: No. I am. I just discovered it. I did the quail egg, actually.
2: I found
1: very
2: it.
1: Very good.
2: That's how you lose a bet in a bar. If you'll drink the pickle egg. Eat the pickled egg.
0: Maybe
2: or
0: I had a bad one. I also don't like the scotch egg.
2: I love the scotch egg.
4: Yeah, I like scotch egg.
0: I must have had a bad one of that, too. It was in Scotland, and it was a grocery store in a plastic thing.
4: Scotch eggs
1: deep
4: like bread.
0: I know.
1: And they messed it up.
0: I mean, it just wasn't. It must have been too commercialized.
1: I'll take you someplace and go.
0: Yeah.
2: The Scotch eggs I've had are maybe they're Americanized.
1: Wrapped
2: but
1: in
2: they're
1: sausage,
2: really good.
1: Deep fried. Oh.
0: Yeah, I had so the one I had was bad.
1: Yep.
0: I'll have to try a real one.
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7: Good Monday morning. I'm Megan Vaselli with 6 News. Investigators are still trying to piece together what led up to a mass shooting in northern Michigan. It happened Friday in Maseauke County, which is near Cadillac. Troopers say they found a man, a woman, and a 16-year-old boy dead in a Lake Township home, and a 13-year-old girl was taken to the hospital with serious injuries. Then they found another man dead in a nearby home, and later found the suspected shooter, identified as Chad Hickman, and a second woman dead in the woods near Whitlock Lake. Roughly 350 people will lose their jobs next year as General Motors lays off employees at 2 Lansing facilities. In a statement, GM said the layoff, which for some may be temporary, is set for January 14th and due to a retooling project. According to the Detroit News, the retooling is expected to wrap up by the end of next year. For the latest news, weather, and sports, be sure to tune into 6 News, and we're always online at WLNS.com.
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17: Good morning, Mid-Michigan. I'm Tyler Driesenko with your sports update. It was a disappointing weekend for Detroit Tigers fans. The Tigers went into a three-game series against the White Sox with a chance to move into first place in the division with a sweep. Instead, they were the ones swept. And now they're 5.5 games back of Chicago and a game out of the final wild card spot. The Lansing Lugnuts fell 12-6 to the West Michigan Whitecaps in yesterday's series finale. The Whitecaps took 5 of 6 in the series and have surged into first place in the Midwest League second half standings. A pair of former Spartans made big plays in week one of the NFL preseason as they looked to secure roster spots. Safety Malik Spencer made an interception for the Washington Commanders, and wide receiver Montori Foster Jr. caught a touchdown for the Seahawks and was their leading receiver in the game, with 5 catches for 36 yards. For Six Sports, I'm Tyler Driesengub.

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0: I got some messages on the answering machine.
1: Hey, Monica. Hey, Bill. Hey, I have my saxophone out. You want to take another lesson today? Hey, I'm naked. Come on over. Hello? Are you there? Monica, come on, man. Pick up. Hey, listen, I'm sorry about that mess there. Why don't you put a little club soda on and it'll come right out. Yeah. Monica, come on. Hey, don't forget to erase this tape. All right? I love you.
2: Bill, who are you talking to?
1: Oh, gotta go. Bye.

0: It's Anything Could Happen Day.
1: What?
0: Or is it Roundup Day?
2: The Roundup Day?
0: The Foreign Film Day? From the O'Reilly Auto Parts Studios.
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0: Christy Lee at the news desk.
3: Hello.
0: Hello. Hello, Pat Godwin.
4: Hey, Chick.
0: Hello there, Josh Arnold.
5: Hi.
0: There is Ace Cosby.
6: Hello.
0: I am Chick McGee. Tom. Hello, Tom Griswold.
5: Hello, Chick.
0: Huh?
5: It is actually, if you want to get technical, according to the that National Day calendar.
0: Today
5: it is,
0: in history? Oh, today.
5: No, it's I Love My Feet Day.
0: I love my feet or feet?
5: Feet. Sorry, I started laughing.
0: Well, if you don't take care of your feet, you'll be on your knees.
3: Yeah.
7: Man, oh, man. Okay, well, maybe get a pedicure.
0: Yeah.
5: We have...
0: had any trouble with my feet, as soft as a baby's backside.
7: Nice.
5: Wasn't that nice?
0: Lovely feet.
5: Could we go back a ways? That was the band Libidos and their tribute to Monica Lewinsky, because today is the date in history that Bill Clinton decided to fess up.
0: I don't know what time that he came out and said, I'm really busy. I'm going to get back to working for the American people. I was at a Pearl Jam concert, and Eddie came out like halfway through the concert and said, I have President Clinton's announcement about the Monica. And he read, I basically did not have sex with that woman. He read that. And everybody was cheering for some reason. I don't know why.
5: Well, this is where he said it. This is where Clinton said in his TV address, quote, he admitted his relationship with Lewinsky was wrong.
0: Oh.
5: But denied committing perjury, blah, blah, blah. It was big news for a while.
0: And remember the whole thing about what is? Remember that?
3: Yeah.
0: Oh, yeah.
5: But a little bit of music from Libidos, recorded live during a live day session with the Bob and Tom Band and Orchestra somewhere in there. Now, as for National Feet Day, we'll get to that.
0: Number one fetish, right?
3: Yeah.
0: Number one, Tom.
5: I've got some numbers on that, actually.
0: Let's put them up on the board, see if they hold up.
5: Some numbers on the feet thing. I'll get to those coming up in just a few minutes.
0: All right.
5: Welcome to the show. Thanks very much for joining us. Hope you had a great weekend. We do have a stack of letters here. I will direct you to our website, bobandtom.com, where you can find a little link. It will send you right to... Right to the letter bin, if you will, and we'll be happy to get to your letters when the time is right. Anything interesting happened to anybody over the weekend? Anything totally exciting? Christy, I like your hippie shirt. That's one of my favorites.
0: That is the hippie ballin' shirt.
3: I woke up really late, so I thought maybe this would cheer me up since, you know, you get started wrong, the wrong side of the bed kind of thing.
0: Yeah.
3: So I'm still waking up. Actually.
5: It's appropriate because today is...
3: Oversleep Day?
5: No, it's the anniversary of the last day of Woodstock.
3: Oh, okay.
0: Feces Festival.
5: 3 days of mud. Yeah, it's a great movie, by the way, if you've never seen it. You don't think so?
0: It's
3: kind of like his wheelhouse. We were young.
0: It's kind of like taking a college course, but it gets exhausting after a while because there's lots of stuff going on and the two camera thing and the split screen.
5: Yeah.
0: Pass.
5: Yeah, come on. You got the Who.
0: Well, yeah, you got that, but I mean.
5: Hendrix.
0: You watch it, be honest, to see the people and what they're doing out in the, in the crowd.
7: The only gripe I have about it, and this is minor, because I do think it's great too, but it's out of order.
0: Yes.
7: It's not
0: Pulp Fiction.
7: If you watch it one like not really knowing anything about the festival, you're not seeing it the way it would really.
0: Right.
3: Why did they do it that way, I wonder?
7: I don't know.
3: It's interesting. I had no idea that was the case.
0: Somebody took a film class at NYU and thought it would be
5: right. I think that the bands
3: went by the popularity of the bands, maybe.
5: Yeah, and they wanted some of the better bands to be coming up toward the end.
0: You know what my biggest complaint is about? Not that I don't love this band, and I always will. How did Sha-na-na end up in the film?
3: Not only that,
7: an inexplicable, they brought the house down.
0: Yeah, they killed.
7: Yeah.
5: I think it was
0: watching the film.
5: Because that kind of music had been completely supplanted by the Beatles, et cetera, et cetera.
7: You know what it would be like? It would be... If let's say something like Louder Than Life, one of these huge heavy metal festivals for 3 days,
0: right?
7: If they brought out Howard Jones,
0: yeah,
3: yeah.
7: or
0: very
7: Rick,
0: good.
3: Astley.
7: Yeah. The place would go crazy.
0: Well, it was like when Jewel came out for.
7: Well, that was
0: Woodstock '99, but that all that kind of got out.
5: The China Knot thing was funny because they were doing the choreography. They were wearing the gold suits, and everybody in that era was up there in blue jeans.
3: Sure.
5: And looking, it was just a different thing. So it was
0: We're all friends here, right? Can I make a confession? I actually had a T-shirt that said, "Grease for Peace." The great John Bowser Bauman.
7: Oh,
0: Grease for Peace. Remember that?
3: I don't remember Grease for Peace? Yeah, I do.
0: Oh,
3: yeah.
0: It was everywhere.
5: It's a funny moment in the movie Woodstock. And actually, there's another weird tie-in. The song Grease is the Word, as sung by
1: Frankie Valli.
5: We have a Frankie Valli update today.
0: Well, it's got to be funeral arrangements, right?
5: No, it's not. Good news about Mr. Valli.
0: What are you talking about? It's not Mr. Valli. It's Frankie Valli.
5: Okay, Frankie.
0: He's gonna die.
7: Either that, or he got a new dolly for them to push him out onto stage.
5: Wow, this is a cold room.
7: What well, that, have that, you seen like the thing footage? Going on?
0: And I can't keep up with you. You hate Ronnie.
5: I hate that song. I do hate that song.
0: I can't keep up with you.
5: But I do like the song. Grease is the Word. We do have a Frankie Valli update coming up.
0: Do you really?
1: That may be the worst song of all time.
5: No, the worst song of all time.
3: What about Beauty School Dropout? That's a good song.
5: Okay.
1: It's not a bad song.
3: He's never seen
0: every musical opinion you've ever had is now counterfeit because you like Grease is the Word. I'm sorry.
5: But I've always said that I always thought that the Four Seasons were only successful because of Paola.
0: And what's wrong with that?
5: I don't know. I've never. They have a couple of nice songs, but not my cup of tea. In any event, we'll be covering the Woodstock situation.
0: Did you have a chance to go? Weren't you old enough to go and could have gone? Had you made arrangements?
5: No.
0: No?
5: Oh, no.
0: Okay.
5: I was barely in high school.
0: What about the older brothers? No?
5: No. We were doing other things.
3: Are you kidding? Can you imagine?
0: What? I'm sorry. I was trying to engage someone in conversation. Obviously, I was a mistake. Chick, I apologize.
3: They were at the lake. You know that. They were at the lake.
0: They were playing bear ass. Hey, let me pee between your legs. No, you pee between my legs. Okay.
7: You want to go to Woodstock? No, we can't be
1: peeing up there.
3: It is dirty up there. Are you kidding?
0: You've said a lot of stuff to me. I've never been more hurt in all my life.
3: There's no place to.
0: I asked him if he's ever at Woodstock. No. They were very busy. What the hell is that? What kind of Woodstock, response is that?
5: No one had heard of Woodstock until after the fact, except for the 500,000 people that were there. I don't even know how we got here. Coming up, we do have some sad news from the world of Major League Baseball coming up, but we also have a nice happy story from the world of Major League Baseball as we start heading toward the playoffs.
3: I'm going to a Major League Baseball game tomorrow.
5: All right.
3: Very excited seeing the Reds and the Cardinals play.
7: Oh, cool.
3: Cincinnati, yeah.
0: That's exciting.
3: Very excited.
0: Where is it, Cincinnati?
3: Uh-huh.
0: Yeah, that's where it'll be, all right.
3: I got a new Reds hat that's got sparkly C on it. I'm so excited.
0: Yes, and she spent all last week trying to arrange this Reds hat and made all of our lives a living hell. I remember that.
3: No, I didn't.
4: Do you know how to get a Reds hat?
3: My friend...
0: Who?
3: Josh Arnold, and he directed me to the exact place where I found it.
0: Everyone make a note that the one who's been here the shortest is still Christie's friend.
5: By the way, Sparkly C is dancing at the dollhouse.
7: Oh, she still is?
5: Yeah, okay.
7: Good. I heard she'd retired.
5: Okay.
0: If you see Christie at the game, come up and say, hey, what's that C stand for?
3: Cincinnati.
5: I see. What's coming up in sports?
0: Scottie Scheffler. Back on top. About time this guy won a tournament, huh? Yes, and we'll have an update for Major League Baseball. We have video of corgis racing.
3: Oh, I'm so glad you have that story.
0: Little chubby, chubby dog with short little feet. We have the world's ugliest dog. How about that?
3: Aww.
0: How ugly is
5: it? Every year they do a competition.
0: Hey, look, it's Jimmy Brown. No, it's the Bengals rookie who's leaving to start a career in Hollywood. How about that?
7: Okay.
0: And those aren't any bats. Those are made out of Budweiser.
3: Oh.
7: Budweiser bats.
5: That's a really interesting, weird story, kind of in the sort of in the same sphere as Field of Dreams whiskey, except involving Budweiser beer.
3: Huh.
5: Also, coming up, we have... I don't even know how to describe this. Remember the vampire facial?
7: Sure.
3: Yes.
5: And well, now they
7: take that.
3: Well, now they've got, moved a step farther
5: There's,
3: away.
5: There's zombie facial and a zombie penis filler.
7: Oh, gosh.
0: But the vampire facial, they shoot blood into your face, right?
3: Yeah.
5: Yeah.
3: And hopefully your own.
5: There's also a vampire breast thing. It's really very odd.
0: Is that where you have two holes at the bottom?
5: Yeah. we have cadaver fat in the news and more. So that's all coming up. Patty G, you got a song for us today?
1: I do. A birthday song. A little tribute.
5: No. Oh. About that? Somebody famous's birthday?
1: Oh, yeah.
5: Okay, good. We'll look forward to that. Right now, American Financing has a couple words for you. Let's see now. The clock is ticking, and September may be another rate hike. So American Financing is all about mortgages, especially the world of refinancing. That five-year-old house of yours, you've had it for 5 years. Maybe it's worth, I don't know, 30, 40% more than it was. Therefore, there's some equity you've got in that thing. You can grab some of that cash without actually selling your house by doing a refi. And by the way, you can take that money and ditch those 20% interest rates you're paying on those credit cards, for example. It's your money. Get it and do what you want with it. 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
15: 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It's the Storm Tracker 6 forecast on Q106.
16: I'm Storm Tracker 6 meteorologist Katie Nicolau. Here with a look at your forecast. Today, high temperatures will be in the low 80s with mostly sunny skies across the area. Overnight tonight, lows will drop into the upper 50s with mostly clear skies. Then for the day on Tuesday, highs will be in the low 80s again, but this time it's with increasing cloud cover, potentially leading to the chance for a few storms late in the day.
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2: 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Christy Lee at the news desk.
3: Hello there.
2: Hello there. There's Pat Godwin.
4: Hey.
2: There's.
5: Hi.
2: Hi. There's Ace Cosby.
6: Howdy.
2: Howdy. I'm Chick McGee. Hello, Tom. It's time for emails from our listeners.
7: I've got a bunch of them.
2: All right, sir.
7: We're going to start off with explanation. We had a letter from Trink.
2: Yes.
7: The other day, and we were trying to figure out the origin of that name. Kind of a sweet nickname. We were trying to figure out if it was a lady or a gent.
2: Their last name is Trinchetti or something.
7: This is the woman who had the baby Joey doll.
2: Joey Stivic from All in the Family.
7: Of all things. And it was one of the, I guess, most unusual dolls in that it had...
2: very anatomically correct.
3: Do they not make those anymore, or do
2: I'm pretty sure they don't
3: purchase a
7: Joey Stivic is not really in the news much.
3: No, but I mean they have a baby doll. Never. I just wondered if they had baby dolls that are anatomically correct now.
7: Probably.
3: Okay.
7: Nothing would surprise
5: me. He doesn't want us speaking. Just
7: No. I you're answering a question. I don't know the. Do you know the answer?
2: You ask questions all the time. You don't know the answer to.
3: That's how we find out answers.
5: You've made it clear in this first 20 minutes you want silence.
2: Oh, yeah. As a matter of fact, you know, I believe you looked point blank at me just now before we came back and said, you shut up. I think you said that. That actually happened.
7: That was involving something else.
2: I know.
7: Of a serious nature.
2: Please continue.
7: Once again, we get to our fine letter. I'm Kathleen. My mom and dad called me Katrinka, shortened to Trinka or Trink as a nickname.
2: Oh, that's kind of cute.
7: And she goes, yes, chick, I'm kind of short, 5'3".
2: Oh, I pick her up and put it in my pocket.
7: Isn't that sweet? Well, thank you, Trink. That's a great nickname, I think. Little Trink.
3: Mm-hmm.
7: Now, we have more letters on your end of things.
2: Dear Bob and Tom Show. Let's see. A caller recommended a couple weeks ago putting sour cream and onion Pringles in the freezer. Remember this? He said it was the best thing ever.
5: Yeah.
2: This is from Jake in South Florida. So they mentioned the Pringle thing. You go freeze those. He said, I tried it. I said, I have one question. What did I ever do to you? Now they're cold, weird, and somehow taste even more like a potato chip that's been through a divorce. Frozen sour cream and onion Pringles, two thumbs down, fart noise.
5: All right.
2: Whoever called that in, as a matter of fact, Jake continues, you owe me a snack. Well, thank you, Jack.
7: Okay.
2: Jake, I tried that and it tasted.
5: You tried it too?
2: I did. It tasted like cold Pringles. I mean, it was okay.
5: Yeah, I don't know what.
2: There wasn't anything enhanced about it. Yeah.
7: That's all unusual. Right. Well, that actually kind of segues right into this letter. This comes to us.
5: See, you bothered him again.
2: I know. Let me get back to mine.
7: Well, no, I mean, I wasn't here when we had this Pringles discussion.
5: Therefore, it didn't exist.
7: If you'd like to weigh in more, by all means.
5: I want you to go back sometime.
2: We were weighing in and you told us to shut up again.
5: Sometime later today, go back and listen to the first part of the show and tell us that you don't make it very clear.
2: I know you.
5: You don't want us here.
2: I know you, and you will look at the radio and say, who's that prick? That's what you'll say. But go ahead with your letter.
7: No. I insist you read another one.
2: Dear Bob and Tom Show.
7: That was fascinating.
2: I've been a listener for 12 years and a VIP member for about 5. Since joining VIP, I listen to every show in its entirety during my commute to and from work.
5: All right, now, Chick, this better be good because we have to prove to him.
2: I know. Well, it's something I'm sure he wrote, so here we go. One of my favorite
7: start
2: things.
7: Start over, I've lost my place.
2: I listen to the podcast, and while I'm puttering around the house, he said, my new favorite is Chick in his best commercial voice saying, I'm Sea Captain Dick Itchy.
4: I don't remember that.
2: It's
7: was that the day we had the frozen chips? I think I missed Captain Dick.
2: He said it was for Bob and Tom Pharmaceuticals. It made me immediately burst out into laughter. Did Chick really say, see Captain Dick Itchy? I did. I remember saying that, but I don't remember what it was for.
7: Was that in a fake commercial?
2: Yeah, it must be. Okay. I'm sure it's some sort of venereal disease.
7: Okay.
2: Yeah. I said it just like that.
7: See Captain Dick Itchy. Say it again. I'm enjoying that.
2: Okay.
3: Oh, boy.
2: The frozen Pringles.
7: No, the Sea Captain Dick Itchy.
2: Oh, Sea Captain Dick Itchy.
7: Oh, that's good. Thank you for the letter.
2: Itchy.
7: Nice letter. I appreciate it.
2: I see myself with an eye patch.
7: This comes to us from Kevin in Iowa.
2: Okay.
7: Oh, I like this one. Dear Supreme Radio Beings. That's nice. Thanks to your recent discussion regarding Mr. Potato Head, I was reminded that I was supposed to buy potatoes at the grocery store.
3: The letter?
7: You saved the day in ways you'll never know.
2: As Josh would say, you know you could write that down in your diary and not bother us with.
7: This is very nice. Okay. We were discussing Mr. Potato Head, and this guy remembered to get potatoes, so his wife didn't kill him. So, Kevin, I'm glad you and your wife. The implication here is that he had a very good time with the missus. Due to the fact that
3: that's the implication.
7: I can't read the rest. Yes, thank you, Kevin.
2: You're welcome. He got laid because he remembered potatoes.
7: Don't be so vulgar. Huh. I'm not sure what happened.
2: Well, that's exciting.
7: It's very exciting.
3: Here, I have a letter.
7: Okay.
5: Good luck.
3: Thanks.
2: We're all behind you. We're not going to be able to reply.
3: Okay.
2: It's going to sound like we don't care, but it's only because we're not supposed to talk.
3: Aaron was traveling home from West Virginia back to his hometown of Warsaw, Kentucky.
2: Uh-huh.
3: And he was listening to the podcast where we were talking about things that are too big to fit in your car, but you try to get there anyway.
4: Right, yeah.
3: He said, I couldn't believe it. I came into town, and there was a guy with a mattress that looked bigger than the car. And by God, the wind caught it, flew off the back. Not sure if he was going, but he sure hope he gets a good night's sleep on that thing tonight. Oh. I don't know if he got... I wonder if he went and picked it up. Would you...
7: I would think so.
2: Well, you can't use it after it's been on the ground, right?
7: Sure you can.
3: Ugh.
2: Really?
3: I guess
5: road rash, never heard any mattress.
3: Mattress cover, I guess.
2: You have one of those big banging things you hit your mattress or rugs with and it shakes the dust out of it?
3: Looks like a big tennis racket?
2: Yeah, with a big giant tennis racket on the end of it.
7: A big banging thing? No,
3: it's a big rug.
2: You put it on the clothesline outside and hit the rug or the mattress?
7: No.
2: No.
7: That sounds like a special tool.
3: Sounds like something you would have.
5: See that thing on Shark Tank a couple years ago? It was only in like Austin or something, but a truck would come to your house. They take your mattress out, and they feed it into this machine in the back of the truck, cleans your mattress, and they put it right
2: back
5: in. And like, the guys, the sharks loved it.
2: Yeah.
5: But I have not seen if they've moved on to other cities, because that would be huge, I would think.
2: I'd sign up right now.
5: Yeah.
7: Interesting.
5: Yeah. They had patented the machine that was mobile to actually clean. Right. They just slide it in like a piece of bread in a toaster, kind of.
2: That's a great idea.
7: Now, would there be any danger of passing the bed bugs on to the next person?
5: I don't know. I don't know if they asked that or not. But
3: would it kill the bed bugs? I wonder.
2: I would probably.
3: Yeah, probably.
2: Disinfectant or something.
7: Hey, are you huffing Agent Orange in your bed then after the...
5: All right.
7: I'm just asking. These are fair questions.
2: You're Bob and Tom Show.
7: I think you're huffing chemicals, so I'm out.
5: You're reading from your own book that you wrote called How to Shut Down Conversation.
2: Yeah.
7: Oh, no, I'm enjoying
2: it. You just got mad at Chrissy for asking a question, and you asked kind of the same stupid question, and here we are.
7: Okay, I'll ask Chrissy's question for you then.
2: All right.
7: Are they still making anatomically correct
3: babies?
7: Well,
3: I looked it up.
5: They were when I was in home ec. They had them.
3: They are, yes. I did look that up while you guys were fighting amongst yourselves.
7: So what is it? Is it like a little little boy baby doll? Does he have a special name?
3: No, they're
7: like
3: different.
7: Sea Cap. What is it?
2: Sea Captain Dick Itchy.
7: You know, the Sea Captain Dick Itchy doll his crotch is infested with crabs. Not these. Not the seafloor type.
3: There are more than one. So if you want, you can look for it yourself. Yeah.
7: Okay. Well, I see.
2: This could get real ugly.
3: Yeah.
7: Okay.
2: Dear Bob and Tom Show, I was catching up on your podcast over the weekend. Heard you talking about carrying odd things in a vehicle that aren't too big to fit in the vehicle. I got behind this car going through town one day and had to take a picture, especially for Tom. That's right. It looks like it's And it is some sort of sailboat through the windows or some sort
7: of... Oh, my gosh. He's got them...
2: Scaffolding.
3: The mast?
7: Yeah, they're sideways.
2: The mast.
7: Through. So they're perpendicular to the vehicle. Yeah, it looks like a mast and a boom with a sail around it. It's sticking out at least, what, 6-8 feet
3: Man.
7: On each side?
3: Yeah, boy.
2: This guy said I followed him for several miles, and then I started seeing him dodging mailboxes.
5: Absolutely.
2: And then he started swerving on oncoming traffic, so I pulled over and let him drive away.
3: Oh.
2: That's Jason in Clarksville, Tennessee. You're
5: clotheslining hitchhikers?
4: Wiping out bus stops?
7: Yeah. This would be like a great Buster Keaton thing where he knocks five people in a row and Buster ducks just in time to... Yeah. That is incredibly dangerous.
5: If I were a police officer, I'd pull him over just so I could walk up and say, "You know why I pulled you over?"
7: What an idiot,
5: man!
7: Okay,
4: that was great.
7: Well, he's a sailor, so we have to give.
2: That's him, right. We have to give him a little slack.
7: Give him a little bit of slack.
2: Yeah.
7: This is interesting.
2: Okay,
7: we were talking about vehicles named after cities,
3: like the Tucson or the Santa Fe.
7: You got the Tucson, the Santa Fe.
2: The Cleveland.
7: There isn't a Cleveland.
2: No, not yet.
7: But I think, and I've also said this about songs, there are certain songs that tend to be like New Orleans or Nashville, or states like Mississippi. They tend to be more, you know what I'm saying? There's kind of a romance about them.
2: Sure.
7: There's songs about like Chicago. But what other vehicles are named after cities? This guy has a technical question. Chevrolet makes the Traverse.
3: Mm-hmm. They sure do.
7: Is it possible that it could be named after Traverse City, Michigan, and Little Traverse Bay?
2: Whew.
7: Does it count?
2: Wow.
5: I mean, that's a listener who knows how to get on the air.
2: Yeah. I want Tom to be my radio friend.
3: Yeah. Right.
7: Thank you, Derek. That's a great question. I've thought about that many times when I see the Chevrolet Traverse.
2: Do you think about, well, I know you will now, but be honest, did you think of that before?
7: Absolutely.
2: You did?
7: I certainly did.
2: All right.
7: But I wonder if they...
2: You've got Michigan on the brain.
7: I wonder if they thought it was... You drive a...
3: Tucson. Yeah.
7: See, there you go.
3: Yeah.
2: Isn't it Tucson?
7: They also have the Santa Fe.
3: Yep.
7: Very good. I think that's interesting.
2: You know, Tom, this brings me to this video. I had it middle of the week last week, and it never really got on the air. And then it somehow became even more popular when it was. And this is what I see in my brain when Tom is talking and doesn't want us to talk. This is the fisherman out in the middle of the ocean trying to get an octopus off his face.
7: Oh.
3: This is terrifying.
5: It really is. I mean, that thing is...
2: Letting go.
5: Yeah, it's a struggle, dude.
2: Then he gets a stick.
3: Oh my God.
5: And now it's in the worst possible position where it's closed over all of his air holes.
7: Oh, God, that gives me the heebie-jeebies.
3: Me too.
7: Oh.
5: It's like the movie Alien.
2: Yeah, absolutely.
7: Oh,
2: like Alien.
7: God, how did that happen?
4: Oh, here he goes.
2: You got it off. Yeah, so there you go.
3: Oh.
5: Just awful.
2: Have you ever been with any...
7: Oh,
2: woman who
7: God.
2: Wrapped her legs around your face like that, Tom, and you just couldn't get rid of her.
7: Oh, sorry. I honestly have the heebie-jeebies from watching that. Oh, God.
2: Hmm.
3: Yeah, it was gross.
7: Well, I got to recover here.
2: Okay, Dear Bob and Tom Show, we're talking about personalized license plates a couple of weeks ago or a month ago or whatever the hell it was. I have one I'd like to share. This vehicle's a blue F-150, blued. F-150, the owner, we're all convinced, was trying to say Cookie Monster. However, some other people had a couple of ideas about what it might be.
7: CK space M N S T R.
2: Then my wife said maybe it's Chick Monster.
4: Well, yeah, you could go that way.
5: Or maybe it's Minister.
2: It could be.
7: Do you guys remember the... I'll have to dig up I took a photograph of a sign where a minister had a rather unusual name.
5: No.
7: Do you remember this?
5: No.
7: Oh, my gosh. I took the picture of it because I knew you wouldn't believe me. It's right along those lines.
3: Okay.
5: Oh, man.
7: It'll take me a second to dig it up.
2: I have no idea why, because of Tom. Some great advice he gave me one. Why are personalized license plates so popular? It just gives people more of a chance to find out who you are and key your car. I don't know why. I would never have a personalized license plate, ever. Would you?
3: I have one.
7: Well, you have one on very unusual car.
3: It just says a Figaro, so people know what it is.
7: Yeah, your car is that. What is it? A Datsun?
3: Technically, Nissan.
7: Nissan. Okay.
3: Yeah.
2: Hmm.
3: Yeah.
2: Figaro.
3: But I have thought of that because I have not a personalized plate, but I have a specialty plate. You know, at some states you can buy like your university or, and I always think, oh, somebody's going to go, that person driving that car. Yeah, but whatever. Easier to remember the plate number.
7: Coming up in the news, what have you got, Christy?
3: Coming up, we have zombie fillers. We have scientists growing human organs. It's kind of a weird, creepy day.
2: Huh.
3: And we never got to the Volkswagen suspended over the cliff.
7: Very cool.
3: Mm-hmm.
2: Like a Volkswagen Beetle?
3: Yep.
7: Yeah, very cool, very cool. Right now, ladies and gentlemen, I will warn you that coming up we have a dumb world record as usual.
2: Yeah.
7: We've got a couple cool dog stories, including Corgi. The International Corgi Race.
2: Love the corgis.
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4: It's the Storm Tracker 6 forecast on Q106.
5: I'm Storm Tracker 6 meteorologist Katie Nicolau. Here with a look at your forecast. Today, high temperatures will be in the low 80s with mostly sunny skies across the area. Tonight, lows will drop into the upper 50s with mostly clear skies. Then for the day on Tuesday, highs will be in the low 80s again, but this time it's with increasing cloud cover, potentially leading to the chance for a few storms late in the day.
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3: Oh, hello there.
2: Hello there, indeed. Hello, Pat Godwin.
4: Hey, Chick.
2: Hey, there's Josh Arnold.
4: Hi there.
2: Hi, there's Ace Cosby.
5: Hello there.
2: Hello. I'm Chick McGee. Hello, Tom.
6: You brought up vanity plates.
2: Yeah.
6: And, I'm like you. I'm confused often by them. Sometimes I'm. You have to sort of figure out what exactly are they going for.
2: Mm-hmm. I will tell you this. I have no idea what my license plates are.
3: You don't?
2: Right now. Got no clue.
4: Same, yeah.
6: I have no idea. I took a picture of it. It's on my phone if I need to ever find it.
2: I should do that. Yeah.
6: But I don't know what it is.
3: Huh.
6: Now, this is, what was the one you just showed? CK?
2: CKMNSTR.
4: And I think they were going for Cookie Monster. As the letter writer suggested, because it's a big blue vehicle.
2: It was a big blue car.
4: They're trying to be cute, but oof.
6: Yikes. Yeah.
2: I don't think he was a rooster farmer.
6: Yeah, okay.
4: Right.
6: although, I suppose you could make a silly movie about a rooster that was a giant monster.
4: Yeah, but you wouldn't call it that, would you?
6: No.
4: I mean, you

0: space L-E-Z.
1: Wow.
2: Whoa.
0: It's from Dave in Tucson.
1: Because the Subaru has become a punchline.
3: Yeah.
2: Right.
3: Oh.
2: Yes.
0: There you go. I didn't put that together.
1: Right.
2: Yep.
0: Very good. Okay, I see.
1: Got away with that one.
0: Wow. But why would you do that?
1: Probably got tired of the jokes. Or just wanted to make a joke themselves. Hey, I drive a Subaru, but that doesn't mean I'm gay.
4: Here's the thing. I think, is there any way that we could keep track of people who think they're funny, who aren't funny, that continue to try to be funny and try to make
1: I'm
4: jokes?
1: I'm sitting right here.
4: Try to make jokes about things, and they continually
0: I get
4: uncomfortable.
0: I think I see it. Now I see what
4: you know what I'm trying to say.
0: Yeah, what the guy was trying to do. Or yeah. Okay. Lady. Well, let's see now.
2: A lot of older people drive Subarus, I've noticed.
4: Is that right?
2: Mm-hmm.
0: My son drives one. Loves it.
1: What was with old people in Crown Vics?
2: The old cop cars, too.
1: Yeah, exactly. So you didn't know if it was a cop coming up on you or Mildred.
2: All right.
5: Which is illegal.
2: You're right.
0: Who's the actor from, the Canadian guy from Ghostbusters?
5: Dan Aykroyd?
0: No, sorry.
4: Harold Ramis.
0: Never mind.
4: John Candy.
0: One of those guys famously has like 3 Crown Vics, drives all over L.A. because he just loves
4: There's them. Something that and it hasn't happened, knock wood, it hasn't happened to me yet, but older Americans get bigger eyeglasses and bigger cars. I don't know why that, don't you think? That's true, right?
0: That may have gone away, but.
4: Yeah, you can't find a new sedan anymore, though.
2: Hard.
4: Sure.
0: And we were also talking about cars named after cities.
2: I'm sorry.
0: There are. It's amazing how many there are.
4: Really?
0: And they're all, it's all cool places like the Telluride.
2: Yeah.
0: You drive a Tucson from Hyundai.
2: Yeah.
0: Are you counting Santa Fe?
4: Are you counting the Yukon?
1: It's certainly a region. Yeah.
0: There are geographic ones like there's the Chevrolet Colorado, I know. There's the Tundra from Toyota. There's like a Western thing because there's a Maverick something, right?
4: Ford. It used to be a Ford Maverick. I don't think they make that.
0: City wise, you've got the Monte Carlo, the Tahoe, the Aspen, Durango, the Pontiac, Le Mans.
2: Yeah.
0: I drove one of those for a long time. Interesting. The Mercury Monterey. Oh, but these are all cool places. Do you know what I'm saying? They're hipper.
1: Well, marketing,
0: Yeah, you're not going to get the, the Ford Colon, named after Colon, Michigan.
1: Well, no.
4: I thought the colon as in a body part.
1: Sort of a hat on a hat there.
4: Yeah.
0: I'm just saying, there's a lot of unfortunately named cities that you're not going to, there's a Crash, Nevada. I don't know if that'll be a car anytime soon.
1: The new Nissan Crash.
2: Yeah.
0: I have one more letter.
2: Well, real quick on this car thing. I didn't realize this. I was doing a deep dive in cars over the weekend. Don't ask. And
1: we didn't.
2: There's a 19. There was a car in 19.
0: The hostility. It's all coming from over
2: I
0: there.
2: Don't care.
0: They blame me, but it's Josh.
2: There was a car that came out in 1957 and had a built-in bar.
4: Oh, yeah.
2: And it had metallic cups that would attach to the glove box so they wouldn't slide off.
1: Amazing.
2: Isn't that amazing? It was a Cadillac Eldorado at the time.
4: Cars had turntables, vinyl turntables.
2: Yeah.
4: You could play a record I guess the tone arm was so heavy it ruined the vinyl.
0: Elvis book, they talk about that. He had one. You could sort of see the shavings coming off. Looked like he had a lathe on it. Yeah, that.
1: And having that and the bar would be amazing.
2: In the front seat, it was in the front seat in the glove box. Can you imagine?
4: Have any to drink tonight? As a matter of fact, I'm just mixing up one. Can I help you, officer?
0: Would you like a lime in that, officer?
4: Good Lord.
2: I had no idea. Yeah.
1: Weird.
0: Got a couple. Let me just read it. You decide.
4: All right.
0: Dear Bob and Tom Show. Josh, why? Why do you hate us listeners and our letters so? This brings me a great deal of sadness. I'll hang up and listen to your answer.
1: It's a fair question.
0: Signed, brokenhearted in Oklahoma.
1: I love our listeners. I do not hate them at all. But you have no business dictating our content.
0: Well, that leads to this next one. Oh, sure, we don't take dictation from you, but here we go. This comes to us from Matt. He writes, in the famous words of

0: my all-time favorite radio DJ, Nick Aragua. Good morning. Good morning to you. He wants to know the cat ghost ship. This was an interesting story out of Washington State, I want to say.
1: Pussy ahoy!
0: Yeah, it was a...
2: I got 49 cats on a ship or something.
0: A whole bunch of cats on a ship. The ship had been abandoned.
2: Right.
0: Very odd story. We still don't have an explanation of it.
2: They got the cats off of the ship, though, safely.
0: He wanted to know what kind of boat was it, he assumed, and the voice of Nicaragua, it was a catamaran.
3: Very nice.
4: That's eerily correct.
0: Yeah. very good. And right now it's request time. This is one of my favorites.
1: Here's Alan O'Day with Undercover Angel.
0: It's a little bit called No Brains.
5: Has this ever happened to you? You're at an elegant party and you're suddenly surrounded by snooty intellectual types all talking over your head.
6: Yes, well, I found Sartre's Being and Nothingness quite a banal piece of work.
7: Yes, well, as I learned at Eton, Sartre makes Kierkegaard look like Nietzsche.
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6: I say, have you tried the Chateau Lafite? 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In fact, I would say that... 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
14: Good Monday morning. I'm Megan Vaselli with 6 News. We have 2 traffic alerts for you this morning that could impact your commute in the city of Lansing. Starting downtown, Shiawassee Street between Capitol and Grand Avenues will close today for utility construction. The Lansing Board of Water and Light says detours will be provided and the closure is expected to last through mid-November. Meanwhile, Grand River will close today between Cesar E. Chavez and Willow Street. The City of Lansing Public Service Department says it's for a sewer separation project. The intersection at Grand River, Seymour Avenue, and Cesar E. Chavez will also shut down. This closure expected to last through mid-October. This comes as gas prices climb, with AAA now reporting a statewide average of $4.26 per gallon of regular unleaded, up 12 cents from this time last week. For the latest news, weather, and sports, be sure to tune into 6 News, and we're always online at WLNS.com.
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29: Good morning, Mid-Michigan. I'm Tyler Driesinger with your sports update. The Chicago White Sox polished off a sweep of the Detroit Tigers with a 7-5 win in Sunday's finale. The pivotal series did not go according to plan for the Tigers, who fall to 5.5 games back of the division lead. They begin a new series tonight at 7 p.m. against the Pittsburgh Pirates. It wasn't much better news for the Lansing Lugnuts last week. They dropped 5 out of 6 against the West Michigan Whitecaps and were down 11-0 at one point in Sunday's finale. They eventually lost 12-6. They return home to face the Peoria Chiefs beginning on Tuesday. We're 4 weeks away from the start of the NFL season. The Lions remained pretty healthy after their first preseason game. Head coach Dan Campbell says the only serious injury was to depth running back Kai Robichaud, who broke a bone in his foot. For Six Sports, I'm Tyler Driesinger.

0: Bob and Tom Show. We are in the O'Reilly Auto Parts Studios. There's Christy Lee. Looks like you're lotioning up. Am I correct on that?
1: Oh, I was, well, sure.
0: You're rubbing your hands together.
1: Yeah, I'm freezing, but that's okay.
2: Oh, you weren't just being villainous?
0: Evil. There's Pat Godwin.
3: Hey, Chick.
0: There's Jess Hooker.
4: Hello.
0: There's Josh Arnold.
5: Hi.
0: Hi. There's Ace Cosby.
6: Hello.
0: Hello, indeed. I'm Chick, and hello, Tom Griswold.
7: There's an unusual story coming up, Christy, involving the male member.
1: Yeah.
7: And the hand motions you were just making.
0: Is that? I don't involving think that helps
7: the,
0: anybody.
7: Well, yeah. No, it involves the application.
1: Well, if you do it right.
4: Are you trying to start a fire?
1: Well, that
0: yeah.
1: Could,
0: oh, yeah. It involves, like, hey, hey, hey, hey.
7: It involves the application of a filler.
1: Mm-hmm.
4: Oh.
7: In the news.
0: Can you remember the last? Can you remember the last handy you got? Take your time.
7: Let's move on.
0: I thought he was going to. He had that thoughtful look. Let's. No,
7: there is a rather interesting story about the latest in plastic surgery. There's some very unusual things going on out there. Some of them involving cadaver fat.
1: Mm-hmm.
5: Oh, wow.
1: Cadaver fat.
7: The fat tissue from cadavers is being used for a variety of things, including the enhancement of the male member. So,
5: wow.
7: Wow. Now, you were explaining to me briefly as I was leaving the room that you have discovered the origin of we had a letter about a particular character that you had developed. I believe it was Captain Dick Itchy.
0: Sea Captain Dick Itchy.
5: Please, please, please.
7: I'm sorry. He's a sea captain, like Captain Crunch or Cap'n Crunch.
0: Yes. That's right. This is from Pat, who lives in North Dakota. I don't have any time for you people to shower you with hollow platitudes.
5: Well, thank you.
0: Sea Captain Dick Itchy comes from your commercial for Shankers Away.
7: Oh, yes.
0: That's exactly right. And here's another one. Dear Bob and Tom Show. So, where's the replay of Shankers Away? That's Sea Captain Dick Itchy. Well, by gosh, here it is.
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9: Ahoy, mateys. I'm retired Sea Captain Dick Itchy with an important message for all you sea dogs out there. With the Merchant Marine, I've spent nearly 40 years sailing around the world. 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And I loved them, everyone. As a result, I contracted syphilis 147 times. When symptoms appeared, my only relief was a rigorous scrubbing with a barnacle scraper. 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It's a soothing topical ointment made especially for sailors. 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

0: So, take it from me, Sea Captain Dick Itchy, a man who spent his life sailing the seven seas. 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Shankers Away. From the people who brought you Moby Dick Love Lotion. And coming soon, it's Cousteau Ointment. 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Hi.
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2: Bravo. Very nice.
3: I forgot
4: there
3: about
4: he goes.
3: That. Shankers Away.
4: See, Captain Dick Itch.
3: I'd like to there apologize to...
5: To who?
3: The naval chorus. The young men at Annapolis and the young women at Annapolis defending our freedom and their chorus singing Shankers Away. Syphilis on the rise.
4: Syphilis, aren't there certain areas of the United States? Number one, syphilis, right?
5: What?
3: Yeah.
6: Especially among older people?
5: Yeah, older people in those swinging... Independent living places.
3: Here's the stat.
4: Big spike.
3: CDC figures show syphilis cases up 80%. Wow.
7: What are the symptoms of syphilis? Like some are itching, some are oozy, some are...
6: Yeah, I don't know.
5: I don't know.
7: I'm glad.
5: Yeah, sorry.
4: Here's what happens.
3: I'm trying to find... It doesn't say here.
7: Oh, okay.
3: But it just says it surged dramatically in the United States over the past decade.
5: Ugh.
3: Yikes.
4: According to Uncle Google, syphilis, the initial sign, is a single or multiple painless sores called chancres at the infection site, followed weeks later by body rashes, flu-like symptoms, and a hidden latent phase, and potentially organ damage.
6: The latent phase, that's what gets you.
7: Yeah.
4: Decades later, if left untreated.
6: Wow.
3: Oh.
7: Is that the one that makes you crazy?
4: Syphilis and brain damage. Yeah.
3: Al Capone,
4: Al Capone, and wasn't there a theory, King George, the madness of King George? He had syphilis, I think. Yeah.
3: Yeah, when we came up with Shankers Away, of course, we went in there with all the medical knowledge we have on the show, which you'll recall is zero.
4: Sores commonly appear on the genitals, anus, rectum, lips, or inside the mouth.
3: All the good places.
6: That's
4: where they make
2: the party spots.
6: All the fun zones.
3: You don't get them in your elbow.
5: No.
4: Secondary stage.
3: Hey, Josh, you got a shaker on your elbow. Well, she was a big gal.
4: Rash. You'll have a rash, if left untreated, secondary stage. Rash often appears on the palms of the feet and hands and the soles of the feet.
6: Yikes.
4: Fever, tiredness. Well, hell, I have that.
3: Wait a second.
4: Latent and tertiary stages. A hidden period, all viable symptoms disappear. I'm cured. And then years later, severe damage to the brain, nerves, eyes, heart, blood vessel, liver, bones.
3: Is this a blood test thing, this one?
4: I would imagine, yeah.
3: Speaking of feet.
4: Yikes.
3: Coming up, today is it's National Foot Appreciation Day. Really?
5: Feet appreciation.
6: But is it your own feet?
3: Any feet.
6: Oh.
5: Any feet.
3: Sure.
4: Now, do they celebrate this? Is it National Meter Day?
6: Yes. Is it in Canada and such?
4: In the UK?
7: Oh. It's going to be a big day on OnlyFans.
6: Woo!
4: Yeah.
5: Those girls are going to make a lot of money today.
3: But I have the breakdown. Fetishes. The breakdown of fetishes from the Kinsey Institute.
4: Feet number one, right?
3: Or is it? This is of who has a foot fetish.
6: So we're getting into demographics.
3: 5% of heterosexual women, for example.
6: Boy, if you can get 2% of those, a guy could have a healthy OnlyFans.
4: Now, is that you said heterosexual women? So that is a woman who likes guys' feet?
6: Yes, exactly.
5: Is that true? Yeah.
6: That's exactly right.
7: I think that she could like any feet.
4: Any feet.
7: Right?
4: See, that's...
7: But just,
4: no,
6: I think in this case, though...
5: I think it's men's feet.
6: That's why they mentioned heterosexual.
7: Okay. Okay.
4: It
3: says, for example, 18%, that's pretty high, 18% of heterosexual men have a foot fetish.
4: Mm. I think it's higher.
3: This is the Kinsey Institute.
7: Sorry, how many?
3: 18%.
6: Now, remember, fetish, the true definition of fetish is you have to have it.
7: Oh, okay.
6: In order to...
7: Not just something you enjoy.
3: Yeah.
6: Right.
3: And okay, their boundaries are a little bit more
1: vague. It's that they have a some sort of fantasy involving feet or toes.
6: Ah.
1: So, by the way, 21% of gay and bisexual men, according to the Kinsey Institute, have a fantasy involving feet or toes.
6: So they're 3% higher, the gay community.
1: Yeah, except lesbian and bisexual women, only 11%.
6: All right, but still higher than heterosexual. Yeah.
1: Okay, so there you go. But today is National
5: I Love My Feet Day.
1: Okay.
7: All right.
5: And so take care of your feet.
1: And I love other feet. People's feet.
6: Well, okay, well, you are altering it to your narrative.
5: It's national.
6: So you know.
5: I love my feet.
4: You do
5: feet
4: that a lot.
5: Right.
1: Oh, so you're saying this is only for people for their own feet.
6: Yes. I love my feet.
5: I love my
6: suggests.
5: Feet day.
1: That is so selfish. I can't believe you guys.
7: I almost didn't.
1: You guys.
5: You would have been smart not to.
4: It's a wonderful day in here.
5: Yeah.
4: It's really interesting. Yeah.
7: Do you guys remember the new social media account that went viral because the boyfriend was being funny and he was eating a bag of Doritos on the couch? And then his girlfriend had her feet up on his lap and he started sticking them between there. And now they're making thousands of dollars.
5: That's right.
4: It's America.
1: And are they putting different foods between her toes?
7: So far, I've only seen Doritos. Yeah.
6: I mean, there's a whole world of food out there.
5: They've got to be.
6: That's toe ready.
5: They have to have expanded.
4: And for just $29.99 a month, repetitive, you can suggest.
1: Huh? Yeah, the experiment with tomato soup wasn't really, didn't really work.
5: You could pour it on there.
4: I don't think I have a foot fetish, though, because I don't need it, as you described it, Josh.
6: Yeah, that's the thing. Fetish has become the word. I think the current definition is what we should use, not the technical.
4: I think my fetish might be I want to be left alone.
6: That is.
4: That might be my strongest fetish.
6: Let's say you're an enthusiast.
4: Yes. I enjoy it very much.
6: Yeah.
1: Okay. Well, we'll find out.
4: What do you like, Tom? You like feet? You like a full lip?
1: I'm not.
4: You like an ass like a house cat? What do you like over there?
1: I don't really focus on feet much. I don't know. I don't really notice them.
6: They definitely have their place in the boudoir.
4: Well, yeah. Sure.
6: It's a lot of soft, smooth surface area.
1: I've been accused of having somewhat coarse feet.
6: Well, you know what? I'll stop fantasizing about you.
1: There may be like motions to move sheets or something, and I am informed that my talon like.
4: Okay, look.
2: So you chew loud.
4: Okay, look, yeah. So far, I'm going to add it up for you. So far, you chew too loud. You shake your eyes too loud.
1: Yes.
4: Now you're cutting the sheets with your nails.
5: Yeah. You can't drive. Yeah.
4: It's no way to live, boy.
6: We've all accidentally switchbladed our girlfriend with a toenail. Or
5: sure. Yeah. That goes the other way, too.
4: If you can't take it, don't get in the octagon, okay?
1: I assume that in the realm of this whole thing, there are people who like really rough feet.
6: Probably.
1: And probably really stinky feet.
6: Yeah.
4: I don't not that and the dirty feet. I don't care.
1: Well, coming up today in history.
4: Little dirty birdie feet?
1: Today in history, Napoleon is in the news, and he famously wanted Josephine to stink.
7: Mm-hmm. What?
1: There are letters that they have out there that Napoleon wrote to her essentially telling her don't bathe.
7: Oh, not her bathe. Feet. He wanted that fresh. Yeah.
4: That stank.
5: Right. He wanted that musky.
1: That funky.
4: Ed Muskie. Remember him, Tom?
1: Yes, Mr. Muskie, distinguished American.
4: Remember that famous picture of Napoleon with his hand inside his jacket? He's hanging on to his hang down. Only it's pointed up.
6: Hang
4: up.
1: Is he now?
4: He's incredibly well hung.
1: Isn't his male member somewhere in New Jersey?
5: I think that was
4: he's a short little guy.
1: Seriously.
5: Okay.
4: Shorter men.
1: Put that up
4: on the board.
1: He wasn't short. He was the exact
4: average. Per capita,
1: average.
4: Who has the larger penises, shorter guys or taller guys? I submit shorter guy.
1: Well, while you submit that, I'm going to read something else.
4: Built like a fire hydrant.
1: Coming up, we have dogs in the news, corpses being used to fill fat, news from Hawaii. By the way, sad news from Hawaii. The first hurricane hit the Big Island in, 150 years?
5: Yeah, brushed it. They say it brushed it.
4: La la.
5: You know,
1: you noticed that
5: the hurricane doesn't brush anything.
1: The announcers? Now they're really doing that Hawaii stutter thing.
5: Yeah.
1: It's like okay. Cut it out. All right.
5: And Napoleon's penis is in New Jersey.
1: Yeah.
5: Oh. Yeah.
4: And some parts of Delaware.
5: Yeah. The family of the late American urologist, Dr. John Latimer.
8: Yeah, I remember that story.
5: Off limits to the general public.
4: Hey, and today let's celebrate because Simply Safe is celebrating their 20-year anniversary. 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
8: Thanks, Chicken Gate. 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
7: Yeah.
8: We're getting itchy. We're getting itchy.
7: Got some fun stuff.
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0: I'm Captain Dick Itchy for the Bob and Tom pop-up store.
8: Oh, good. We'll have to have him do a special ad for us. Coming up, interesting story out of the Cincinnati Bengals preseason. Fascinating story involving Hollywood and the Bengals. Kind of cool. We got the world's ugliest dog getting a crown. And we got Hawaii in the news. Think I can get a gig at NPR if I say it like that?
5: Yeah.
8: Okay, good. These are the O'Reilly Auto Parts Studios. 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
24: I'm Storm Tracker 6 meteorologist Katie Nicolau. Here with a look at your forecast. Today, high temperatures will be in the low 80s with mostly sunny skies across the area. Tonight, lows will drop into the upper 50s with mostly clear skies. Then for the day on Tuesday, highs will be in the low 80s again, but this time it's with increasing cloud cover, potentially leading to the chance for a few storms late in the day.
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3: Hello there.
2: There's Pat Godwin.
4: Hey, Chick.
2: There's Jess Hooker.
5: Hello.
2: Hello. There's Josh Arnold.
4: Oh, my bad. Hey, Chick.
2: There's Ace Cosby.
6: Hello.
2: Hello, hello, hello. I'm Chick, and hello, Tom.
7: Testing. Sorry.
4: I'm contagious.
7: My fault.
5: Boy, aren't
7: hello, you? Hello, Chick McGee.
2: Hello.
7: We were talking about cars, Miss Hooker, that are named after cities.
5: Oh, okay.
7: Because Christy's got a pretty cool car.
5: Yes.
7: Named after Tucson.
5: Mm-hmm.
7: There you go. There's the Tahoe.
5: Yep.
7: Beautiful, like a mini Suburban, the slightly smaller Suburban.
4: Those are cool.
5: Right.
7: Yeah. The, I used to drive a Pontiac Le Mans.
5: Okay.
7: Le Mans, we'd called it.
2: I bet you did call it a Le Mans.
7: No, I didn't.
2: I'm so happy to be here at your party. Did you see my Le Mans?
4: Isn't it a little too close to lemon?
5: Oh, yeah.
4: Certainly is. I mean, obviously, we know what Le Mans is.
5: Right.
4: But yeah. You would think a car company might stay away from it.
7: Yeah. Yeah. Yep. There.
4: Have you guys been to Le Mans?
5: I have not.
4: Is that a bucket list thing?
2: Le Mans? The 24 hours of Le Mans?
5: You're pretty
7: cool.
5: I wouldn't turn it down, that's for sure.
7: But we were also discussing what cities would you never name a car after? I think Juneau, Alaska, for example.
5: Oh, okay.
2: 3 Mile Island, Pennsylvania.
7: Well, like, what do you drive, Juneau? No, I don't know. That's why I'm asking. The Newark. The new Oldsmobile Newark. It smells like the exhaust is coming into the car. That's what we call it, the newer. We were discussing, I was somewhat annoyed over the weekend that suddenly you hear all the announcers are discussing Hawaii.
2: This gives you a little bit of an idea of what upsets Mr. Griswold.
5: Yes.
2: Go ahead.
7: Now they're all doing that Hawaii thing. They're kind of skipping.
2: We have that lady who... The newscaster who pronounced the world's longest Hawaiian name.
7: Yeah,
5: right.
2: She's amazing.
7: But this is comedian John Bowman talking about that years ago. Here we go.
8: Can you tell us about Hawaii? I get very confused over there. I'm always trying to read signs, you know, because all they have are vowels. You know, you read signs, and some signs, you know, they have an arrow that says E-I-E-I-O. Yeah, come on. You know, where is that going to go?
9: Obviously, to a pineapple farm.
8: Yeah, what is that? I'm trying to impress. I was with this girl, and I'm trying to impress her about how much I know about Hawaii. It's my second time there, you know, and I'm like, you know, I go, oh, now look here. This is the Ni'ai'i Ipu'u Lo'o'o'ke'a'uti. And she said, that's lookout, you idiot. I guess I'm a little used to read these signs around here.
9: I see. Fascinating.
8: They have two airports on the island of Maui. And one is called like Hili Willy Pooley, and then they call the other one Willy Willy Polly. And then I go to the wrong one, and I'm the idiot. You're supposed to be in Hili Willy Pooley, not Willy Willy Polly. They're going to be an hour and a half apart. They shouldn't sound exactly the same. Not Hili Willy Pooley, Willy Willy Polly. I have a theory. And I think everything in Hawaii was named by Mel Tillis in a hurry, is what happened. They just brought Mel over. Mel, what'd you call that? Okay, come on over here. Pie. Mel, what would you call that? That big beautiful bird. Well, I, yeah, that's good. That's the I bird.
7: John Bowman, that's a classic. Thank you very much, John. Now, you have a little something over there, I understand.
2: This. How about this?
7: See, it's catching.
2: One right around the room.
5: Nobody wants to talk today.
2: Scotty Scheffler, world's number one player, took a two-shot lead and turned into a blowout. The FedEx St. Jude Championship in Memphis shot a 66, won by 8 shots over C. Woo Kim. Yes, he's right over there. He lost. IndyCar, Marcus Ericsson, the winner, Ontario, and Logano won at Richmond on Saturday. Sad news for Major League Baseball today. Tommy John has passed away at the age of 83. He was primarily known for the Tommy John surgery. He won 288 games during a 26-year big league pitching career and became the first pitcher to successfully return following a groundbreaking elbow surgery. He was 31 years old when he tore the ulnar collateral ligament. That's where you leave the ulnar ligament and as collateral.
4: That's right.
2: When you
7: and buy a house.
2: And buy a house. That was in his pitching bobo in 1974. Normally a death sentence for pitchers at the time, but Tommy John allowed Dr. Frank Jobe, was always put upon, the Dodgers team physician, to replace the ligament with a tendon from his right forearm.
4: I mean, it should be the Frank Jobe.
2: It really But the procedure named and forever will be Tommy John surgery.
5: Sure. I was shocked to hear that he wasn't in the Hall of Fame.
2: No.
4: No.
2: Yet.
5: I mean, he played and then came back and played another 14 years.
7: Probably in the surgery Hall of Fame.
4: It has to be, yes.
5: I mean, I would think.
7: And it's better than, I mean, ask Lou Gehrig, would you rather have a successful surgery named after you or a death sentence? Hey, Lou. Hello?
2: When I saw this yesterday when Tommy John, I said, Tom's going to make a Lou Gehrig joke. I absolutely know it.
7: Now, Josh, you had that when you got injured picking up a sandwich. Oh, no, that was Jimmy John's surgery.
5: Are you happy with yourself?
3: Picking up a sandwich.
5: Look at you. That makes you a tough guy, doesn't it?
2: Hey, you know what? Christy brings up a good point. Yeah, you're saying stuff like that make you a tough guy?
5: Tough guy.
3: Are you a big man? And
5: Mr. Bully?
3: Hey, big man.
2: Hey, big man.
3: Yeah.
7: See, Jimmy John's surgery.
2: Explain it to
7: us. A very big sandwich.
2: Hey, explain to the fat guys that we don't know what sandwiches are.
4: Does that replace your parents not hugging you enough?
5: Yes.
7: He said yes.
2: And yesterday in the WNBA, Caitlin Clark and the Indiana Fever beat Angel Reese and the Atlanta Dream in overtime, 95-91. And old Angel had a chance to put a layup in and win the game, but she missed it right there at the end of it. But anyway, also the big news from the WNBA yesterday. Pat, are you okay? Because yesterday was Sophie Cunningham's birthday. She turned 30, having a great
3: big
2: season.
3: 3-0.
2: About 9 points a game. She's played all 34 games. 1.2 assists per game. Her three-point average, 44.5%. And enjoy watching the WNBA in general and Sophie in particular.
3: I wrote her a tribute.
2: Yeah, you did.
3: She's a tall girl. Likes her men taller. I could get limb strengthening. Extension surgery. I go to bed with her Sports Illustrated-ish.

0: taller. Sophie! Over here, Sophie! Sophie! Cunningham, happy birthday. Just hit my tooth on the mic.
1: I got so excited about Sophie.
2: Yes.
3: Happy birthday, Sophie.
4: Yes, happy birthday.
3: Celebrating with a big win yesterday. That's awesome.
1: Yeah, and we need to play this for Tom real quick. This is one of I think you missed this, Jess. This is one of Tom's favorite songs.
5: What the hell?
4: A little intro?
1: Yeah.
6: Is this the right song?
0: I love stuff like that.
2: What's this?
1: It's supposed to be Grease is the Word.
2: No, this is not Grease is the Word.
3: I don't know what that is.
1: I don't know, but I know this is
2: Frankie
1: Lemon Tree.
2: Valley Grease?
3: That's Pretty Lopez and Lemon Tree. That's very similar.
1: That was not the...
4: One of our Marconis just fell off the shelf.
1: They will come back and pick those up. And that brings us to one of my favorite stories every year from Lithuania. That's right, 150 corgis gathered yesterday for the international race celebrating corgi puppy dogs.
2: Aww.
1: It's the fifth annual corgi race. Vilnius drew dogs and their owners to Lithuanian capital's Vingis Park for what organizers say is the biggest event yet. 94 dogs took part.
3: Vingis.
1: In the main running event. They had qualifiers, semis, and the final. The final pitted corgis against each other over 82 feet. The winner, American competitor, USA, USA. The corgi's name, Gigi.
2: Aww.
1: Short for Gustav the Girl Dog.
3: Hilarious.
2: Well, wait a minute.
1: Fellow American competitor, Mr. Corgington.
4: Yes.
1: Came in second place with Lithuania's own Mocha, M-O-K-A, a two-time former champ. Finished third.
3: So these people are flying over to Lithuania with their American dogs.
1: How did they get them in? And did they have to have a quarantine for the puppy?
3: I don't think so. But, I mean, that's commitment. That's a lot of cash.
4: Wow.
1: The event also featured a costume parade.
4: Yes.
1: The smartest nose challenge.
2: Uh-huh.
1: And the loudest bark competition.
3: My neighbor's dogs won the loudest bark competition.
2: Oh, really?
3: Oh, yeah.
1: In the smartest nose challenge, dogs searched for hidden treats.
4: Oh, that's fun.
1: Latvian corgis Tora and Rusty, who were later married, shared the win. In the loudest bark contest, yes, the favorite, Mr. Corgington, was named the loudest.
4: Aww. Mr. Corgington.
5: He's a good boy.
3: Oh, now we have some video of the corgis.
1: Look at those little legs go.
3: Oh,
1: man.
3: They're so sweet.
4: They are cute dogs.
0: Very cute, yeah.
1: Yeah. You like the blonder corgis, or do you like the darker corgis?
2: I like the tricolor corgis.
1: I do, too. Yeah,
4: I like them. No.
3: They're all sweet.
1: They look like Bernie's Mountain Dog.
4: I wouldn't be able to decide which one to get.
3: My next-door neighbor had one growing up.
4: Yeah, same. And just awesome.
2: They've become quite popular lately.
1: It's the queen. The queen loves corgis.
2: Yeah, well,
3: I mean,
2: she did.
1: I thought it was kind of upsetting, and you didn't hear anything about this, when the queen died. All of the corgis were killed and put in the grave
2: that
1: with her.
2: That is not true.
3: Oh, God.
2: You know,
5: they're coming with me.
2: No, that is.
5: They say you can't take it with you. I beg your pardon.
2: Sarah Ferguson took them. You knew that.
0: Did she? I didn't know that.
2: Yeah.
0: I was going to ask that question.
4: Fergie got the corgi?
2: Yep, Fergie got the corgis.
1: Okay. Oh. Mm-hmm. And a rescued pug.
3: By the way, you know there's some degenerate gambler out there.
2: Betting on corgi racing?
3: I had Corgington in the fastest one. Wow. He's getting his knees broken by some mafioso in New Jersey.
1: You're betting on corgi races. Get the program.
3: Assume you because you can bet on anything now with all of these other.
1: that would
3: be so sad.
1: A rescued pug named Ginny Lou has won the 2026 World's Ugliest Dog Contest.
4: Yeah.
1: It takes place at the Sonoma County Fair in California, promotes dog adoptions, and celebrates, quote, the imperfections that make all dogs special and unique.
4: Yes.
2: Aww.
1: According to New York Times, Ginny Lou won $5,000, a trophy, and a trip to New York for a live appearance on the Today Show. The dog will also appear on a limited edition can of Mug Root Beer. Oh, they do have, like, the ugliest face contest for Mug Root Beer. And they have the guy who puts his nose up.
4: That's a good product.
1: A pooch named Pinky. An albino Pomeranian Chihuahua mix.
2: What's going on there?
1: Won second place. An Ottawa, an Otto, a Chihuahua mix with a cleft palate, won third.
4: Okay.
3: You should hear him bark.
2: Oh, jeez.
1: The contest.
4: Christy, what was it you said earlier?
1: Contest to
2: celebrate. Does that make you feel like a bigger person?
1: No, no, no, no, no. No, you put it you put it better the first time. It makes you feel like a big man.
2: Big man.
4: Yeah, tough guy.
1: Big man.
3: Very.
1: Tough guy.
3: Do we have a picture of this dog?
1: The world's ugly.
3: Oh, wow.
1: I don't care for the tongue thing.
2: That tongue hanging out all the time is freaks me out.
4: That's kind of the only thing that makes it so ugly.
2: I know. One
0: big eye.
3: That dog is so ugly. Other dogs go up and sniff his face.
2: No, I'm with you, Josh.
3: They're very confused.
4: Otherwise, it's very just pug-like.
2: It's just a pug. Yeah.
3: That's not your ass.
2: Where's that albino one? Do you have that picture?
1: Don't you think that being the owner of that dog with the tongue, you'd have to get it? There's some sort of emollient you'd have to put on the tongue
4: all
1: the time?
4: You think so. It's got to
1: dry out and stuff.
3: By the way, how many dogs do you think are going to be named Jimothy?
4: Oh, right, probably, now? Yeah.
1: Mm. Yeah, a couple.
3: Yeah, it was just a...
2: There it is. Well,
4: also, we've seen way worse than
2: these dogs aren't that ugly.
1: If you give this dog Antonio Banderas' accent, he looks kind of sexy, actually. Yes, I am the albino.
2: I think we should judge next year.
7: A little high, actually.
0: Looks like a pig.
2: He does look a little high, Jess. You're right.
1: They blew marijuana smoke in his face.
2: Hey, baby.
3: Coming up in sports.
1: Hollywood has snapped up another NFL player.
3: And I want you to think about this.
1: First Jim Brown, now this.
3: I'm just going to say, don't blurt anything.
7: Don't talk.
3: I want you to think about a short list of.
1: You want this to be an experience, don't you? This whole show. I like that.
3: No, I just want you to shut up. Okay. Athletes have become the best actors?
4: All right, we're opening it up to all athletes.
3: Long list.
4: Okay.
3: That would include, of course,
2: college athletes, pro athletes.
3: Watch this, Miss Hooker, Johnny Weissmuller.
7: I don't know who that is.
1: He was not an NFL.
4: There's no reason for you to know who that is.
1: Are you saying athlete or NFL players?
7: Part of his experience.
3: Johnny Weissmuller, of course.
2: Tarzan.
1: Of course.
3: Thank you, Christy.
2: And
3: Tarzan.
2: He was a swimmer, right?
3: He was an excellent swimmer. And
4: way back in the day.
7: Yeah. That he would play that part.
3: Did you ever watch that era of the Tarzan, the black and white?
7: No, man. I've only seen the cartoons.
4: Every Sunday morning they were on.
3: Because it's really interesting because they've got there's Boy.
7: Right.
3: but the chimpanzee has a name. Boy is just Boy.
7: Yeah.
3: And they never made it clear if he was, like, did he and Jane hook up? Because they didn't want to have...
7: Right.
3: They were concerned that they'd get letters from people that thought they hadn't been married.
2: Oh, boy.
3: Because, you know, being in the jungle and all. we'll come up with our list when we return to the O'Reilly Auto Parts Studios. 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
22: It's the Storm Tracker 6 forecast on Q106.
23: I'm Storm Tracker 6 meteorologist Katie Nicolau. Here with a look at your forecast. Today, high temperatures will be in the low 80s with mostly sunny skies across the area. Tonight, lows will drop into the upper 50s with mostly clear skies. Then for the day on Tuesday, highs will be in the low 80s again, but this time it's with increasing cloud cover, potentially leading to the chance for a few storms late in the day.
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3: Hi.
2: There's Pat Godwin.
4: Hey, Chick.
2: Hi, Pat. There's Jess Hooker.
5: Hello.
2: Hello. There's Josh Arnold.
6: Hi there.
2: Hello, indeed. There's Ace Cosby.
7: Howdy.
2: Howdy do. I'm Chick. Hello, Tom.
8: Hello, Chick McGee.
2: Hello.
8: From
2: Hollywood, we have this. Cincinnati Bengals cornerback, Sayer Wright.
8: Air right.
2: Very good. C-E-Y-A-I-R. One word.
8: All right.
2: So Air Right has left the team to pursue a role in a Hollywood movie. The undrafted rookie recently played LeBron James' son, Darius, in Space Jam, A New Legacy.
3: Oh.
2: According to reports, Mr. Wright has offered a lead role in a big movie that he couldn't pass up. He also noted that filming would end in late October, and Wright would be available to play then. But if he's not on the team because he hasn't played up till then, he has forsaken the NFL for Hollywood. The 23-year-old, however, no matter how the movie turns out, does not plan to give up football. He's going to keep at it, but he wants to do this movie now.
8: I guess they knew he had a Hollywood thing. The coach asked him what his favorite play was, and he said, The Music Man.
6: Oh, yeah, yeah.
8: As opposed to.
6: Boy, please, I hope young football players. Working on your two-a-days now, or if a coach does ask you what your favorite play is, please say the music.
5: That's how you run.
8: Yeah. Rent.
6: Yeah.
5: Yeah.
6: Yes.
8: Hamilton. Okay, sorry. No, this is interesting. I mean, this begs the question, as they say, athletes turned actors. There are dozens of them. From various levels of skill and fame.
2: Yes, various levels.
8: There's some very good ones right now.
5: O.J. Simpson was my favorite.
6: I mean, he was completely fine. Funny in The Naked Guns, for sure. Yeah.
8: Schwarzenegger was a famous weightlifter, bodybuilder.
5: Okay.
8: John Cena is a terrific actor.
5: Yes.
2: Magnificent behind.
6: I think of all, boy, please. Wrestling has produced some truly great Hollywood stars.
3: But they're kind of acting. Already.
6: Oh, they're already
3: great
6: actors and improvisers.
8: Right. The guy, Batista.
6: Dave Bautista's excellent. Bautista.
2: Yeah, he's a wonderful actor.
6: Yeah.
2: Yeah.
8: Carl Weathers, who played
2: Apollo Creed. Back for the Raiders. He played for the Raiders, I think.
6: Yeah.
8: Yeah.
9: Who was the hunter guy on TV that was
2: Fred
9: for the Raiders, right?
2: He played for the Rams.
3: Who was the guy?
2: He was a great football player.
3: Who was the big guy that had the little... son.
2: That's Ricardo Montalban and
3: Alex Karras.
8: Oh, yeah.
6: Oh, Webster, yeah.
3: Yeah.
2: Number 71.
3: Yeah.
6: George Papadopoulos.
3: Yeah.
8: But Johnny Weissmuller is where it starts.
3: Johnny Weissmuller, no one knows who that is.
8: He was Tarzan. He had 5 Olympic gold medals.
6: Right, but it was like almost a century ago.
3: In the 30s,
6: yeah.
3: Right?
2: Would you be surprised to find out that maybe 5% of the public that are alive right now know who Johnny Weissmuller is?
8: Well, because when I was a kid, that was on every afternoon on TV.
6: Yeah, it was on every Sunday morning.
3: Was it a TV show or was it a movie?
8: They were, I guess, movies from the old days.
6: The Weissmuller ones were the movies?
3: They weren't the TV show? There was a TV.
6: Or was he both?
8: I think they were movies that then they turned them into reruns.
2: Don't you dare criticize Ron Ely.
6: No, he was. Was he the TV?
2: He's the TV guy.
6: Okay, yeah.
2: Ron Ely.
6: A crossword staple.
2: He got looked amazing in that loincloth.
8: Who's the guy? Chuck Connors, the rifleman.
6: He's a pretty good actor.
2: Played for the Dodgers, yeah.
8: I think he played pro football also.
2: I don't know if he
8: was also a very good
6: My favorite
8: player.
6: Former athlete role is Bob Uecker in Major League.
3: Oh, yeah, that's funny.
6: That's just he's just so wonderful in that.
5: I'm sorry I don't remember his name, but who was the guy? He was a football player, and he drunkenly hit on the newscaster.
2: That was Joe Namath.
5: He was an actor, right?
8: But he didn't have
2: CC and Company.
8: He didn't have a lot of success.
2: Or CC Ryder.
6: But he was whatever.
2: Yeah, he was, yeah.
3: He hit on Susie Colbert,
5: Yeah.
6: And I don't know if we would count Ed O'Neill. He didn't play a game.
2: He played for the Steelers.
6: But I don't. Did he ever actually play?
2: I don't think so. But he was in the system. Yeah.
6: Because he's one of my.

0: favorite actors.
1: Mm-hmm. Yeah, Burt Reynolds was a college football player.
2: Florida State.
1: Until he blew his knee out. The Rock, I guess you mentioned The Rock.
3: Sure.
2: Rock played for Miami, University of Miami.
1: But a lot of good ones. So we'll see if this guy from the Bengals does anything. Be fun. Yeah.
0: Did you see our buddy Pat McAfee's in the latest Peter Berg movie?
2: Oh, I love the
0: I
2: Peter
0: saw a
2: Berg.
0: Still, and he is, it looks like he plays a drill sergeant.
4: That's awesome.
0: Which
4: I
0: is a great role.
4: See the still. Yes. Yeah.
0: So that'll be great.
2: Peter Berg, one of my favorite. He had a lot to do with Friday Night Lights, the TV show.
0: And he directed the film. He's a cool actor, our director.
1: No. Do we have a record today, by the way?
2: Budweiser has unveiled a beer aged with baseball bats.
4: What?
0: Oh, and the Northern White Ash?
2: Budweiser unveiled a beer aged with baseball. Budweiser Beechwood Reserve has been brewed to celebrate Major League Baseball's Field of Dreams game. The beer was made an authenticated Marucci Beechwood bats, the same wood already used in the traditional brewing process.
0: How about, because
2: how about that?
0: Not really.
4: A lot of room in a bat.
2: And also,
1: that's kind of cool.
0: That is not traditional bat wood.
2: No. And coming up this weekend, as a celebration of this, one of our favorite spots in Louisville, Top of the Bat, there at the Louisville Slugger Museum, the finest in overhead rotational dining, Top of the Bat, they're running a special nickel pitchers.
0: Whoa! That's going to be a party, yeah.
2: Budweiser Beechwood Brewed. I remember. Nickel pitcher, Tom.
0: Let's hope the elevator doesn't go out.
1: So back up a little bit. So this is, baseball bats are made out of what, ash?
0: Typically ash and also maple.
1: So this is whatever the wood they use for beer, they just shaped it like bats.
0: And right.
1: So it's kind of
0: a little bit cheating.
4: Are they served in bats?
2: Yep. You can
5: that's
2: get
5: awkward.
2: You can.
4: Can
2: get,
4: you get bats?
2: You can get bats full of beer at baseball games.
4: Can you?
2: Yeah.
1: But I mean, this is the brewing process. They're doing all kinds of weird stuff. Remember, they're sinking. They're making what is it? Wine by sinking it at the bottom of the ocean.
0: Mm. Sure.
1: They're doing all kinds of oddball things, but in this case. In honor of baseball, I understand what's his name. The Sammy Sosa bats were used, and they have just a hint of cork, pine tar, and that pasty white stuff if you want to do a mime show.
4: Okay. You are striking out.
0: Well, he does have a.
2: We'll have that world record coming up with the big man when we come back.
1: Now, would you rather drink, Miss Hooker, a beer that's brewed with bats? Or with balls.
5: I'm a bat kind of girl.
0: Or ball beer. Who wants more ball beer?
1: That would probably
2: Don't be shy.
1: That would probably be poisonous, wouldn't it? I think some of the chemicals in the
5: the glue and stuff. On the ball.
1: Yeah. Probably not a good idea to get your. Coming up, we do have indeed a world record. We'll look forward to that. Also, Christy Lee is at her post at the Bob and Tom news desk. We will have, interestingly enough, I learned something about a song from a story that has nothing to do with that, involving a certain type of lizard.
4: Okay.
2: Did you say lizard or wizard?
1: Lizard. Okay. But when I saw this, oh my gosh, all these years I thought they'd made that up. We're going to find out about a certain type of lizard.
2: All right.
1: So lizard fans, don't go anywhere. These are the O'Reilly Auto Parts Studios. This is the Bob and Tom Show.
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3: Good morning, I'm Kirk Montgomery with 6 News. This morning, investigators are still trying to figure out what led to a series of shootings up north. This comes as Michigan State Police release information about the 5 people and the suspected gunman who all died in the mass shooting incident. It happened in Maquoketa County, which is near Cadillac. Troopers first arrived at a home in Lake Township Friday, where they found 3 people dead, a man, a woman, and a 16-year-old boy. A 13-year-old girl was taken to the hospital with serious injuries and is said to be in stable condition. Then police found another man dead at a nearby home. They later found the suspected shooter, identified now as Chad Hickman, and a second woman dead in the woods near Whitlock Lake. State police have not yet said if or how any of these people knew each other. For the latest news, weather, and sports, be sure to turn in to 6 News, and we're always online at WLNS.com.
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17: Good morning, Mid-Michigan. I'm Tyler Driesenke with your sports update. It was a disappointing weekend for Detroit Tigers fans. The Tigers went into a 3-game series against the White Sox with a chance to move into first place in the division with a sweep. Instead, they were the ones swept. And now they're 5.5 games back of Chicago and a game out of the final wild card spot. The Lansing Lugnuts fell 12-6 to the West Michigan Whitecaps in yesterday's series finale. The Whitecaps took 5 of 6 in the series and have surged into first place in the Midwest League second half standings. A pair of former Spartans made big plays in week one of the NFL preseason as they looked to secure roster spots. Safety Malik Spencer made an interception for the Washington Commanders, and wide receiver Montori Foster Jr. caught a touchdown for the Seahawks and was their leading receiver in the game with 5 catches for 36 yards. For 6 Sports, I'm Tyler Driesengub.

0: Welcome back to the Bob and Tom Show in the O'Reilly Auto Parts Studios. Christy Lee
1: there
0: at the news deck.
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2: It could be Dick, it could be Duck, it could be Doc, it could be
0: Here's Pat Godwin with his favorite moments from the television series Friends. Pat?
3: You remember that Friends where Joey was sleeping with Chandler? Yeah. Wait, that happened?
0: There's Jess Hooker.
4: Very helpful.
1: Hi.
0: Hello, Josh Arnold.
5: Jess and I like to talk about Friends.
0: Yeah. There's Ace Cosby.
6: Hello.
0: I'm Chick. Hello, Tom. Go ahead. Go, baby. Go.
2: Well, it's time for that new feature.
1: What's that?
0: World record?
2: This weekend in history.
1: Oh, my.
0: Okay. Is that right?
2: Oh, yeah. We missed a lot.
1: It's going to stick, huh?
2: Yeah. It's
0: going to stick. Doing it again, huh?
2: Yeah.
0: All right.
2: Got the sound effect?
0: It's not me.
2: Don't ask me. We were talking about this guy earlier. Napoleon Bonaparte, happy birthday.
0: A Bonaparte.
2: Born in 1769. He was 5'6", which, by the way, was average height for the time.
1: Sure.
2: Okay. This Napoleon complex thing really isn't fair.
5: Yes. Make sure Napoleon gets his due.
0: we don't want to upset any Napoleons.
2: Here's the part you're going to like, Josh. Calm down. I know that you like funk. Napoleon liked his woman funky. In a series of letters he wrote to his wife, Josephine, he begged her not to shower or bathe so he could, quote, experience all of her. Isn't that nice?
1: Naturalist.
2: Yeah.
1: No, that's not right.
2: Is that what you think?
5: I don't know that he had much of a choice. I know they had parfum back then, but not.
3: That's about it.
1: Yeah.
2: 1968, happy birthday to the actress Deborah Messing. What was her show?
5: Will and Grace.
2: Oh, yeah. Fine actor, writer Ben Affleck, born in 1972. Has he married J-Lo again yet?
1: No, they broke up.
7: No, yeah, she's out.
1: They're out. They've been out for over a year. Where have you been?
2: They've married a couple times, right?
0: Yeah.
2: Okay. So number three, just around the corner.
7: I feel like...
0: Weren't they?
7: No, I know... I
3: don't think they were married the first time, were they?
1: Yeah, they were.
3: They were?
7: Oh, they were? God.
1: Yeah,
7: okay.
1: They were married the first time.
7: Yikes.
2: Here's one from me and Pat. 1965, the Beatles played to 55,000 people at Shea Stadium. but the stadium shows are back in a big way.
1: Yeah.
2: I can't believe some of the artists that are filling stadiums up. Of course, they didn't really have a very good PA. And that's what convinced the Beatles to stop touring. No one could hear their music. They were just, all they heard were screams. Tickets, by the way, $8.50.
7: That's a deal.
2: Yeah, there are more these days.
5: yes, they are.
2: 1969, even if you do it in constant dollars, they're significantly cheaper. 1969, the Woodstock Music and Art Fair opened in New York State on this date in 69.
5: You don't hear much about the art fair side of things.
1: No, you don't.
5: Yeah,
1: did anybody sell any art that day?
5: Right.
2: Remember the problem they had with the Portisans? Yeah, they weren't expecting that many people. Now, here's one for you, Chick McGee. Do you know who Patricia Palinkas was?
0: I'm thinking of one of the Manson women, but that's not right.
2: No.
0: I'm thinking of Periwinkle or something.
2: Patricia Palinkas debuted with the Orlando Panthers, becoming the first woman to ever play professional football.
5: Hmm. When the hell did that happen?
2: In 1970.
5: Wow.
1: Wow.
0: The Orlando Panthers.
2: Well,
0: huh?
2: I mean, obviously it was a minor
0: and they're
2: league.
0: Counting this.
2: Yeah.
7: Okay. She's a kicker?
2: Oh. She was the holder.
5: Mm. Uh-huh.
2: So,
0: I broke a nail.
2: That's kind of fun. I thought you'd enjoy that.
0: What about me with a minor league football team had a woman holder? Chick'll enjoy this. What the hell's wrong with you?
7: He's trying.
2: Probably had small boobs, though. They'd get in the way, I suppose.
0: Oh, there you go.
1: Man.
0: That's why they can't golf. Am I right, Tom?
1: There we go.
2: Okay.
0: Can't get in the way.
2: In 1979, this is for you, Miss Hooker, the movie Apocalypse Now released. What band did most of the music?
1: God, who would know that?
5: And this isn't even true. They did one song.
7: They had one
0: not
7: song.
0: At all.
5: Yes.
2: It's the most significant moment in the entire movie.
5: The intro.
3: It's your favorite band.
7: What year is this?
1: 79.
2: Well, the movie came 79. Out in 79.
5: What are some of his favorite
3: What's
5: bands?
3: What's his favorite band but from the Vietnam era?
7: The Doors.
3: There you go.
2: I knew you'd know
0: it. Even you. I know you. You must know.
5: By the way,
0: you're ridiculous.
5: I called the Better Business Bureau when I saw Apocalypse Now because the movie starts with the Doors song, This Is the End.
0: Mm-hmm.
4: It clearly isn't.
5: Right. Because and then I walked out. Yeah. I listened to the lyrics. And then I ended up missing all the movie.
2: Okay. Now, as we continue the weekend in history.
1: Yes.
2: Yesterday, in 1988, do you know who this is? Let's see. Who's going to get me? Christy Lee. Yes.
0: I'm going to need more than that.
2: Born in 1888. T.E. Lawrence.
1: T.E. Lawrence?
2: Yeah.
1: Mm.
2: It's not Lawrence Taylor.
1: Well, of course not. Not in 1888.
0: He'd be
2: T.E. Lawrence Taylor.
0: Lawrence of Arabia,
4: asked Christy
0: something
4: Lee,
0: of your...
4: didn't he?
0: Oh, sorry.
2: Lawrence of Arabia.
0: Well, I didn't want to.
2: That's a great name for him.
1: And I owe you an apology, Jess. Ben Affleck and J-Lo were not married the first time.
7: Oh,
1: they were
7: okay.
1: Just engaged.
7: Okay.
1: Got that off my chest.
2: But if he were like Larry the Arab.
1: Larry the Arab.
2: Doesn't have.
7: No.
5: Doesn't I like
2: have
5: it.
2: The,
7: I like it, though.
5: Did you go see Larry the Arab?
2: No.
0: Did Spielberg, I think, I might be getting this wrong. Spielberg says he watches Lawrence of Arabia once a year.
5: Wow.
1: So Lawrence of Arabia was a real person?
2: Yeah.
5: Oh, yeah.
2: Oh,
1: I never saw the movie.
2: Yeah, they played down a lot
1: either.
2: Of the reality of that.
1: Oh, okay.
0: What? Just up. You just can't help yourself.
4: A lot of the reality, if you know what I mean.
2: Uh-huh. Sodomy. Okay.
7: Oh, no.
2: Let's see now.
0: Oh, no.
2: Happy birthday, 1953, Kathy Lee Gifford. Is she still getting hammered on TV?
7: No.
2: That's over. Okay.
5: You know, I've always been a fan of hers.
7: I love her.
5: Yeah, I do, too.
7: Yeah.
5: I don't know. I can't. It's sort of one of those inexplicable things. There are certain women that I love her. I love Bette Midler.
7: Yeah.
5: I just love
7: that personality.
5: Sort of spunky.
0: Monica Lewinsky.
7: Unapologetic.
5: I do love Monica Lewinsky.
0: I do, too.
5: Yeah.
1: You didn't hear that.
2: Happy birthday.
1: Me?
5: Yes, of course. I love when you're spunky. You know that.
2: Happy birthday, 1954. James Cameron.
7: Okay.
5: Good
1: he
5: movies,
1: found the
5: man.
1: Titanic, didn't he?
5: He did. He discovered the Titanic.
0: He did. You sure did.
2: Two more Avatar movies planned. Is that right?
5: Yeah.
0: I've never seen any of them.
1: Oh,
5: I get suckered in by. I mean,
1: I love
4: 3D.
1: The first one.
4: Boy,
1: the
5: visual feast.
4: Yeah, it is.
1: They're all kind of the same story.
2: Have you
4: matter,
2: gone so on the beautiful. Ride at Disney World?
5: Yeah, those are incredible.
1: Yeah, it's the best.
2: It is great. You owe it to yourself to check that out.
5: Have you ever ridden a dragon? Well, you will.
1: Yes, you will.
4: It's terrifying.
2: It is actually terrifying.
1: Yes.
2: This just in, happy birthday, Madonna. I just got this, just came over this morning. No longer a virgin.
1: Oh, really?
5: Oh, really?
2: Yeah.
1: She turned 68 yesterday. Isn't that amazing?
7: That's wild.
5: Yeah. I've always liked her, too.
7: Yeah,
1: I did,
7: love
1: too.
7: Her.
0: Who's this, Madonna?
1: Yeah.
0: Yeah, she's all right.
5: What's her real last name?
4: Ciccone?
2: Ciccone?
0: Ciccone, Ciccone, Ciccone, Ciccone.
5: But her real first name is Madonna.
2: Yeah.
5: That is.
2: She went to high school with a friend of mine.
5: Oh, yeah?
0: Well, her name was Donna. Okay.
2: No, always Madonna.
5: No. I had coffee with a friend of hers who had it for coffee.
2: Well, I'm sorry. Let's bathe in your ignorance as usual. We'll move forward.
0: I try to cover it as best.
2: Now, this name is really tough. Josh, maybe you know how to do it. This is he's a New Zealander. He's directed a bunch of really good movies.
1: Give us more hints.
0: We're going to need more than that.
2: I don't know how to even if I
5: get close. Come take a look at it.
0: Inarritu or whatever.
2: Taika.
0: Oh, Taika Waititi.
5: I think Chick nailed it.
1: Yeah.
0: Yeah.
2: Say it again.
0: Taika Waititi. He did the Scarlett Johansson, the Hitler movie.
5: Jojo Rabbit.
0: Jojo Rabbit.
2: Yes.
0: Jojo Rabbit's
2: that's
0: wonderful.
2: Him. Yeah. And pronounce it again. Taika.
0: Taika Waititi.
2: Okay. I thought it was like take a titty.
5: You thought it. You just thought it was
2: take a titty.
5: The man read the name.
7: Yep.
5: And so you looked at it. And you thought it was take a titty.
2: Yeah, it's like when you go to a strip club.
0: Uh huh. Leave a titty. Take a titty.
5: Isn't that something?
1: Boy, you think you're a real big man.

0: You know, I think that comment is going to live in history for the rest of our lives, big man.
1: That is an unusual name.
2: Sure, yeah.
1: T-A-I-K-A-W-A-I-T-I-T-I.
3: He did a very interesting look. He's a cool-looking guy.
0: Didn't he do Things in the Shadows, the movie, right?
2: Yeah. Mm-hmm. And the Fours.
1: I don't have it in front of me. Wasn't this guy a stand-up?
2: He may have been.
0: I think he's
2: certainly a comedic performer.
0: He's the big ugly monster in Thor, right?
2: Oh, I don't know if he's in it. He directed a couple of them.
0: I think he...
2: And then he did a great movie. I think you saw The Hunt for the Wilder People. Did you ever see that?
3: Sam
2: Neill?
3: Yeah, that was a good
2: movie.
3: That's
2: great.
0: I haven't seen that. I'm writing it down.
1: Then lastly, we'll go over a couple real quick things. The Ramones played their first concert at CBGB's in New York City in 1974. Hmm. Wow.
3: Did you think it was earlier?
1: No. I thought it was the year that followed. I guess they played like 34 songs in 15 minutes.
2: Yeah. Yes. The <clan. laughs>
1: And then the rest of it's just sad. We're going to move forward from there. What's coming up in sports, Chick McGee?
0: We got a world record. Going to hit you right in the face with it when we come back. Like that fisherman who had the squid stuck to his face.
3: Oh, God, that was awful. Anybody watch the documentary on the Sunset Marquee over the weekend?
1: No.
3: If These Walls Could Rock?
1: I've heard it's great. I did not watch it. I've heard it's really good.
3: Huh. Okay.
1: Did you see it?
3: I did see it. I didn't think it was great.
1: Oh, okay.
3: I was kind of surprised, actually. I thought there would be better stories.
1: And it's about this hotel.
3: It's about the hotel. I mean, it's got a lot of great people in it.
2: The hotel that what?
1: A
3: bunch of rock stars stayed in it. It's right off the Sunset Strip. A lot of animation in there.
4: Yes.
3: It was kind of
4: weird.
3: They
4: have to do that. They have no footage.
5: Is Billy Bob Thornton a big part of that?
3: Yeah, Billy Bob Thornton is a real big part of the film.
2: Huh.
3: Yeah, because he lived there for like 2.5 years. He used to go back there every time he got divorced and would live for a year. He goes, I have a house that's just like, 13 miles from here, but I stay here all the time.
2: Nice.
3: Yeah.
1: Okay, well, coming up also, we have a zombie fat filler in the news.
3: Yeah.
1: Which is...
2: Like at the Oscars? Those are seat pillows.
1: Would that be hilarious?
3: But zombies.
1: All of the seat fillers were dead. Like a weekend at Bernie's thing.
3: That would be great.
1: Okay, that's
3: you know what's great?
1: What's that?
3: Getting to work in a Tucson hybrid.
1: Aha.
3: And you know what? 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
0: And if you're looking for that documentary, it's called If These Walls Could Rock.
3: Yeah.
0: It's about the sun. 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
1: Are you ready to rock?
3: Okay. 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
1: We'll be returning. 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
13: I'm Storm Tracker 6 meteorologist Katie Nicolau. Here are the look at your forecast. Today, high temperatures will be in the low 80s with mostly sunny skies across the area. Tonight, lows will drop into the upper 50s with mostly clear skies. Then for the day on Tuesday, highs will be in the low 80s again, but this time it's with increasing cloud cover, potentially leading to the chance for a few storms late in the day.
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3: Ready to go, Chick.
2: There you go. She's ready. There's Pat Godwin.
4: Hey, Chick.
2: He's ready.
4: Oh, yeah.
2: There's Jess Hooker.
5: Hi.
2: All right, she seems ready. There's Josh Arnold.
6: Ready.
2: All right.
6: Are you ready, Steve?
7: Uh-huh.
6: Andy?
7: Okay.
2: There's Ace Cosby.
8: Really ready.
6: All right, fellas.
2: Let's go! Here's Tom!
9: Maybe that would be worth a collection of great intros.
6: Yeah, that's one of them.
9: Mm-hmm.
5: Yeah.
9: Man. How about that Billy Joel? One, two, three, four.
8: Oh, I love that's good,
9: that
8: too.
9: Really kicks in.
2: What are we fighting for?
9: Yeah, that one you just did is really,
6: sweet, right?
9: That's yeah. That is wonderful.
2: Yes, sir.
5: I was thinking of a collection we could do, things that are discussed during the commercial.
3: No, we can't.
4: I don't think we can do that.
3: No, that's why they're discussed in the commercials.
5: But we could write a book. Yeah. We don't even have to dive into the specifics. Just the topic.
2: There'd be a volume of former employees, I think.
9: Oh, yeah.
5: Go through. Oh, yeah.
2: Yeah,
9: yeah. But we're not going to do that. What we're going to do is go to the sports page.
2: We're
9: going to
2: do this.
10: Stupid world record.
2: Uh-huh. Oh, it's me. A fitness influencer.
11: I'm good at fitness. There's pates in my mouth.
5: Way to beat him to the punch, Josh.
6: I did a character.
5: Oh, I thought you were...
2: has broken the Guinness World Record for running the fastest 100 miles on a treadmill.
3: Fastest 100 miles on a treadmill?
9: Yeah, no kidding.
3: Yikes.
6: Dangerous.
2: 44-year-old Ashley Paulson. A time of 12 hours, 47 minutes, 10 seconds.
3: Oof. How many movies did she watch?
2: Beating the previous record by an hour and a half.
6: It's like a science experiment, just being strapped to that thing.
2: Rules of the record permitted Paulson to take as many breaks as she wanted.
5: What?
6: All right.
2: But the clock...
6: I mean, she still had to do it as fast as possible.
2: But the clock wouldn't stop until she reached the 100-mile mark.
6: Okay.
9: You don't want her to have bathroom breaks, Christy?
3: Well, I guess.
6: You just got to be wise about when and how many and...
3: Gotta pee quick.
6: Well, can you imagine peeing on a treadmill?
5: Oh, God.
9: Nothing can go wrong now. Oh, dear God, the photographer.
6: Sorry, sir.
2: You'd never get that. You'd never get it clean if you got that in a treadmill.
3: You would have to have the bathroom real close to the treadmill.
2: Scat.
3: Right?
6: Or a bucket just at the end of it.
3: Oh, yeah. A bucket. Yeah.
9: That is just the most boring, awful.
6: Oh, dude, I can't. Yeah. Would you guys, if you are walking or running, outside or a treadmill?
3: Outside.
6: Yeah.
5: Always outside.
6: Oh,
3: always.
2: You know me, though, because I can't do anything without drawing a crowd.
3: No.
6: So, I know.
2: Inside on a treadmill.
3: AirPods or no?
5: No.
6: AirPods. I'm a yes.
5: Never.
6: I'm a yes when it's like a neighborhood walk. I'm a no if I'm on a trail.
5: Okay.
3: Well, I like just being out and not having.
9: You don't want to hear the bear.
6: Yeah.
9: The bear approaching.
3: Now, we have a lot of bear problems here.
6: Well.
9: Yeah, there was one over the weekend. Was running and got she was able to get the bear to go away with bear spray.
2: No, she told him about her pickleball league or something.
6: She had the bear spray and
3: Oh, well, she was running in a bear area then.
9: Yeah,
3: she knew
9: yeah.
3: she was prepared. Okay.
9: But she had a little bit of a scuffle with the bear.
3: Scuffle.
6: Yikes. Yeah.
9: So
5: a little bit of a scuffle.
9: She was supposed to be in a marathon this weekend, but I guess she scratched.
5: Oh, jeez.
2: Hey, and here's some real sports for you. Are you ready?
3: Yes.
2: I don't think you care for real sports, but I'm going to force it on you.
9: Okay, what do you got?
2: St. Louis Cardinals outfielder Josh Baez made Major League Baseball history Saturday by becoming the first Major League Baseball player ever to hit 3 home runs in their Major League Baseball debut.
3: Isn't that a great story?
2: Wow. 3-for-4, 5 RBI, and against the Cubs at Wrigley Field. That's Cubs, what I was trying to say.
6: Oh, he's only 3-for-4?
2: First pitch.
3: That's Major League debut.
2: He hit a 449-foot home run on the very first pitch he saw in the majors.
6: That's what I remember getting A-minuses. My parents, let's get that up to an A.
5: Yep.
2: Oh, yeah.
3: Oh, yeah.
2: Oh, yeah.
6: How about you shut up?
3: I have that too, Josh. I get you. Yeah. I totally understand that. Oh, not good enough, right? I get it.
6: Man, that's amazing. Isn't three that home runs yeah.
2: And the Cardinals debut. Against the Cubs. That couldn't have come at a better time.
3: At Wrigley.
9: That's great. Here's that story you were asking about. A runner was hospitalized in Alaska. Ooh,
2: I told you he didn't like real sports.
9: After fending off a bear attack in Anchorage over the weekend.
6: He thought we were asking about that.
2: I know. Is there a conversation going on we can't hear?
5: he talks to himself.
6: He thought we sat here, looked at him, and went, please look this up for us.
2: Yeah. She was, tell us more about this lady.
9: Running at the Prospect Heights Wolverine Bowl Trail. See, as soon as I see Wolverine Bowl.
2: Well, it doesn't say anything about bears, though.
9: I'm out.
2: No.
9: Yeah, she was able to get away from the bear using bear spray, according to the Alaska Department of Fish and Game.
5: Is bear spray strong mace?
6: Yeah, it seems like it.
5: Yeah.
6: And remember to take Greg Warren's advice. You're supposed to spray the bear, not yourself, like it's off.
2: Yeah, it's not like mosquito spray.
6: Right.
3: It's not a repellent.
9: By the way, at the end of this article, it says, by the way, do not approach bears and keep all pets on a leash.
6: Boy.
9: Yikes. Okay, well, she's okay, though.
5: Good.
9: Does that conclude our sports broadcast?
6: Pets on a leash is like floss after a meal for a bear.
2: Oh, yeah. Oh, yeah.
4: Oh, Corgi.
9: Did you see the name of this hurricane?
2: Lala.
3: Lala?
6: Yeah. Yeah, what is...
9: Did anyone else think what I was thinking?
3: No, what were you... Nobody thinks like you.
5: No, yeah.
9: Okay,
5: you?
9: Isn't Lala... L-A-L-A? Isn't Lala one of the...
3: La Land?
9: No, it's one of the... What are those critters? The Teletubbies.
5: Oh, it is?
6: Oh, it is?
3: It is?
5: No, I think of Lala from Carmelo Anthony's ex-wife.
3: Yeah. Yeah.
5: That's who I think of.
2: Basketball Wives or something?
6: I thought maybe it was a Hawaiian name.
5: Oh, okay.
4: Must be.
6: But I don't know.
5: I didn't
6: know
5: that was a Teletubby.
3: I didn't know it was a Teletubby either.
6: It sounds like a Teletubby.
5: I didn't know they had names.
6: Weren't they all like Winky and Twink?
5: Yeah, I was going to say Twink.
9: I mean Hurricane Winky. Tinky Winky really isn't going
6: to
9: get you to seek shelter.
6: But it's Lala is?
2: Lala, Twinky, Winky, and Clem. Isn't that weird?
9: Anyways, Hurricane Lala over the weekend. Now,
3: Are your kids still watching the Teletubby? I mean, is that still out there? The Teletubbies?
9: Yeah.
3: Did they watch it?
9: No.
2: Do you have a kid? Do you have a newborn that we don't know about watching the Teletubbies?
9: No, but I got a puppy.
3: Oh, you know what? Lala was the yellow Teletubby.
9: Okay.
3: Yeah.
9: Nice. It just struck me as being
3: Tinky Winky, yeah. Lala, and Poe.
9: You know, I've always said, and this is you don't believe me, but this is true.
2: No. I don't believe you.
9: They did a scientific study. Hurricane names can be very important. People take them seriously.
6: I believe you, but don't care.
9: Well, this is why, if it's,
5: what would be the most threatening name?
9: Like Hurricane Mussolini or
3: Hitler.
9: Hurricane Hitler.
5: Yeah. Okay.
9: Hurricane
2: Pol Pot. Ex-wife.
9: Oh,
2: how about that?
9: There you go.
2: Hey, take your house.
6: Hurricane Behar.
9: You know, like if you're like, hey, Hurricane Taffy is on the way, you're going to go, well, I don't know.
5: Yeah.
9: Doesn't have the punch.
6: Well, it'll be saltwater taffy.
5: My dad called my mom the tornado after their divorce. My entire childhood.
6: Well, I talked to the tornado today.
5: Yeah, or we'd be like, hey, the tornado's coming over to pick us up.
9: Oh, so you bought in?
5: Yeah, the three of us. We all called the tornado.
2: When in Rome, you know, what are you going to do?
5: Yeah.
9: Only way to communicate with him?
5: Yeah.
9: He'd forgotten her name. Yeah, Hurricane Lala.
3: Yeah, Lala.
6: Everybody, hopefully everybody's all right. My gosh.
9: Yeah.
6: Don't know much about it.
9: We turn to the, I'm going to do this appropriate for the particular garb Christy is wearing.
5: Okay.
9: The chick at the news desk.
3: Groovy,
9: because
3: man.
9: She's got on her Woodstock era. Yeah.
7: Think it's so fair. Groovy now, but people are trying to get together. Think it's so groovy now. Something.
5: That's actually not fair because Pat has had that shirt on too.
3: Yes, he has.
4: Yeah. All the time. Yeah,
6: you were very.
4: Oh, I have had that shirt.
6: Yeah,
3: yeah, you've had
6: that actual
3: shirt.
6: You were very fetching in it.
9: It's kind of a how would you describe it?
3: Flowery,
9: baggy sleeves.
3: And it
2: looks
3: kind of
2: like an afterbirth.
5: What?
2: Yeah, it looks like.
9: Yeah, there you go. Look at you. See, Christy's plugging it over her shoulder.
4: That's the way I wore.
6: I thought we were getting all of it for a second.
2: I thought we were getting.
5: I was in.
6: Yep.
2: You know what?
5: If there's
2: a better way to refer to it, I thought we were getting all of it.
6: Yep. I thought we were finally going to answer the question: pink or brown.
2: Those are the only two choices.
5: Oh my God, Jeff! That's our thumbnail. Her just starting to shimmy her shirt down.
3: Pink or brown?
5: Yeah.
9: Areola.
6: I had heard.
3: I know what he's.
4: Areola.
6: Tell me. Somebody once told me this.
5: Okay.
6: And I would like this either verified or debunked.
5: Okay, go ahead.
6: Pre-breastfeeding pink, and then they become brown. After.
3: It depends.
8: No. I've heard they become darker.
3: I've heard mine went lighter.
5: Mine.
6: They sucked the color off.
4: Mine purple.
3: I couldn't get it. Really, no,
4: they tried.
9: Yeah, Jimmy yes. really dug into them. Didn't
8: did Ava? They? Ava sucked the color out. It was Ava, wasn't it?
3: Ava wasn't. Yeah. Oh. Don't.
9: Remember that for the next time you're having.
3: Ava was the bad one.
9: When you're having an argument with the next time.
3: With
12: one
3: Ava?
12: One more thing, little woman.
5: Yeah.
3: You no, she made me quit.
12: You sucked the color
3: so
12: out of mine.
5: Oh.
3: Yeah. No. But I think every woman's different.
6: Okay.
3: And I think it might have even changed again.
5: Later in life.
3: Later
5: that's
3: in
5: what
3: life.
5: I noticed it way more later in life.
3: Yeah.
6: Does exposure to the sun change it at
3: we
6: all?
3: I don't lay out topless.
5: I tanned a lot as a kid in a tanning bed topless. And, yeah, so.
6: You had to say as a kid.
5: I mean, as an 18-year-old person,
9: I'll go
5: I'm
9: with 21.
5: It
9: varies state to
8: Josh
9: state.
8: Josh can back me up on this. Saliva makes them darker.
4: Oh, yeah.
6: Apparently,
3: You know what I used to do in the tanning bed back in the day?
6: Chocolate milk.
3: I would take a washcloth.
8: Did you masturbate?
5: Oh, yeah.
3: I would take a washcloth and cut a circle just to cover my nipple area so it wouldn't get burnt or change color.
6: Oh, no kidding.
3: Yeah. Little sun besties, if you will.
5: Yeah.
6: Because, you have to make your own. You don't want to use, like, pepperonis. They'll cup up.
3: Right. Yeah, they get hot.
5: But then you get a snack.
9: Don't they give you those
3: Well, but then they get
9: salon?
3: Greasy. You don't want that.
6: Yeah,
3: you don't
6: do they give you nipple covers at a salon?
3: They can, but
8: some
3: I
8: states,
3: just made my
8: it's
3: own.
8: It's illegal to tan naked in some states.
6: Ah.
3: Is it?
5: No.
8: Yeah. Of course not.
6: No, and he's right. In Tennessee and North Dakota.
5: That's hot.
9: I'm trying to find the article we had about...
8: Some people are getting me. It's okay.
9: Lipstick matching nipple color.
3: They don't do
9: color.
3: That anymore.
5: Remember, yes.
4: We talked about that.
6: But we did have a recent story, within the last few years.
5: They still claim that that's the best shade of lipstick for you.
3: But that's can't be true.
5: That can't be true because my best shade is bright red. So that would be weird.
6: Unless you've had chip clips on it for... Aubergine Noir?
8: Yeah,
9: close.
8: From MASH,
9: you're
8: the
9: close.
8: Movie.
9: Rene Mumjian.
4: Celine Sutzman?
9: Had a business that's called Nip Lips.
6: Is that right?
9: Here's the notion, a quote, the perfect color of lipstick for a woman is the same color as her nipples. They launched this business about 7 years ago, Nip Lips.
5: Yeah, I ordered some, and that wasn't the case.
8: I've always heard that all the lips should match, is what I've heard.
3: But no. What is our crazy?
8: That's what I've heard.
6: That's what they teach us in home ec.
3: Oh, jeez.
6: A good home ec teacher will tell
8: in
6: you
8: in sex ed for guys, that's right. What they teach you.
9: Now, Pat.
6: By the way, all the lips should match.
9: Now, I know you used to do.
8: That's right.
9: You don't do this anymore, but you used to have that hair dye you used had to match your underwear color.
4: No, I have very clean underwear. It had to match my eyebrows.
6: That's why you had that one brown streak down the middle.
4: You et tu, Brute?
6: My girlfriend, at one point, she actually used a lipstick that matched her nipples.
5: Mm-hmm. Yeah?
6: Yeah.
5: Mm-hmm.
6: And her lips had one weird hair going on.
8: What is the deal
5: if
8: with
5: you
8: that?
5: If you know, you know.
9: Now, here we go. This is something I hadn't seen before. I'll read this verbatim. Ladies, they're calling them designer nipples. Women are using so-called nipple filler to make their breasts look more perky underneath T-shirts. According to the New York Post, the trend is seeing an uptick thanks to celebrities such as Kendall Jenner.
3: Well, are we talking about... Are we talking about the nip? So
9: this involves,
3: nipple filler,
9: this involves,
3: so it makes your nipple stand up all the
5: so
3: time.
5: So you have THO all the time.
9: This involves injecting
3: hyaluronic acid.
9: Acid into the nipple.
3: We have a story about filler coming up. So,
5: but Skims also makes a bra that has
3: a built-in nipple.
5: Built-in nipple that stays. Yeah.
6: Huh.
5: Yeah. So,
9: they're effectively nipple falsies.
5: Yeah. Yes. Yeah.
8: And you're aware of the term THO, right?
5: He knows.
9: Hang on a second. Is it
6: technical?
8: It very much is. Yes.
5: You've already said the word once today.
9: Though, is it like each letter stand for something?
6: Yeah.
5: Yes.
8: The H stands for hard.
6: The O stands for on.
9: Oh, I got you now.
3: Yeah. There you go.
9: THO. Yes. Yeah. Okay. Good.
8: You like that? You like those?
9: That's
8: you
9: very
8: like the
9: good.
8: Big nipple? Like a pencil eraser? You like that?
5: Nipple?
9: You couldn't do this if you were breastfeeding, could you?
5: Probably not.
4: What, drink?
9: Wouldn't that be bad for the baby? getting all that.
5: The filler?
3: Yeah, I wouldn't. Okay. I think people would do that.
9: I'm just checking. Now, what have you got coming up, Christy Lee?
3: Coming up, we have Today in History, I believe.
9: Oh, I forgot.
3: Yeah, and we'll continue with our filler talk because we have a lot of filler news today.
9: Yeah, this is weird.
3: Including zombie filler.
9: Yeah, they're taking corpses and mining.
3: Cadavers, not corpse sounds to me like you're digging them up.
5: It's a little different.
9: Well,
3: don't you think?
5: Yeah.
9: Is that the distinction?
3: No, I don't know if that's a distinction, but in my head,
9: okay.
3: I hear.
9: Either way, it's dead, you know.
3: It's fat.
9: Yeah.
6: You can be a fat donor?
9: Yeah.
3: Yeah.
6: Huh.
9: But, I mean, you got to be dead.
6: Well,
9: I mean, maybe.
8: I don't think you do.
5: I don't think you have to be dead.
6: Like, do they take lipo people?
5: You can harvest your own fat.
3: Yeah, but that's the problem. Yeah. That's the problem. People don't have it anymore.
9: But wait a minute. You raise an interesting question. You talk about a win-win. You got fat person over here, a skinny person over here that wants the fat.
5: Yeah.
9: Everybody's happy.
6: Yeah.
3: How do you keep your body from rejecting it?
9: I don't know. How do they keep them from rejecting
6: it? I've had a lot of female bodies reject my fat.
4: There you go.
9: And we thought this conversation was going nowhere.
6: If they want to miss out on the thickness, that's their problem.
3: That's right.
8: It's nice you have that that attitude.
9: Mm-hmm. Very good. Right now, let's talk about the world we live in. Things are getting more expensive. 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
24: It's the Storm Tracker 6 forecast on Q106.
25: I'm Storm Tracker 6 meteorologist Katie Nicolau. Here with a look at your forecast. Today, high temperatures will be in the low 80s with mostly sunny skies across the area. Tonight, lows will drop into the upper 50s with mostly clear skies. Then for the day on Tuesday, highs will be in the low 80s again, but this time it's with increasing cloud cover, potentially leading to the chance for a few storms late in the day.
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2: Joe, we're in the O'Reilly Auto Parts Studios. Christy Lee at the news desk.
3: Hello.
2: There's Pat Godwin.
4: Hey, Chick.
2: There's Jess Hooker.
5: Hi.
6: There's Josh Arnold.
7: Hi there.
2: And Ace Cosby.
8: Hello.
2: I'm Chick. Hello, Tom.
9: Hello, Chick McGee. Coming up, we have interesting news in the world of medicine and transplantation of body fat and so-called zombie filler. But first,
5: and organ growing.
9: It's time for or organ growing.
5: Yes.
9: Okay. Today in history.
5: What's going on today? It's August 17th.
9: Big day.
5: Oh, it is.
9: In 1877, on this day, Billy the Kid killed his first man.
2: Huh.
8: The age of

0: Yeah, and like nobody was left during Hendrix. It's crazy.
1: What?
0: It's like it's a super small amount of people because he was essentially playing Monday morning.
1: Wow.
2: He's the headliner, yeah.
3: Yeah, he's, if for all practical purposes, we should be doing the Hendrix part would have been tomorrow.
1: Right. Okay. Gotcha. Yeah.
3: But he was paid the most, $18,000.
1: Ah, that's a lot.
3: That'd be $162,000 today.
1: Mm.
2: Wow. Mm-hmm.
3: Not bad. Blood, Sweat, and Tears came in second, $15K. Joan Baez came in third at $10,000.
4: That is highway robbery.
0: She brings that festival to a screeching halt.
1: Is she really?
0: I mean, she's good. Yeah. But, I mean, it's just a... It's just not the vibe.
3: She's talking about her husband in prison.
0: Yeah.
1: Oh.
3: Creedence, $10,000. And the Creedence, by the way, they're not in the movie, but John Fogerty, just a couple years ago, released their... He wasn't happy with their performance. It's actually great. That's now available out there.
2: Did he say he didn't want to be in the movie, or did they just
3: I think so. I don't think he wanted to be in it. But
0: by all accounts, the Dead is the people who really sucked.
1: Oh, really?
0: Don't they say that?
3: Yeah, and they're not in the movie.
0: Right. Like, it was just too... It wasn't good.
5: You know, Neil Young cut himself out of it. Crosby, Stills, Nash & Young.
0: Oh, yeah, he does.
5: They introduced them. They have to take the Young off, and he didn't like the cameras being on him. He said, don't put me in it.
0: Yeah.
1: Are you serious?
5: Yeah, dead serious. Oh,
2: Neil Young.
3: And that was, I think maybe the second time they'd ever played live.
1: Hmm.
3: And one of the great moments in that movie, Sly and the Family Stone. Terrific in that. The Who, amazing.
0: Richie Havens is unbelievable.
3: Yeah, yeah. 10 years after is great. Going home.
4: That's amazing.
2: Well, I hope it's a little bit more audible than that.
3: The drum solo with Santana, great stuff. Anyway, that was Woodstock. And, of course, Chick pointed out, Sha-na-na.
4: Yes, sir.
3: Grease for peace. Pretty funny. Now, this is interesting. In 1978 on this date, the first transatlantic balloon flight was completed.
4: What? 78?
3: Yeah.
1: Seems late. 78?
3: Yep.
4: 1978.
3: Yeah, the Double Eagle 2.
4: That seems like
3: landed on a barley field near Paris. Now remember, they can't steer them, right?
2: A balloon?
3: Yeah, they just go up and
2: over.
0: That's why I'm against them. I'm anti-transatlantic.
4: You're just thinking what we're all hoping for, John.
3: I know. Prior to the successful version, several people died attempting this. But I remember that.
0: Yeah, so.
3: It took like 3 days
4: of peace and love.
3: You suppose you? You suppose you like just hang two off the side and let her rip?
0: Maybe.
2: Always
0: or into a bucket
2: of?
0: And then you just dump
3: just
0: that.
3: Heave the bucket.
0: That's safer.
2: Oh, jeez.
1: What happened to him as a
2: kid? I don't know.
1: I'm mad.
0: His mom was changing his diaper once and brushed against it.
2: Yeah.
0: And now this is what we get.
4: Yeah. Owner City.
0: Right.
2: But he won't go talk
3: Hooker,
2: to
3: you're
2: somebody
3: telling
2: about
3: me,
2: it.
3: You're in a balloon. You're in a balloon for 3 days. You're not going to say at some point, hey, fellas.
0: No, but it's not just it's just
5: not top of mind, though.
2: It's not top of mind. Think about.
0: Right. It's always the first thing you think about.
1: Yes. Yeah. And if I had to do something, I shut it off. Like, it's just not an option. We're not doing it. you don't do that? Or is that a girl thing?
0: No, I can't. If I'm on a plane and I.
1: Yeah.
0: Before the plane, if I have to go on the plane, I don't have to go. Your body kind of takes care of it.
1: Yes.
3: Okay. How about this?
0: Or at least mine does.
3: Let's do some happy birthdays. Do you know who this guy is? Davy Crockett?
1: Yes. Yeah.
2: Talks to us like we're five.
4: Let me ask you this, you stupid excuse for space. Do you know who Davy Crockett is?
3: I think all we remember about him, though, is the hat.
1: Is the hat. But he was a huge part of...
0: He was King of the Wild Frontier.
1: Yeah, there was a huge social studies that we, like a part of our text that we had to learn about this guy.
0: Oh, like Frontier Times?
1: Yeah. Pioneer Days?
0: Sure.
3: Davy Crockett. King of the Wild Frontier.
1: I get him and Johnny Appleseed mixed up.
4: Huh.
0: Oh.
3: He had the coonskin cap.
1: Yeah.
3: Johnny Appleseed had a Jiminy beret. Oh,
1: that's the difference.
0: It was very kicky.
4: He wore a hollowed out apple.
5: Leotards and pranced all over the
3: car. Mae West, happy birthday, born 1893.
4: And your contention, Mae West.
2: It was a man.
4: A man.
3: I never understood her attractiveness.
0: I love it.
5: Come up and see me sometime.
2: Yeah,
0: I'm a fan. She's funny as funny.
1: That's what I
0: sassy
1: thought.
0: Yeah.
1: And you think she's a dude
2: because she's a bigger gal.
5: Well, she was older back then.
4: Yeah. I can't believe how fat that woman is.
3: I think she looks kind of like a slightly heavier Madonna.
0: A little bit. There's a little bit of that. I mean, she's
4: slightly.

0: oozes.
1: Okay, this is a tough one. This is a tough one.
2: It's a tough one, everybody.
1: I think Chick will know it. Josh.
3: I think Chick will know it.
1: Born in this state in 1913, Mark Felt.
0: Mark Felt invented the puppet.
2: No, Mark Felt was a Deep Throat, right?
1: Yeah, he was. That's who Deep Throat.
3: Oh,
1: it was revealed a few years ago.
0: I haven't seen the movie with Liam Neeson playing him, but
2: I have not either.
0: Pretty interesting. It was a little disappointing when that name came out.
2: Well,
0: didn't you want it to be a name that we all knew? It turns out Deep Throat was Burt Lancaster. How the hell did he know all that?
2: Well, and then Liam Neeson as Mark Felt told Bob Woodward,
4: I have a particular set of skills. Here's what I have to
0: do. Meet me in a dark parking garage.
4: And that'll be the end of it.
1: 1943, the great Robert De Niro.
2: Bobby D.
1: Remember the movie he gained 100 pounds for?
2: Yeah.
0: Raging
1: Bull. Something like
0: bold.
1: That. Or, yeah,
2: New York. York.
1: Yeah. Maybe it was 60 pounds or something.
2: New York, New York.
1: No,
2: 60 pounds. I thought a sax player, heavier sax player, would be better.
1: They're remaking a couple of his movies because they're dated. Taxi Driver is going to become Uber Driver.
3: Right.
1: Yeah, sadly. Yeah.
0: And then, are you talking to me
1: online,
0: or did you check that box where it says we don't care?
2: Do you want to talk to me, or do you want this in quiet?
1: That's great, Josh. No, that is so funny. Do you check that?
0: I haven't used Uber since that's been an option.
3: Oh, no, okay. I've never checked that.
2: Here's how petty I am. I'm thinking of becoming an Uber driver just so I can work on Tom's rating and getting it lower.
5: How funny would that be?
0: I love this.
2: Just for that. That's what I'm working on. What is your rating? Have you checked your rating lately?
1: Yeah, it's like 4 point something. It was a 5. And
2: you did have it at 5, but there was a dust-up, and you remembered.
1: No, some idiot in Chicago couldn't find me. I was standing at one of the most famous intersections in the city. I don't know what the guy was doing. So it's all of a sudden it's my fault
3: I'm
1: this
3: sure,
1: idiot can't find me?
2: Yeah, I know.
1: Maybe
2: it's
1: a couple English
3: 4.96.
0: Can you imagine caring about what your Uber rating is?
3: It's wild. This is wild.
1: No, but that way you get picked
3: up
1: faster.
3: Yeah, you do.
0: That should be illegal.
3: I haven't used Uber in years. Unless it's on a trip. Yeah, I just used it last weekend.
2: I'm going to use it here in about 10 minutes.
1: Make it right now. Happy birthday, Sean Penn.
3: Okay, he was married to Madonna. This all comes back around.
0: There you go. One of the finest actors ever.
2: I agree. Him and some kid. I'm not sure but he's in Asphalt City. It's a little uneven, but it's okay. He plays an EMT.
1: He's pretty much great in everything. John Gruden, is he canceled?
3: No, he has his own podcast. He's doing great.
2: He's coming back.
3: He's fine.
2: Yeah, he'll be back.
3: Trust me.
2: 4.96, is that what you said, Christy?
3: Yeah.
2: 4.96, Chick McGee.
3: There you go.
0: That's a shame.
3: He's making more money doing unboxing videos than he ever did calling games.
2: Hey, man, I got this here. You know?
3: It's wild. Isn't he doing cameos, too? And he's got one of the
1: What's
3: most
1: he unboxing?
3: Expensive things that people send him, like companies send him stuff that they think is cool.
2: Tom, these are the most... Wouldn't you say unboxing videos are probably at least
3: the most
2: top five?
3: Popular, YouTube videos.
2: And there's nothing, you have no idea what this is about.
0: There's a new Dr. Progressive commercial about this.
2: It's top of mind everywhere, but you don't know anything about it, so it doesn't exist.
3: Speaking of that, Bill Glass's birthday was over the weekend.
1: Oh, yeah. From the Progressive commercial.
3: Yes, our friend.
0: That guy is great.
1: Lastly, happy birthday, Donnie Wahlberg.
3: Makes a good burger.
1: Oh, yeah, he's one of the
2: Wahlberg.
0: Blue Bloods and...
1: You love that show.
0: Boston Blue. I did love Blue Bloods. I have not seen Boston Blue yet.
1: How many of them are there?
0: Oh, gosh. I mean, there were like 14 seasons of Blue Bloods.
1: No. How many Wahlbergs are there?
0: I don't know. There's at least three.
3: Mark. I thought there was five. I think there's two sisters.
0: Okay.
3: Yeah.
2: Oh, Wanda and... Wanda Wahlberg and Whitney Wahlberg.
1: What's coming up in the news, Christy?
3: We'll still get to our filler stories, including zombie filler.
2: I'm sorry about you people, okay? I'm laughing. I'm having a good time.
3: All right, you don't have to be
2: Go ahead.
3: Okay. Let's see. The world's greenest party balloon is coming your way.
0: Greenest party balloon.
3: And we have Hawaii in the news.
0: Is it pronounced? Very good.
1: Hawaii.
2: What are we saying?
0: Hawaii. You're supposed to say it like you're getting dental work done.
5: Punch it in the stomach.
0: Hawaii.
2: We We had that lady pronouncing that world's longest
1: name. We'll come back with that.
2: Oh, okay. My God, we're into Tuesday show.
1: Yeah, okay, good. These are the O'Reilly Auto Parts Studios. 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
8: Good morning, I'm Kirk Montgomery with 6 News. Nearly 180,000 Canadians have signed a petition calling for the removal of Ambassador Pete Hoekstra. Hoekstra is a former Michigan congressman who led the Michigan Republican Party before becoming ambassador. The petition accuses Hoekstra of harming U.S.-Canada relations, specifically mentioning that he has, quote, normalized the Trump administration's threats to annex Canada as the 51st state, end quote. The petition calls on the Canadian government to declare Hoekstra persona non grata and request his removal from office. Hayden Panettiere, star of the popular television series including Heroes and Nashville, has died. She was 36. Her father announced the actor's death in a statement provided to ABC News on Sunday. No cause of death was announced. Panettiere, who would have turned 37 on Friday, began her career as a child actor in commercials and soap operas. For the latest news, weather, and sports, watch 6 News.
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22: Good morning, Mid-Michigan. I'm Tyler Driesinger with your sports update. The Chicago White Sox polished off a sweep of the Detroit Tigers with a 7-5 win in Sunday's finale. The pivotal series did not go according to plan for the Tigers, who fall to 5.5 games back of the division lead. They begin a new series tonight at 7 p.m. against the Pittsburgh Pirates. It wasn't much better news for the Lansing Lugnuts last week. They dropped 5 out of 6 against the West Michigan Whitecaps and were down 11-0 at one point in Sunday's finale. They eventually lost 12-6. They return home to face the Peoria Chiefs beginning on Tuesday. We're 4 weeks away from the start of the NFL season. The Lions remained pretty healthy after their first preseason game. Head coach Dan Campbell says the only serious injury was to depth running back Kai Robichaud, who broke a bone in his foot. For Six Sports, I'm Tyler Driesinger.

0: back to the Bob and Tom Show. We're in the O'Reilly Auto Parts Studios. Christy Lee at the news desk.
1: Hello there.
0: There's Pat Godwin.
2: Hello.
0: Hello. There's Jess Hooker.
3: Hello.
0: There's Josh Arnold.
4: Hi there.
0: Hi. There's Ace Cosby.
5: Hey.
0: I'm Chick. Hello, Tom. How are you, buddy?
6: Doing great over here. Thank you very much.
0: All right.
6: Davey.
0: Glad to hear it. Did you have a coonskin cap when you were a kid?
6: Did not.
0: I was a little too young when he hit. I did not have.
6: Was that Fess Parker?
0: Fess Parker. And Fess Parker also played Daniel Boone, right?
6: That's why I get confused.
0: Yeah, it's weird.
4: Oh, that's no good. That's
0: no good
4: like
0: at all.
4: Robert Downey Jr. Being Iron Man and Dr. Doom.
0: Yeah. Exactly.
6: Yeah, do that. By the way, we were talking about the birthday of Donnie Wahlberg. He's one of nine kids.
1: Oh, wow. That Catholic family. Yeah.
6: Wow.
1: Yeah.
4: Well, that's wall-to-wall Wahlberg.
0: Did you have all the names there? I hope.
6: Well, yeah.
0: Hit him, man. Hit me. Go.
6: Debbie, Michelle, Arthur, Paul, Jim, Tracy, Robert, Donnie, and Mark. Mark's the youngest.
4: Hi, I'm Jim Wahlberg.
0: Mark's the baby.
6: Yeah, great actor. Terrific actor.
4: I'm Paul Wahlberg.
6: They're like the Black Wayans family. There's a lot
1: Paul
6: of them.
4: Oh, as opposed to the White Wayans family?
6: Yeah.
0: What did you just say?
6: They are
0: you
6: the White Wayans family.
0: You didn't.
4: But you just said they're like the Black Wayans family.
0: You didn't say
1: you
0: that
1: just
0: correctly
1: say
0: at all.
1: Wayans.
0: Oh, you were so excited to say.
4: You can't just say Wayans.
2: Yeah,
1: everybody knows the Wayans.
2: Yeah, they're
1: are
2: not
1: black.
2: The black.
0: Let me ask
2: Wayans.
0: You this: Do the Wayans know they're black?
3: You know what? I'm shocked.
4: Hey, Black Ace, do the Wayans know they're black?
5: Of course.
3: I'm shocked he's not on his computer googling White Wayans family to show us.
0: Oh,
3: that
0: here's
3: a white
0: Wayans family. Yeah. They live in suburban
6: Ontario. Wayans. Some call him a hillbilly. You suppose? Did you ever have to do a weigh-in when you were? In sports?
1: Jesus.
4: No.
0: What kind of school did you go to?
4: You think the weigh-ins had to do weigh-ins?
6: Yeah, I'm just wondering if they've ever been in an intimate moment and said, weigh-in in, you know.
0: Oh, you like giving their opinion.
6: No.
0: Oh, or like having their weight.
2: Or weigh-in.
3: Like they were wrestlers.
4: Penetration.
2: Yeah, weigh-in.
3: Oh, no.
4: Weigh-in in.
0: Oh,
2: he
0: he's
2: from
0: looking
2: weigh-ins
0: for
2: to
0: weigh-in.
6: No, he's in. He just announces, weigh-in in.
2: Weigh-in in.
0: Hey, I don't think I can name all the Wayans.
1: I'm out of it.
0: Can you name all the Wayans, Josh?
4: No.
1: Damon?
0: Keenan Ivory. Damon. Scooey.
4: Sean.
0: Scooey.
4: There's Sean.
0: Sean. Marlon.
1: Marlon.
4: And then I forget. Kim?
1: Yeah.
2: Kim.
0: Oh, there's a girl?
4: Yeah. She was in Living Color.
3: But I think there's two other sisters, right?
4: I think so, yeah.
0: There's not a Scooey Wayans?
1: A Scooey?
0: Yeah. Oh, that's Scooey Mitchell. I'm sorry.
1: Hey, she said.
0: I brought us to a halt.
4: No.
1: Fat transfers have long been a staple of plastic surgery, but the rise of Ozempic has led surgeons to turn to a new source. It's called zombie filler. Fat transfers typically involve moving fat from one part of your body to another, like maybe to your breasts or to your butt.
3: Yeah, that's
1: even to your face.
3: I want to do that.
6: So they could take one's own ass fat and move it to your...
1: Exactly.
6: Okay, but...
1: But now people don't have ass fat anymore, so plastic surgeons are going to cadavers, which the internet has dubbed zombie filler. Dr. Anthony Rossi, a dermatologist and surgeon in New York, said it's not discarded liposuction fat or anything like that. It's actually from the cadaver.
4: Wow.
1: And it's seen as a more natural alternative to other popular fillers like hyaluronic acid, like we talked about earlier.
4: But how is that more natural than from a liposuction patient?
3: From your own.
1: Well,
6: can you do...
4: Because they don't have it.
1: They don't have it.
3: Oh, I'm sorry.
1: They don't have it.
6: But can they do, like I said earlier, can you take and put it in while they're still alive?
3: Take your own.
6: Yeah, I understand that.
4: I don't know if they can, but in this case, he says we're not doing that as though it were a bad thing.
0: But cadaver fat has to have a shelf life, right?
4: I would think so, too.
1: I would think it'd have to be
6: fresh. And then wouldn't you
1: start
6: having that person's dreams?
0: Yes.
4: that has happened.
0: That's exactly right.
6: Or their proclivities.
4: Yeah.
6: Suddenly I find myself unable to drive by Burger King.
3: So if you're
0: not so fat.
3: If you're a donor on your driver's license... Does this include?
1: I would think
3: that.
4: I don't know. I know I had to write in Sharpie on my driver's license that I'm also a boner donor.
6: Boner donor.
4: Yeah.
6: That's really?
0: Right. And one of these days, a woman policeman is going to pull you over.
1: Yeah.
4: I wrote boner donor and then in parentheses while alive. And so.
3: Okay. So I often ask,
4: officer, do you need that boner? And I get tickets.
0: So you're really not donating it. You're lending it.
4: Right. Yeah.
0: Your boner lender.
4: You know what? Did anybody have a Sharpie?
7: Hope you never don't take your wallet to prison.
1: More men around the world are getting penis fillers, despite the risks.
6: Tell me about it. Yeah.
1: According to the BBC, one of the most common penis enhancement options involves injecting hyaluronic acid, which we were just talking about.
8: What the hell is that stuff?
1: It's
4: yeah, I know. Where'd it come from? What's it doing?
1: I don't know, but it's in everything anymore.
6: This is the lip filler stuff, too?
3: It's all of it.
1: Yes, yeah. All of that. Dr. Javid Hussain, who has been offering penis fillers for more than a year at his clinic in the UK,
4: you want to be good?
1: Said he has treated men of all ages from the mid-20s to as old as 72.
7: In my country, we...
1: After the filler is injected into the penis, it is massaged to give an even look, which the patient continues at home.
4: Now, who does the massage?
6: Now, see, this is what I... When the show started today, Christy was...
1: I was doing this.
6: Rubbing, just
1: I was free. I'm freezing.
6: Warming up her hands, and I said, right. That could come in handy.
3: Yeah.
6: So they inject this stuff into you, and then someone has to do that to...
3: Well, when you have filler in your face, they do that, too. They will put it, and they'll start to push it in the places that you
6: so
3: want.
6: So is it like putty?
3: Yeah, kind of. I mean, it's movable for a certain amount of time.
6: Oh, I see. So yeah. Once I get it.
4: Malleable.
6: Yeah. So it's so, not like 2 months later someone comes up and touches your cheek and got a dimple for the next 3 days.
1: No. And then it says the patient continues it at home, so you do yourself massage well.
4: Or you just get a cat.
1: Or yes.
4: Who can make biscuits.
1: Biscuits,
4: on it.
1: Yeah.
6: So I'm sorry, I want to go back. So they're injecting
1: hyaluronic acid
6: into your male member.
1: Yes.
6: Then you have to go home and
1: massage.
3: So it doesn't settle.
1: Yeah, you don't want that one place. You don't want a big bump.
6: This is so stupid. This can't be good for you.
1: Men can expect between a 10 and 20% more girth for the next 6 to 9 months after the initial procedure.
4: You got
1: to
4: scrape them walls.
1: Cost you about $4,700.
6: Whoa.
1: Yeah.
4: $4,700?
1: Yep.
4: That's not bad.
1: Well, you have to get it done every 6 to 9 months, though.
6: So
4: 69 months?
1: 6 to 9.
4: Oh, now, I'm
6: is
4: sorry.
6: This...
3: Which is the same as filler in your face.
6: And this is also the zombie filler.
1: No, filler is fat.
2: This is acid.
1: Hey, this is hyaluronic acid. You're getting the stories confused.
4: You ever fill a girl's face with
2: what?
3: Don't participate.
6: Yeah, no. just back down.
1: Just back down.
4: The answer is yes,
6: no
4: and it's
6: point.
4: Fat.
6: You just say whatever and start chuckling, then you'll move on.
4: Oh, my.
1: One anonymous.
4: I don't think that's hurtful. That's incredibly hurtful.
6: Very dismissive. And,
4: yes.
1: You
4: know what's important,
1: this?
4: Though?
1: What?
4: Today. This year is the 20th anniversary of Simply Safe.
1: Is it?
4: Oh, boy. You guys know that?
1: That's exactly right. Congratulations,
4: that's
1: Simply
4: right.
1: Safe.
4: Simply Safe, 20 years old. The company's changed the game in home security. Other, less home security system.
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4: 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And don't forget, when you order, write the Bob and Tom Show in the How Did You Hear About Simply Safe survey to let them know that we sent you. Please do that. Don't forget, there's no safe. It's really kind of cool, like Simply Safe.
6: Christy, what was the name of that doctor in that story?
1: Was it Javier Hussain?
6: Yeah. Oh, okay.
1: Javed Hussain.
6: Okay. I got a different London-based plastic surgeon with something similar but different involving what was that? That was the hyaluronic, whatever it is.
1: Hyaluronic acid.
6: Well, there is a guy doing the equivalent of the sort of the vampire thing. We'll get to that coming up. It's very interesting. Mm. And a little bit different. But it involves blood down there. These are the O'Reilly Auto Parts Studios. 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
21: I'm Storm Tracker 6 meteorologist Katie Nicolau. Here with a look at your forecast. Today, high temperatures will be in the low 80s with mostly sunny skies across the area. Tonight, lows will drop into the upper 50s with mostly clear skies. Then for the day on Tuesday, highs will be in the low 80s again, but this time it's with increasing cloud cover, potentially leading to the chance for a few storms late in the day.
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3: Hello.
2: Pat Godwin.
4: Hey, Chick.
2: The music desk with the organ and the guitar.
4: Yeah, everything. Mm-hmm.
2: Jess Hooker's here.
3: Hello.
2: There's Josh Arnold.
5: Hi.
2: Hi. There's Ace Cosby.
6: Hello.
2: Hello, I'm Chick. Hello, Tom.
7: Yeah, we've been talking about this, what was it, the
3: zombie filler?
7: The zombie filler. So they're taking body fat from cadavers and using it for the rest of us, which seems weird. But then I got confused because there's also this other thing. And I just found the story and I gave it to Christy. This is because the apparently the body fat from cadavers, is that being used in the male member of?
3: No, it's been used in women mainly. Well, guys, I guess if you want a butt lift, Brazilian butt lift. Yeah.
5: Anywhere you would get a traditional butt transfer or fat transfer.
3: Yeah.
5: Huh.
3: But it doesn't say they're using it in the penis that I read.
7: What was the thing?
3: What
7: was the thing where they were inserting it in?
3: That's hyaluronic acid.
7: Okay.
3: That's a filler.
5: Fat in the wiener is not going to help when it comes to the erections. I don't think that flesh would be the same, you know, it's not going to fill.
3: Gotcha.
5: It's not going to fill with.
7: This is sort of similar, Christy.
3: Dr. Syed Nadim Abbas, a London-based plastic surgeon, is saying that he's been inundated with requests for the vampire penis facial, known as the pee shot. It involves removing blood from one part of the body, inserting it into the penis to increase its size and improve performance. He attributed the huge rise in pee shot patients to the adult entertainment industry, as a lot of men are making comparisons to what they see in porn.
5: Oh,
3: yeah. That can't last long. That would have to be something.
8: No, that's a one and done.
3: No, I think they would have to keep doing it.
8: That's what I mean.
3: Think?
8: No, yeah. Like you're going to get it for one night only.
7: But it's your own blood, though, right?
3: Yeah.
2: What's this?
7: I want a bigger pud.
5: Pud.
2: What's this?
7: Dicula.
2: What's this erection you guys keep talking about?
5: It is when. Where, it's when the.
2: I don't.
8: A boy and a girl love each other
5: engorged.
8: Very much.
5: There are chambers in the penis.
2: I don't know what you're talking about.
5: The vasocongestion occurs and.
2: Nothing but urine out of there.
7: Is that, I'm sorry, and that's the vampire.
3: A penis shot. Facial.
7: I wonder if they do that, but it's not on the face, it's on the male member. Do they do the equivalent for the ladies?
5: Like a vamp vag?
7: So it wouldn't be,
8: it
7: wouldn't be Count Dracula.
5: No. Oh, I mean, if you wanted to be, you could go vampire, but
7: Mrs. Dracula. I know there's Bride of Frankenstein. Has there been a Bride of Dracula?
5: Yes.
7: Okay.
2: Absolutely.
7: Any good?
5: Yeah. I liked it.
2: But she only attacks once a month? No, wait a minute.
7: I must say, when they on the Muppets brought out the Count, that slayed me.
5: Slade.
7: I thought that was just the funniest thing.
5: It's cute, yeah.
7: No, it's great.
8: It's cute.
2: Oh, look, it's the Count. I stand by that one of the properties of vampires, they like to count things.
5: Never heard of it.
2: That's where they got that.
5: Making it up.
2: I'm telling you, it's the truth. Mirrors, silver bullets, and counting things.
7: Now, the Garlic. Mrs. Drac, was that written by Bram Stoker?
5: You know very well.
2: What, are we in kindergarten?
3: Yes.
4: Apparently.
2: My goodness.
3: British scientists now plan to grow miniature human organs to help improve medical testing.
2: I have a miniature human organ.
3: Back to that, with the theme. According to The Guardian, researchers will use the clumps of tissue known as organoids. That is a weird word.
9: Organoids.
7: Yes, we need more organoids.
9: Yes. Avoid the noid.
3: To help them identify which treatments are best for different people and their different conditions. Scientists said the process will improve how drugs are tested and reduce the number of animals used in drug development.
5: Well, that's good.
3: Historically, more than 90% of drugs that clear animal testing go on to fail in human trials, raising questions about the value of the tests.
7: So,
2: well, they can't test them on.
7: Yeah, but how are they
3: 90%.
7: But how, I understand that. How are they making miniature human organs?
3: Well, that's a great question, and it's not in the story. I don't know.
2: They can't test them on live people, right?
3: No.
5: Right.
3: See what's in 90% of them fail on animals.
7: See what's in the, see what's in the Petri dish, Josh? Shetland liver.
5: Mm. Why'd you drag me into it?
2: What?
5: You think I want any part of that?
3: That doesn't even make sense.
2: Shetland liver?
5: You think
2: what
5: I want to be associated
2: about?
5: With that quote-unquote comedy?
3: I don't even understand.
7: Well, see, a Shetland sheepdog is a little teeny miniature lassie.
2: And a Shetland pony.
7: I don't understand.
3: Human organs.
7: I know. How?
5: I don't know. I don't know. You didn't provide
3: you didn't
5: us that
3: provide
5: information.
3: The information. Or
7: do I look like a scientist?
2: You don't want to ask to rewrite everything because we're not capable.
7: All I know is if this is going to replace... animal testing, the rats and the mice are having a great happy hour. Hey, did you hear? They're going to inject the fake organ with it.
3: Yeah, that'd be great. And researchers also have created a durable, biodegradable vegan leather made from mushrooms. I doubt they're going to make organs out of it, but they could maybe make your new handbag.
5: Huh.
3: Hmm.
5: But it's biodegradable. Hmm.
3: The material comes from mycelium, the underground network of fibers between caps.
5: Oh, yeah. Mm-hmm.
2: Mycelium, your cilium.
3: In lab tests, it proved about as strong as traditional leather and was sewn into a prototype purse. It still needs to become more tear resistant.
8: Oh.
3: Whoops. But researchers said it could eventually offer a compostable alternative to animal leather.
7: Your purse is a Prada Bello.
5: Yes, yes.
2: What about...
5: And you don't want to take it to the beach, it'll saute.
2: What about a shiitake purse?
3: Yeah.
2: What about that?
5: You can keep all your shiitake in it.
2: Yeah. I can't find any shiitake in here.
3: Boy, scientists in the UK are busy. Now they've invented the world's first fully biodegradable party balloon.
7: This is actually... I know you're going to... laugh. This is actually kind of important.
3: Researchers at
7: when they release those, they do those huge balloon releases.
2: Oh, is this the birds?
7: Thousands of birds die because they swallow the balloons.
3: Researchers at Imperial College London say traditional balloons can take years to break down and, as Tom mentioned, can harm our wildlife. Their new balloon, called BioLoon, biodegrades within 9 months, and is made without the harmful additives commonly used in balloon production.
5: Doctor, the bioloons are loose.
3: Researchers say it'll cost about the same as a regular balloon and actually easier to blow up.
5: All right. Boy, we've all had that.
2: You mean the ease of inflation is off the chart.
5: That one balloon, you stretch it and stretch it and stretch it, then you go to blow it and your ears explode.
3: Technology could eventually be used in gloves, medical products, even condoms.
7: Well,
3: BioLoon could be commercially available within 2 years.
5: How do you invent a condom where we can feel anything?
2: Can we get some condoms in here one day this week? This isn't a hard and get a helium tank and fill up some condoms and ascend them into the heaven.
7: Turn around.
8: Are they?
7: I'm sure Jason's holding.
8: Are they?
5: He's always got condoms.
8: When you blow up a condom, is it wiener shaped or is it blow up like a balloon?
2: It's wiener shaped.
5: The reservoir tip sort of maintains itself.
8: Okay.
5: But it's mostly balloon.
8: Yeah. Okay.
5: Yeah.
7: They're terrible for balloon animals.
5: And get the unlubricated.
3: Yeah, I was going to say. Yeah.
2: If you don't, you'll do this all day.
7: I have a vampire question.
5: Yes, please.
7: Who's the most famous vampire in the movies?
5: Count Dracula.
2: Dracula, without a doubt.
7: And who played him?
5: Well, most famous.
7: Yeah, right. He was clean shaven, right?
5: Yeah.
7: Can't see themselves in the mirror, right?
5: Right.
7: So,
4: a lot of blood.
7: How would he shave? Would he have to walk up to someone and go, hey, how do I look?
8: The same way Stevie Wonder shaves.
3: Thank you. Feel.
8: No.
7: He might miss a spot. And just saying.
5: Will you not run your open mic bits by us?
7: I'm just asking. I think it's a fair question.
2: Are you saying you don't think you could shave if you didn't have a mirror?
5: You can, and here's why.
2: Absolutely.
4: You touch your face a lot.
5: You can't see
4: it.
5: Yourself, can you? But you can see the shaving cream. So you put that shaving cream all over your face.
2: Oh, yeah.
5: You look in the mirror. All you have to do is scrape the shaving cream
7: off. Oh, it's like Invisible Man?
5: Yeah.
7: I didn't know that.
5: Sure.
7: Well, that's cool. Yeah. Do they ever have those scenes in the Dracula movies?
5: Not that I'm aware of.
7: Would that be just too silly?
2: Of one shaving?
5: Yeah. The only shaving scene in a Dracula movie was the Francis Ford Coppola. Keanu Reeves is shaving, cuts himself. Gary Oldman grabs the straight razor and licks it.
2: Oh.
5: And never once does Keanu go, You know what? I think I'm going to take off.
2: Yeah.
7: So, but back to your other question. So when you blow up a condom, does it blow up like a lengthy kielbasa?
5: Or
7: does
5: more it go... so balloon-shaped when we did it.
8: Yeah.
7: So, little boy, would you like a nice balloon dachshund?
2: I'm surprised you and your brothers, when you were playing grab ass up there at the lake, you didn't get blow some condoms and blow them.
5: Most balloon artists haven't broken the canine. It's either poodle or dachshund.
2: Yeah.
5: Isn't it?
2: They can't give me a golden retriever.
5: They're still working on that.
3: Yeah. Did your brothers teach you about condoms?
7: Oh God, no.
5: Apparently nobody did.
3: Yeah. Well, that's true.
7: Yeah.
2: How many times have you worn a condom in your life? Can you count on one?
7: I'm wearing one right now.
2: You really? just won't participate in an adult conversation.
3: Well, okay. It's okay to admit you've worn a condom.
2: It's okay. We all know you've had sex.
8: He thinks it's less. Like if you have.
5: Yeah. Oh.
7: Yeah. Not at all.
5: He thinks it's for the hoi polloi.
8: Yeah.
5: Yeah, the common man.
8: Right.
5: Yeah.
8: Those who shouldn't be.
7: Well, I know Ace will tell you sometimes it's just hard to find one that'll fit.
5: Well,
2: you
5: can always use a sandwich bread bag,
4: empty trash bag,
2: and a zip tie. That'll work just fine.
7: Well, would that bazooka come in?
2: A bazooka.
3: Okay.
5: Boy, that'd be unwieldy, wouldn't it?
3: Yeah, it would.
5: You have to hold it on your shoulder.
2: You know,
7: it's like you can use it as one of those guys at the used car parking lot, flailing around.
2: There's an O. Henry novel there somewhere. It's too big.
7: I'm sorry. So we have vampire everything. I did find one more.
5: Yeah.
7: Christy kind of mentioned this. Vampire breast lift.
3: Mm-hmm.
7: This is a situation in which they take the woman's own blood
3: and pump it into her boobs.
7: Mm-hmm.
3: But it doesn't last very long.
7: That dissipates after a period of time. This says it costs $1,800.
3: Yep.
5: But Godwin and I will do it for free.
7: This article.
2: Let me get in on that, John.
7: This is from Cosmo. It says it will make your nipples rosier, perkier, and more sensitive.
5: Taste like pennies.
3: You're fine just the way you are.
2: No, you're not. You need help. Yeah. Everybody needs a little help.
5: Yeah, I mean, there are uggos out there.
4: Are there.
2: Oh, my God.
3: Oh, guys.
2: It doesn't do them any good for you to go, oh, no, you're beautiful.
5: Christy, this isn't, and we're not being sexist. There are ugly guys out there. Now, there are way less ugly guys than there are ugly women, but still.
3: Okay.
8: Do you guys remember Extreme Makeover?
3: Yes. Sure.
5: Yeah, I never cared for that.
8: That was crazy.
5: I didn't watch any of that stuff.
8: That was so nuts. They'd have this really ugly person, and they would come in, and they would do... I mean, they wouldn't look the same at the end.
5: But then
8: really
5: I feel
8: sad.
5: Like they went, okay, see ya.
8: Yeah.
5: And now those people just go the next day.
8: Yeah.
5: All it did was make... I don't think it's good mentally.
8: Plastic surgery and maintenance too.
5: Yeah.
8: Yeah.
7: Was it plastic surgery?
8: Extreme plastic surgery. Yeah.
7: Oh.
8: Yes.
2: What do you mean, like attaching a new face or
8: close. Some of them.
5: But you completely alter a person's appearance and then send them on their way.
8: You would need therapy.
5: Yes. There's something else that has to happen.
8: Yeah.
7: But I mean, they gave someone who has an unattractive nose, they did a rhinoplasty and fixed them up. And, won't that help them in life?
5: Maybe exploitative television.
3: Yeah. Maybe we should do a follow-up on that and find out where these people are.
8: Yeah. Mm.
2: There you go.
8: Let's look it up.
2: Let's go look up some grotesque
5: Ouija board.
2: Yeah.
5: A lot of them couldn't handle it.
8: Yes, being pretty is hard.
2: Oh, my God, it's so hard.
5: It's a full-time job.
7: This is headlined, Women Rushing to New York City's Cleavage Clinic. For all natural boob jobs, half the price of implants, a vampire breast lift.
3: Yeah, but read through that and tell me how long it lasts. What was it, 18 months if the most?
7: Prices for non-invasive treatment range from $2,900 to $7,000.
3: Yeah.
7: With results lasting up to 3 years.
3: Oh, 3 years. Huh. Okay. But still.
8: Yeah.
3: I mean, if you get your breasts augmented, it'll last theoretically forever.
7: What is the old-fashioned name of Dracula? The original, wasn't it?
5: Sort of based on Vlad the Impaler.
2: And I think Nosferatu's in there somewhere, right?
5: Yeah, that was one of the first vampire movies.
7: That was his name?
5: Nosferatu?
7: Nosferatu?
5: Mm-hmm.
7: Okay. All right.
5: What would you like to?
7: I'm just curious. I'm asking. I don't remember.
5: Oh, you're just asking?
2: I think this is where.
5: You can understand why we might expect something else.
3: Right. We are waiting for you to.
2: This has got a lot to do with where this all bogs down. you're being too particular.
7: Well, this.
2: Now let's try it again.
7: Well, you want to get back to that guy, take a titty, leave a titty? What was his name again?
2: Taika Waititi.
7: Taika Waititi.
2: Yes. Okay. He's a genius.
7: Yeah. But that's my password. What am I doing saying that out loud?
3: Oh, we never got to the Hawaiian lady either.
2: Here's the Hawaiian lady.
6: For the past 20 years, Janice Lokelani Keihana Iku Kawakahi Hulihe Ekahauna Ele has had to carry two IDs.
2: Holy hell.
3: God. Well, I'm glad I don't do news in Hawaii.
7: Okay.
2: One more time.
6: For the past 20 years, Janice Lokelani Keihana Iku Kawakahi Hulihe Ekahauna Ele has had to carry two IDs.
5: That's wild.
3: She has to be born there.
7: And then she married a guy.
8: That's crazy. Yeah.
7: She insisted on hyphenating her name.
3: I think she married into that name, didn't she? Wasn't that her married name?
7: I think so.
3: Name?
7: I think you're right.
3: Yeah.
7: That's ridiculous.
3: Yeah.
7: Come on. Give me the
3: respect the traditional Hawaiian people, but yeah.
5: They're Indian
3: shorten
5: kids
3: that
5: who
3: up.
5: Can't spell that.
2: Is that right?
5: That's right.
7: All is forgiven. That is a rock solid.
2: Once again, you know, I can't
7: joke.
2: Remember the last time I got all is forgiven.
5: I also
2: chicks.
5: Didn't know.
2: Amazing.
5: I didn't realize I was in a position need that I need.
3: No,
10: I didn't. I don't recall you angering him.
7: Now, what you got? What do you got coming up, Christy?
3: I don't know.
7: Okay, good.
3: Well, we have a Volkswagen prank. We have a guy with 200 lizards being
7: caught that's
3: a
7: cool story.
3: Airport. And we have Hawaii in the story.
7: Hawaii, okay. 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
28: I'm Storm Tracker 6 meteorologist Katie Nicolau. Here with a look at your forecast. Today, high temperatures will be in the low 80s with mostly sunny skies across the area. Tonight, lows will drop into the upper 50s with mostly clear skies. Then for the day on Tuesday, highs will be in the low 80s again, but this time it's with increasing cloud cover, potentially leading to the chance for a few storms late in the day.
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3: Howdy.
2: Howdy.
3: Howdy.
2: Well, we're going to be right back with you as soon as we get fresh horses. And
3: I watched Dutton Ranch last night.
2: Yeah, it's a fine show. There's Pat Godwin.
4: Hello.
2: Hello. There's Jess Hooker.
5: Hi.
2: There's Josh Arnold.
6: Hi.
2: Ace Cosby.
7: Hello.
2: Hello, indeed. I'm Chick. Hello, Tom.
8: Just had the story about the biodegradable balloons. I went to the BBC's website, and there's a picture of a seal.
2: Why would you think the BBC would have something about biodegradable?
5: That's where the story came from.
2: No. Oh, the British Broadcasting.
7: Yes. Right.
2: Okay.
8: The seal is heading toward a balloon. See, that would harm the seal.
7: Sure.
2: So. Yeah, but it's just a natural.
8: No, it's not natural.
2: Maybe we haven't enough seals.
8: So they've got these balloons that are coming out that are somehow biodegradable. I think it's a great thing. I don't know how they're going to make condoms out of them.
2: Do you think they have condoms that look like a little seal, little eyes on the end of it?
5: No.
2: Something like that.
8: Why would you want that?
2: I don't know. Maybe somebody's into it.
5: For fun.
8: Spin a ball. Spin a ball on
2: it. Yes, put a magnet. Yeah. Put a magnet to the head of the condom, and then a little magnet in the ball. And
8: be looking for bioloons soon.
5: This is loosely related, but when I prepared the python the day before you guys ate it on air, Hooker the Cooker, YouTube, that thing. When I was chewing on it, it felt like I had a mouthful of balloons.
7: Oh man,
5: it was so. It was so bad.
8: We were all eating the pie. None of us particularly cared for the
7: pie. That's not true. Oscar and I gave it thumbs up.
5: Yeah.
8: Really?
5: Yeah.
7: Yes.
5: It would have been seasoned.
2: I thought you were just being kind.
7: No.
5: They didn't mind the texture.
7: It was fine. Tasted fine.
5: Yeah.
2: You'd have it again.
7: I mean, it's not something I would choose.
5: Yeah.
7: Because chicken is great, and so is beef. And
8: python nuggets aren't going to be.
7: Yeah, but I mean, it went in Rome.
5: Right.
3: Pat, do you have a song?
4: Oh, if we could go back a little bit, I have a little something for you. They're taking fat from cadavers.
5: Right.
4: And they're injecting the

0: don't you like
1: who is it?
0: Magic?
2: Steve Miller.
1: Oh, I love it.
3: Old Steve Miller's fine.
4: Don't you like magic? Yes.
0: Abracadabra.
3: Abracadabra. You
1: know
3: what?
1: I don't think it has anything to do with magic.
0: Are you anti-magic?
3: When you put it that way, I do like magic and the word abracadabra.
1: This song
3: I'm sorry.
1: Has nothing to do with magic.
3: Right.
0: Yes, it's about the magic touch that this woman has.
3: That's right.
1: Oh.
0: On it.
3: And that magic feeling she gives you.
1: Yeah.
0: It's a sweet song.
3: How about that?
0: Little Stevie Miller.
3: No, he was never known this little Stevie Miller.
4: Stevie the Guitar Miller?
0: Stevie Guitar Miller, that's right.
1: Where's your other guitar, Pat?
5: I have lots of guitars.
1: Oh.
5: They're at home.
1: Okay.
5: That's the light one for my shoulder.
1: Oh.
5: That's,
1: that's
5: a mini.
1: Okay, so the other one made your shoulder hurt?
5: Yes, it did.
3: I didn't hear anything. What happened to your shoulder?
0: Oh, God. By the way, that reminds me, Pat is going to be doing his first live show since he had the surgery.
4: That'll be rusty.
3: Yeah. That's going to... You know what? I might go to that just to see what happens.
0: Well, you'll be seeing a fine show at the Astra Theater in Jasper, Indiana, Saturday, August 22nd. That's just around the corner. Get tickets at AstraTheater.com.
4: Astra, Cadabra. Okay.
5: Gotta reach out and brass you.
0: These work.
3: You leave me some backstage tickets?
5: Absolutely. Oh. Come down and hang with the king.
3: All right.
0: We gotta think of the second half. Astra what? Can't be Cadabra.
4: Why not? It's a magic show.
3: Astra.
4: Well, it's not a magic show, but it's a
1: magical show. He spins magic.
0: Now someone's gonna go in the...
3: Hey, Tom.
0: Pat's gonna hear on the way out, I thought you were gonna do some tricks.
3: I don't think Josh likes magic. Do you hear what he's saying over there?
0: You don't like magic?
3: You don't like magic.
4: I despise it.
0: Okay. Well, Christy, what else?
3: You know what I don't like in magic? There's only one thing I don't like. I like magic overall, especially Penn and Teller, that kind of magic.
5: Yeah.
3: I don't like the roving magicians at restaurants.
5: Ooh.
3: I do. I don't care for that.
4: I get that, but yeah. I love all of it.
1: Where are you eating dinner? Well, there used to be a place here that
5: had a magic
1: Yeah.
3: And you think they're the waiter when they come up and they
1: go,
3: hey, can you get me another glass of... Well, I didn't expect.
1: Oh, I see why they closed.
3: A dove to fly away.
0: No, I used to love that. And they had that gag where they'd heave the card and it would stick to the ceiling.
3: Yeah, hilarious.
0: I love that. You look up and there's like 30 cards up there.
1: Huh.
0: Very clever.
1: It was clever.
0: I love that trick.
1: Tom loves magic.
4: I do too. I'm always reeled in. I never am not amazed.
1: What about the mariachi band? Do you like that in the restaurant?
5: I like that.
1: Yeah?
4: I like it. When they're stationary in a corner and you can enjoy it.
1: I don't like the roving one.
3: No, I don't like the roving anything. Like a violin player, like a magician.
0: You're about to look your girlfriend in the eye and say something really serious.
1: I thought
4: he did say lick.
1: Yeah. He did say lick.
5: You're about to lick your girlfriend in the eye.
4: You know what? There are so many steaks nowadays.
1: You got to keep it moving.
4: And possibly
3: get used to the. Hey, you new listeners, get used to this phrase. We know what he meant. All right.
0: I'm just saying, you're having a really romantic moment and you're at this place and, you know, just a little bit awkward all of a sudden.
4: Or breaking up.
1: Yeah.
3: I just don't want to see you anymore.
1: We're breaking up. We're leaving now.
0: It's not you. It's not you, baby. I just want to tell you.
3: Hey!
0: Hold
4: that thought.
0: It's not you, it's me.
3: I don't love you anymore. Oh,
4: and of course, she hears, marry you.
3: Well, yes.
1: Say goodbye, Tom.
0: Goodbye, Tom. These are the O'Reilly Auto Parts Studios. This is the Bob and Tom Show.
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Gone, I'm Kings, gone, gone, gone on Miskin's Rock Station, Q106. I'm Spin, and that's part of opening up our time with me together today, which will include the 9s at noon, brought to you by Game Day, myself of Brighton, the Feeding Frenzy, Quick and Dirty at 1:30, 4-4 back at tickets to the Lansing Lugnuts at Jacksonville, the 2K at 2, and an hour and then some commercial free Q special of the Bob and Tom Show. I'm Spin, AC/DC, Korn, and so much more on the way as we get started. 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

0: ACDC, have a drink on me. I'm Miskin's Rock Station, Q106. Gonna get some pretty reckless in. And Theory of a Dead Man on the way. In an hour and then some commercial free Q after Korn. 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

The Warning with Kerosene on Miskin Rock Station, Q106. Heartsick, can't wait to get Lansing Zone up in here. After Whitesnake, Here I Go Again is on Q106. Foo Fighters coming too. 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

live for your Death Punch. I have the Storm on Muskegon's Rock Station, QNL6. Gonna talk about getting some money in your pocket. 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
1: It's the Storm Tracker 6 forecast on Q106.
15: I'm Storm Tracker 6 meteorologist Katie Nicolau here with a look at your forecast. Today, high temperatures will be in the low 80s with mostly sunny skies across the area. Tonight, lows will drop into the upper 50s with mostly clear skies. Then for the day on Tuesday, highs will be in the low 80s again, but this time it's with increasing cloud cover, potentially leading to the chance for a few storms late in the day.
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Luna Ford and Ozzy, Close My Eyes Forever, Michigan's Rock Station Q106. I'm Span, and last week we gave away tickets by texting. And if you want to win this way, which you should, I'm going to tell you how to do it after Evanescence, who you follow. It's on Q106.

0: Kevin Essence, who are you? Follow on Miskin's Rock Station, Q106. I'm Span. And if you like winning concert tickets and you missed out on the Five Finger Death Punch, yes, both Five Finger Death Punch shows were this past weekend, and you could have won your way into Pine Knob or Aquashore Amphitheater in Grand Rapids simply by having texted back when we sent you the text saying, yo, you can win your way into FFDP. Now, we got other shows you can win your way into. 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

0: Metallica, welcome home, Sanitarium. On Miskin's Rock Station, Q806 opens up our feeding frenzy where you can send me a request the whole noon hour to 1 o'clock by texting frenzy to 517-694-Q806. Frenzy to 517-694-7106. But that, of course, means it's also time for...
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0: Now, there is a plethora, a wealth, a massive well of foundational items upon which any songwriter might base the elements of a full album on when it comes to writing. But one thing in particular that never ceased to amaze me is the idea, and I can't find anything to deny it, that Dave Mustaine of Megadeth, for his 1990 album, wrote a song about a ghost that lived in his attic named Lucretia, or maybe that's the name he gave her. The only Lucretia I've ever heard is my elementary principal way back when, but here's Dave letting you know that he has a ghost, and so she deserves a song to fill out Rust in Peace. So here it is for your 90s at noon this Monday from Megadeth. Lucretia is on Michigan's Rock Station Q106.

0: Kingdom Collapse Survivor on Miskin Rock Station Q106. I'm Span, and September 17th, they will be at Gray Wall Hall in downtown Lansing, kicking all of the buzzy cheeks as they tear up the stage with that song. They will also have with them that night Heartsick. Yes, Heartsick will also be fresh off of their triumphant performance at Rock Lansing a few weeks ago. They will be at none other than Gray Wall Hall, September 17th, in support of Kingdom Collapse, and no doubt tearing up the stage along the way. I hope you already got your tickets. And yes, we will give away tickets as we get closer. But if you're looking for information on how to get them, how about you hustle on over to Q106FM.com?
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18: I'm Storm Tracker 6 meteorologist Katie Nicolau, here with a look at your forecast. Today, high temperatures will be in the low 80s with mostly sunny skies across the area. Tonight, lows will drop into the upper 50s with mostly clear skies. Then for the day on Tuesday, highs will be in the low 80s again, but this time it's with increasing cloud cover, potentially leading to the chance for a few storms late in the day.
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Story of the year, Gasoline on Michigan's Rock Station, Q106. I'm Span, and earlier this week I was discussing with a friend how to make a simple move that can change your tomorrow today. And I'll share with you what I told them after Pearl Jam Alive on Q106.

0: Dead Sugar, Inland Lepreo, Miskin's Rock Station, Q106. I'm Span, and when you're looking to season up your life a little bit, adopting a pet could be the answer, but it's not the definitive answer. So when I'm talking to my buddy last week, we discussed it. The ins and the outs. In the end, they chose not to adopt, which is good. Because if you're not 1,000% certain you are ready to adopt any animal, let alone a particular one, you should probably take more time with the process and don't be afraid to withdraw from it in total. But if you are gung-ho and you know, yeah, we're looking to do this, where can I go? Well, that's what the Pet of the Week is for. We make the video on our Facebook page in the form of a live, which becomes something you can watch anytime you want. We film it at Empire Motors of Lansing on MLK just north of 96 with a dog or sometimes a cat. Brought to me by Hannah from Ingham County Animal Control and Shelter, an animal that we do recommend you watch the video to see if their behavior is something you can negotiate. Because a lot of dogs start off real timid because they are very smart and they've been watching their surroundings and they're a little uncomfortable with how things land and they need stability, they need comfort, they need patience. And if that dog or any of our just like happy, happy, go lucky dogs there that also show up, fit what you're looking for, go through the process with Ingham and take them home for free. Thanks to Empire covering the adoption fees for the Pet of the Week with Q106.
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Damn right she can. Hailstorm like a woman can on Michigan's Rock Station, Q106. Got the quick and dirty at 1:30 approaching for your chance to win your way into a 4-pack of tickets from Lansing Lucknuts after the new one from The Who, Lost Souls on Q106.

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Bill Murray with a day to remember. Always let you down. It's on Michigan's Rock Station, Q106. I'm Span, and a little bit later this hour, we're going to get quick and dirty at 1:30 for your chance to win your way into a 4-bag of tickets for the Lansing Lugnuts. They play at Jackson Field, where you could be too if you answer my question true about Soundgarden. But first, let's discuss getting you paid after Chevelle. Send a pain below. It's on Michigan's Rock Station, Q106.

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1: It's the Storm Tracker 6 forecast on Q106.
21: I'm Storm Tracker 6 meteorologist Katie Nicolau. Here with a look at your forecast. Today, high temperatures will be in the low 80s with mostly sunny skies across the area. Tonight, lows will drop into the upper 50s with mostly clear skies. Then for the day on Tuesday, highs will be in the low 80s again, but this time it's with increasing cloud cover, potentially leading to the chance for a few storms late in the day.
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1: You damn right it is. It's that game when you answer a rock news question correctly by text for a chance to win your way into a show. In this case, it's a 4-pack of tickets set of Lug Ducks for any game you want at Jackson Field for the rest of the season. They play at Jackson Field where you can be two. If you answer my question true about Soundgarden, who I found out in researching this, it originally started off with Chris Cornell playing drums and two Asian Americans in the band, Hiro Yamamoto and Kim Thayil. Hiro Yamamoto, parents of Japanese descent. Kim Thayil, parents of what country did they come from? What country did Kim

even though Hiro Yamamoto left the band back in the 90s, they reunited with him for their Rock Hall performance, which I think is just beautiful. Is he collaborating with the new album? I don't think so. But it's good to think that they at least keep some semblance of connectivity with the origins of the band. Again, what country is Kim Thayil's parents from? Text that country to 517-694-Q106 for your chance to win. On the way, I've got Rock from Eva Under Fire and Maria Brink in this Black Hole Sun. 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

Great White Rock Me, Michigan's Rock Station, Q106. I'm Span, and we have something that will keep you abreast of all the shows happening in Lansing. Let me tell you about it after Evo and the Fire Maria bring.

0: Eva Under Fire with Maria Brinkham in this moment. 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Yeah. Yeah. We got a show coming to Lansing specifically. We got shows all over the state like Baby Metal and Hailstorm at Pine Knob and Weezer at Little Caesars. And both of those shows we have tickets to. However, Kingdom Collapse, Gray Wall Hall, Lansing, downtown, a show you don't have to go far for a whole night of entertainment, including Lansing's own Heartsick along with them. It's going to be an awesome night of rock. Please join us at Gray Wall Hall September 17th. 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

falling. I'm not sure anymore what's right or what is wrong.

Five Finger Death Punch with Baby Metal, The End is on Michigan Drag Station Q106. Got your 2K2 coming after the Black Moods. 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

0: Nonpoint is it on Michigan's Rock Station, Q106. I'm spanning in the sad boy alt rock era that kind of evolved out of the new metal area. One band in particular kind of exemplifies the attitude that is despair tinged with a little bit of... So we go back in time.
1: Taking you back to the first decade of the new millennium. 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
0: So there are a wealth of songs in the rock tradition that are about ending the life of a significant other. Or so it would seem. I do not know. However, as I go back to the album The Curse from Atreyu back in 2004... There are lyrics in the song Right Side of the Bed where a guy is talking about being cheated on and who sleeps on my side of the bed tonight. And there's a whole lot of talk about what makes my blood run cold, and as your blood flows through me, I say goodbye to what we had. Dude, are you confessing to something in this song? Or are you dreaming about something you wish you could have done? Because someone was unfaithful. Look, people, if someone's unfaithful to you, the best thing to do is to just leave the relationship. If you can't, find a way to at least keep yourself safe. But I mean, damn, yo. Don't go as far as the protagonist in this tale from Atreyu, Right Side of the Bed. It's your 2K2 this Monday on Michigan's Rock Station, Q106.

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0: Foo Fighters, My Hero, Miskin's Rock Station, Q106. I'm Span. 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
1: It's the Storm Tracker 6 forecast on Q106.
19: I'm Storm Tracker 6 meteorologist Katie Nicolau. Here with a look at your forecast. Today, high temperatures will be in the low 80s with mostly sunny skies across the area. Tonight, lows will drop into the upper 50s with mostly clear skies. Then for the day on Tuesday, highs will be in the low 80s again, but this time it's with increasing cloud cover, potentially leading to the chance for a few storms late in the day.
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Set it off rotten on Miskin's Rock Station, Q106. I'm Spanning. Did you hear the story of Autumn Kings and what happened when their bus broke down? Well, let me tell you in brief after Metallica turned the page on Miskin's Rock Station, Q106.

0: Autumn King's gone on Miskin's Rock Station Q106. I'm spanning. They recently had an issue where their bus broke down and they had some very important dates they could not afford to miss. And they were going to rent a vehicle, but they put the call out there and someone who was at their live show was like, hey, yeah, you can borrow my car. And they're like, is it big? He goes, oh, yeah. And they're like, sweet. It's not really old. And he goes, no, I just got it 3 days ago. What? And you're going to let us take it on tour? And he did. And so they took it and they drove 1400 miles handling 3 dates, brought it back to him. Car still works and everything was an issue because of course it was fine. And they, in the meantime, they had their vehicle fixed and they went and got their vehicle after, giving back in. He was totally cool with the fact that he let them borrow his car. He didn't charge them anything. It was just a good thing to do, or so he treated it, and that's pretty awesome. I told this story along with Terry in the Spanitarium, which will be very soon, like in the next 15 minutes, where I won't tell that story, but we have so many others to share on Miskin's Rock Station Q106.
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Return to Dust Board on Michigan's Rock Station, Q106. I'm Span, and I'll be back in the Spanitarium next after the latest theory of a dead man. Winnebago Lay Low is on Michigan's Rock Station, Q106. 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
3: I sure the hell am.
2: And we've got a special guest this afternoon on Q106. We got Jeff Lazarus from Strikeout Baseball. So, Jeff, first of all, welcome to the show, man. So, Jeff, you've got some big stuff going on at Strikeout Baseball. I had an opportunity to hang out at that gorgeous facility right near downtown Lansing, free of charge, free to access to families who just want to hang out and play some baseball. And, you know, one of the things that struck me, Span, have you been to Strikeout yet?
3: No, I haven't. I have looked at many pictures online, and it looks gorgeous. It's just, honestly, my biggest hurdle is still like, this is free?
2: I know. So, Jeff, how do you pull it off? How do you keep this facility free of charge for people?
4: We're doing a kickoff this week to allow us to communicate to a lot of the companies and businesses and ventures that have been already supportive. But in an effort for ongoing programming, this is a way for us to utilize your airwaves and some of the people that are already involved and ignite an interest more in the community to come out, be involved, and get kids playing baseball again.
2: Heck yeah. The thing I love about Strikeout Baseball is, like, when I was a kid, you'd have to get together a ton of people to play a game. And I had no friends because I was a loser.
3: You need one person to pitch, and you need somebody else to field balls. Otherwise, you're both fielding balls. It's just the whole endeavor requires a team element. And Strikeout Baseball is just like, you show up by yourself, and the thing just does it for you.
2: It's pretty cool, man. It's pretty cool. We're going to have more with Jeff Lazarus of Strikeout Baseball in just a sec. But first, our 3 at 3 features one band, a band that I actually saw at another big ballpark, Comerica Field, last year. Comerica Park, I should say. Let's do 3 in a row today from Green Day.
3: You saw that show?
2: Oh, yeah. It was great, dude.
3: Man,
2: it was
3: screw you.
2: It was. don't hate me because I'm beautiful, Span. All right. On Q106.

0: Hey, this is Tom from the Bob and Tom Show. 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

0: Michigan's Rock Station, Q106, 3 at 3, brought to you by Platy Excavating. 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Here we go. Coming down. Farm tough, Michigan strong. 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I'm Terry. He's Span, and that guy is Jeff Lazarus of Strikeout Baseball, joining us for this afternoon on Q106. So, Jeff, you've got a big fundraiser thing going on here at Strikeout Baseball. You're trying to raise a few bucks to keep things flowing at the park. So you've got all these clinics that you offer for free to help kids develop their baseball skills, man. Walk me through some of that.
1: It's been pretty exciting. We got local coaches that are involved with our program that show up through the summer and just give these kids some basic tutorials and instructional video or instruction on playing baseball. And we allow these kids to come in and participate at no cost. It's really exciting to see the look on their eyes, in sharing not only our passion for baseball, but hopefully instilling in them an opportunity to get involved in something really cool in the community.
0: And you have some heavy hitters coming in from time to time, too. I was there for your grand opening. John freaking Schmaltz stopped by, man. That was pretty cool. That was pretty cool, brother. Not going to lie. You're connected, yeah. Brother.
1: That was pretty cool being out there with you. I'm really excited that you got to see firsthand not only some of the excitement around the stadium, but what it's doing to grow the game of baseball in the community with our younger kids who we feel may otherwise never pick up a bat or a glove, man. This is a great way to not only introduce the game to them, but to get them involved with something that's creative, fun, unique, getting that little bit of exercise in. But it's actually really fun for all ages. It's not just for kids.
0: Oh, yeah, absolutely. I want to dig more into the fundraiser in just a sec, but we owe people one more song in this 3 at 3 featuring Green Day. We heard Bang Bang. We heard Basket Case. And, I mean, this song's almost like our theme song on Q106, Mr. Span.
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0: The Warning Kerosene. 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
1: I'm pointing at my face in the camera as we record this on Zoom.
0: And we are joined by Jeff Lazarus of Strikeout Baseball. Now, Strikeout Baseball, really cool facility right near downtown Lansing, and it's absolutely gorgeous. And you guys do these clinics. You have all sorts of other programs that are coming through the park. So, Jeff, if people want to support this thing, if they want to get behind it, if they want to become a sponsor, if they just want to contribute, how do they go about doing so during this fundraising campaign?
2: You can go to our website at strikeoutbaseballusa.org. Of course, there's a an icon there for making a donation or contributing to the project, which all of the funds, we are a nonprofit, we're 501c3. All the funding goes 100% into our programming to allow these kids to come, not only enjoy strikeout baseball. We provide instructional stuff, and we feed the kids. And they come out and have lunch. They play baseball. It's awesome for these kids who, some of them are already involved in baseball programs. Some aren't. And some are just learning the game. And we actually have gloves we give away to kids that don't have a glove.
1: Oh, my goodness.
2: So we're trying to just groom these kids to appreciate our national pastime.
0: I love it, man. So strikeout baseball, like mechanically speaking, once again, you don't have to bring a whole squad out with you. So the way the field is set up, can you walk us through that? Because it's a really unique setup that you have there to play the game.
2: Yeah, we keep the balls there because it's a unique ball. It's a safe ball. It's a sponge rubber ball that you pitch to the strike zone on the wall. It's a really strikeout baseball has been around for a lot of years, you know. I don't even know when it was invented. We didn't invent the game. We just created a cool place to play it.
1: Mm-hmm.
2: And you bring your own bats and gloves and you could play baseball. And, you know, years ago when we had some interviews with people that were wanting to promote and support strikeout baseball, I'll throw out a name from the past, man. Mickey Lolich was involved with what we were doing. And he said you get one kid pitching and one kid hitting and you got a ball game. And that's really what strikeout baseball is a way for kids to engage in the game of baseball in a smaller environment. It's really cool. It is a really unique facility. It's the only one of its kind, but we're really proud that it's right here in the backyard in Lansing for our kids, the surrounding communities to come and enjoy and learn the game of baseball.
1: So let's say a kid doesn't have a bat, doesn't have a glove. Can they still come participate? Like, how would that work?
2: Yeah, we have the clinics. Now, we don't have the bats and gloves at the facility, but if we see kids that don't have a bat or a glove, you know, we provide them with what they need to play the game. In this game, you actually pitch and hit and field. There's no base running. There's no fly ball. So it's really a cool environment. And like I said, it's fun for all ages. We get a lot of our adults that come and want to use the facility, but we try to facilitate kids to be able to play the game, even if they don't have the equipment. We want to provide that for them.
0: So on the back wall of the outfield, because I've been out there, the way that it's set up, where you hit the ball to determines your points, right?
1: Oh, okay.
0: Yeah, dude, it's a rad way to experience baseball. It's slick. Span and I are going to go out there. We're going to start slinging some balls around, man. It'll be a good time.
1: I think I have to do this very soon.
0: All right, so Jeff.
2: Well, you know what we're trying to do too? Let me interject here. We're going to do some drop-in nights on Thursdays at 5:30.
0: Oh, nice.
2: And we're trying to get some local sponsors and businesses and people like you guys just to show up. Mm. Kind of an adult co-ed thing.
0: Hey.
2: You don't have to be a baseball player per se. It's fun to just participate, meet some new people, come on out and, bring a pop with you and a Gatorade. And, you know, we'll play some strikeout baseball.
0: You know how I roll. I'm going to have a flask. Are you kidding me? I need to sip some.
2: I didn't say pop. I didn't define pop.
0: There you go.
2: A pop and a Gatorade.
0: I got to sip some hitting fluid before I start cracking those suckers into the outfield there, baby. I'm telling you, man. All right. We're going to have more with Jeff Lazarus from Strikeout Baseball in just a sec. And Jeff, you seem to be a guy who likes games. You're going to play a game with us called Terry's Triple Play, brought to you by Roach Home Improvement. But first, we're going to see how the weather's shaping up for all this good times in the great outdoors with Storm Tracker 6. 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
3: It's the Storm Tracker 6 forecast on Q106.
2: Mostly clear skies continue throughout the overnight hours with partly cloudy skies building in throughout the day tomorrow. We do see our lows in the lower 60s for tomorrow, but our highs get back into the lower 80s. A few more chances of rainfall build in as we get into Tuesday night and into Wednesday morning. For Storm Tracker 6, I'm meteorologist Daniel Nemus.
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0: Michigan's Rock Station Q106 here in the Spanentarium with the Pretty Reckless. And when I wake up, I listen to Bob and Tom. Wait, this is a formal occasion. Robert and Thomas. 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
1: Okay.
0: There you go. It's a great way to wake up and then head out to strikeout baseball. Jeff Lazarus is in the house with us this afternoon. So, Jeff, so you got a big fundraising campaign to support the programs at strikeout baseball. You told us about drop-in nights and all the sorts of other special events. If people want to keep up with all the things you have going on at Strikeout Baseball, where do they need to go?
2: StrikeoutBaseballUSA.org is our website, and it's pretty self-explanatory. Love to keep people engaged and get people out to the stadium to come see it. It's pretty awesome. And, you know, you've been there, so you see the cool look of the stadium. But, boy, when you walk in, it's just a lot of fun seeing the response and the expressions of people who have never been there.
0: Mm-hmm.
2: And I'll tell Span, you know, seeing it on videos or pictures doesn't do it justice. You got to take a trip out to Ferris Park and see it.
1: Oh, real talk, sure. I think I'm going out there tonight. Like after work, I think I'm going to head right out there and check it out myself.
0: Dude, it's rad. It's super rad. So you mentioned you have some special events coming up. Jeff, what are some of the upcoming events you have at Strikeout?
2: Well, right now we're doing some free clinics again through the summer on Tuesdays from 6 to 8. You can go to the City of Lansing Parks and Rec website for more information to sign your kids up. It doesn't cost them anything. We have some local coaches from Lansing and Holt that are hosting some clinics free of charge, mind you. It doesn't cost the parents, the kids, anything to bring their kids to these clinics. And we do have an event coming up on Sunday, August 23rd from 2 to 4 at the stadium. A lot of our local sponsors and businesses and people in the community, obviously our board will be there. We're going to fool around, play some strikeout, but it's more of a chance to get to know some people in the community that are supporting this program, that are really putting, you know, their money where it talks, you know, and saying, mm-hmm. Hey, this is something that we really want for our kids and something that we believe can have an impact on growing the game, not just here, but in other areas, to bring people in to see this awesome stadium and play.
0: I was just looking at the fundraising campaign at StrikeoutBaseballUSA.org. Mark McDaniel already stepping up, throwing in the dough, man. He's a good dude, man. Mark McDaniel's a real G. Appreciate him. We're going to talk about some more of those sponsors here in just a sec, and we're going to play some Terry's Triple Play. But first, it is Linkin Park, Breaking the Habit, Q106.

0: Five Finger Death Punch, Eye of the Storm. It's on Michigan's Rock Station, Q106. You're in the Spanentarium with Terry and Span.
1: Hey.
0: And Jeff Lazarus of Strikeout Baseball. Now, Jeff, that facility, it's so gorgeous. It's incredible that this gem is right here in Lansing, man. It's just, again, one of the premier spots in this community. But, you know, a facility that cool and in programs like you have, those don't happen without a lot of help from a lot of generous sponsors. Who are some of the folks helping you out, man?
2: You know, there's a lot of list of people that have been supporting this. But, you know, of course, Mark McDaniel from Sinair stepped up. We have companies like MSU, FCU, April Clovis, Ariana Ritterbush, you know, Nicole Williams from Fly Lansing, Brian Glick from Alro Steel, Douglas Steel, Jackson. There's just so many sponsors. And you feel like you're leaving a bunch out when you mention sponsors. Mm. But if you go over to the stadium, you can just see all the names of the companies. Of course, the city of Lansing has been gracious in not only providing the property to build this facility, but they also provided some funding to get this thing done. And of course, having John Smoltz involved is pretty awesome, too.
0: I love it, man. Very cool. It's a group effort. It's a community effort. It's a big lift. And again, it's doing cool stuff for the kids in the community. I mean, there's nothing better when I have to drive by Ferris Park. I've got family who lives out that way. And it's really cool to see people out there enjoying the facility, getting out, touching grass, not just sitting inside watching, playing video games all day. It's really cool to see people getting out there and enjoying it, man.
2: Yeah, appreciate it.
0: All right. Speaking of sponsorships, it's time to play a little game that is sponsored by one of our favorite folks in Q106 land.
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0: 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This afternoon on Terry's Triple Play, we're going to give away a pair of tickets to another big baseball thing, Lansing Lugnuts, man. It's Q106 night at the Lugnuts this coming Thursday. Span's going to be professionally loitering out there, and his laser rocket arm is going to be delivering straight fire across the plate.
1: My fastest was 70 miles per hour. I ain't got no rocket. I got a hefty chug-chugger. That's what I got.
0: Jeff Lazarus, what's your fastball time, bud?
2: You know what? I haven't been on a clock in a while, but it's all about movement, man. I like to just I create a little chin music, get people scared in the box, and then I don't have to throw hard. It's called the intimidation factor, man.
0: I've been around. Intimidator Jeff Lazarus in the house today.
1: See, I also can get some chin music. The problem is I more often than not hit the chin. So my accuracy has a lot to be desired.
0: All right. Remind me to stay out of the batter's box whenever either of you are at the mound, man. All right. So Terry's Triple Play works like this. Span's going to say three words. You find one word that you can combine with those words to form new words or new phrases. When you figure out the answer, text it to 517-694-7106. That's 517-694-Q106 and get ready to win. All right, Span, what are today's Terry's Triple Play clues?
1: All right, so the first one is line, like a line of something, like a line of children
0: The shortest distance between two points is a straight line.
1: If you want to say the dorkiest way possible,
0: yes,
1: sure.
0: I do, I actually.
1: Okay. There's home, where you live, like a home, and wheel, like what we use to move things, a wheel. So line, home, and wheel.
0: All right, Jeff Lazarus, do you think you have the answer? Don't say it if you do. Do you think you have it figured out? Ooh, he's pondering.
2: I got a good idea.
0: All right. We'll see. And Span, how about you, buddy? Oh, Span's already solved it. All right. Everybody's everywhere. We got Mensa level intellects in the house today for Terry's Triple Play. If you know the answer, text it to 517-694-7106. That's 517-694-Q106 and get ready to win.
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0: Dayseeker, crawl back to my coffin. It's on Michigan's Rock Station, Q106, here in the Spanentarium with Terry and Span.
1: Hey, hey!
0: And Jeff Lazarus of Strikeout Baseball. So, Jeff, how did you come to be involved in Strikeout Baseball, man? What brought you to the party?
2: Oh, man, it's been a 25-year mission, man. This was my vision 25 years ago, growing up in Detroit. I've had a love for baseball since I was a kid. And when I realized I wasn't going to make it as a major league ball player, I wanted to create a way to get kids involved with playing our national pastime and put my nose to the grindstone and try to figure out a way to get a little stadium built in a way to gain the interest with our young kids, the next generation of aspiring players. And, you know, worked with the city and a lot of cool people, including obviously John Smoltz, in allowing us to put his name on the stadium. But this has been my passion and vision to create this stadium for a long time. So I'm not just involved. My heart is involved with what I've done to grow the game and create a place for these kids to fall in love with baseball.
0: When you pulled up to Ferris Park for the first time after the facility was completed, how did that feel?
2: I still have the feeling when I go there, it's a little surreal because it's been so long and it's been something that I've been so passionate about. But I think my passion, drive, dedication, commitment, and all the things that have gotten us here are what have gotten these amazing people involved to see my vision and to share in what I believe could, you know, create an impact in not only growing the game, but just creating a place that's fun for kids to play. I tell you, you know, if I had a buck for every time an adult said, man, if we just had one of these when we were kids, you know?
1: Right.
0: No doubt.
2: And that's kind of what drives me a little bit is the motivation that I get from the older people that see it, but the reaction and the expressions of the kids that come in and go, wow, look at this. This is cool. Right. Like, you can't even believe it until you go there, you know?
1: I'm saying there had to have been, like, at least 8 minutes of crying when he first saw it. There had to have been at least.
2: You're trying to get me to shed a tear right now, aren't you? I can sense it.
0: Span is sinister like that. Hey, brother, congratulations on achieving the dream. We're going to have more with Jeff Lazarus in just a sec. But first, the latest from Poppy. It's Time Will Tell, Q106. It's Natty.

0: Evanescence, who will you follow? It's on Michigan's Rock Station Q106 here in the Spanentarium. I'm Terry. He's Span.
1: I am.
0: And this guy is Jeff Lazarus of Strikeout Baseball. Now, Jeff, this facility, man, we were there for the grand opening earlier this year. And since then, it's been really cool driving by and seeing people, families lining up, kids playing baseball, doing the thing in this gorgeous facility. And you've been working on this for, like you said, 25 years you've been involved with this, man. So there's have to be so many moments. What's a moment that sticks out to you when it comes to strikeout baseball and the impact that you see it having?
2: You know, the reaction that I get from people when they see the stadium is cool. You know, last year we were fortunate enough. I'll throw out a more recent name. A guy named Dave Rosema from the old Tigers 1984 team.
0: Oh, wow.
2: Friends of some friends, and he came out to the stadium to check it out. He was invited. He actually played a game with us. And I'll never forget, he walked right up to me. He looked me in the eyes, and he goes, "This is free?" I said, "Yeah,
1: right?
2: It doesn't cost you a dime." And he goes, "Wow." He goes, "Man, you got something here," he said, "because when you walk up here, you think, who do I pay? Where do I sign up? How do I rent this thing?" And
0: right.
2: And for kids to be able to come and just grab a ball that's hanging on the wall in a box, bring a glove and a bat, play baseball, play pickup baseball like we did when we were kids.
0: Mm-hmm.
2: That's really what we've created in this neighborhood, is a place where kids who otherwise might never play baseball can now come and play one-on-one, two-on-two, bring your friends, bring your cousins, bring your dad. We see dads coming with their kids. It's just a wide array of people that are enjoying this thing, man, and it's very heartwarming. It's humbling to see this thing get used and appreciated for what it was intended for.
0: Absolutely. I mean, and that's community right there too, man. I mean, that's getting people together and without screens being involved and just interacting in real life. You know, it's beautiful that we have this thing in Lansing, and we appreciate the work you've done to make that happen. We're going to have more with Jeff Lazarus and get you the answer to Terry's triple play in just a sec, brought to you by Roach Home Improvement. But first, it's Alice in Chains, Q106.

0: Michigan's Rock Station Q106 with Corn and Got the Life in the Spanentarium. I'm Terry. He's Span.
1: I am.
0: And we got Jeff Lazarus of Strikeout Baseball. Jeff, thank you so much for joining us this afternoon, sharing the Strikeout Baseball story. So you've got drop-in nights every Thursday. People just show up, pull up, grab a, bring your ball, bring your bat, your glove. You show up to Strikeout Baseball. And then you've got this big fundraiser. If people want to participate in that, again, the URL to do that.
2: StrikeoutBaseballUSA.org is our website. I want to say special thanks to M Connections and Alexis Newman, who's been spearheading the effort behind everything we're doing. She's passionate about strikeout baseball as well, and just getting the community involved to help support what we're doing to grow the game, engage kids that play baseball, but all the different things that we provide through our sponsors, our donors, our coaches, the board members that come out, volunteer their time for these kids. It doesn't cost them a nickel. And that's really what all this funding is going towards, is the ongoing programming that gets these kids involved with playing baseball and a place for them to come out and have fun.
0: I love it, man. Very, very cool. So again, fam, fundraiser is on now. If you want to keep this thing moving, if you want to keep those programs going, strikeoutbaseballusa.org. And if you want to experience the park for yourself, man, Thursday drop-in nights. This facility is gorgeous. And the story you shared earlier with that former Tigers player, I thought the same thing. Wait, it doesn't cost anything? This is free? This is amazing, man.
1: Yeah, I'm in a dead sprint over there right after I get out of here, man. 7 o'clock. I'll be there around 7:30. We're going to do this just before dusk.
0: There you go, man.
2: All right, I'm going to bring my video guy to make sure we capture this, because I might be able to blackmail you with some stuff once it's all said and done.
0: There you go.
1: Fair enough.
0: There you go. All right, fam. Jeff, we appreciate you spending the time with us, but we don't want to leave you hanging. 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
1: They were line of kids getting ready to go play at strikeout baseball.
0: Nicely done. Nicely done. Hey.
1: Home, like the homes that are right around strikeout baseball.
0: Hey.
1: And wheel, like the ones on the cars that help you get over to strikeout baseball.
0: Look at you. This man plugs. This man plugs.
1: I am the plugging champion.
0: All right. And the answer?
1: Base.
0: Hey, he did it. So, like, wheelbase, home base.
1: I thought wheelbase was a stress, but I was like, he'll do that just to try and trick me. Yeah, you jerk.
0: I know too many car guys. Wheelbase, home base, and I forgot the last one.
1: Baseline.
0: Baseline, yes.
1: Wait, what is a wheelbase?
0: A wheelbase, it's like an automotive thing. It's like the wheelbase of your car.
1: I had no idea. Yeah,
0: so, Jeff, welcome to the educational portion of the broadcast.
2: Hey, well, I didn't get a chance to share it, but I think I hit it out of the park because I had the answer.
0: Hey, this guy. All right, guys, stay tuned for more baseball puns. There you go. Jeff, we appreciate everything you're doing at Strikeout Baseball, man. Oh, by
1: Hell
0: the way,
1: yeah,
0: if you texted base to 517-694-Q106, take a look at your phone. You may have won Lug Nuts tickets. Q106, Night of the Lug Nuts, this Thursday. And baseball for the family, for the kids, for the community, all the time at Strikeout Baseball at Ferris Park.
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3: It's the Storm Tracker 6 forecast on Q106.
16: Mostly clear skies continue throughout the overnight hours with partly cloudy skies building in throughout the day tomorrow. We do see our lows in the lower 60s for tomorrow, but our highs get back into the lower 80s. A few more chances of rainfall build in as we get into Tuesday night and into Wednesday morning. For Storm Tracker 6, I'm meteorologist Daniel Nemus.
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0: Mondays kill me fast. Oh, that's a Monday song if I've ever heard one.
1: A little bit.
0: On Michigan's Rock Station, Q106. You're in the Spanitarium. I'm Terry. He's Span.
1: I am.
0: And a big show in our concert calendar just got a significant upgrade.
1: Oh, yes. If this is the date, oh my God, I'm so excited.
0: You know what's up. And you will know what's up, too, after Pantera, Q106.

0: Michigan's Rock Station Q106. You're in the Spanitarium with Terry and Span and the band that is going to be at Gray Wall Hall in downtown Lansing Thursday, September 17th. Kingdom Collapse and Survivor.
1: Tell me what the hell is happening.
0: All right,
1: dude. I want to know what the hell is happening.
0: Significant upgrade to this show.
1: Okay.
0: They added a bunch of opening bands, and
1: okay,
0: they are heavy hitters in mid-Michigan.
1: All right.
0: Okay, so approaching autumn. I just caught them at Midwest Brutal Fest.
1: Okay.
0: They may have stolen the day. They
1: I remember us discussing this before, and Approaching Autumn was one of those bands I haven't heard or seen yet, so I'm looking forward to that. Okay.
0: They absolutely slay. And then our girl Alexis, Dead Witch, is another opening act.
1: Alexis, I never knew her name. I just knew, hey, Dead Witch, can you email me more music, Dead Witch? So now this is helpful. Good to know. I'm finally going to get to see Dead Witch live.
0: She's got a new album out, too. It's very good. Comfort Creature is really good. I like that song. That one's a banger. And then Unstoppable Influencer, I think, is the name of the other track. There's a lot of bangers on that one, man. She's got some good stuff. But Comfort Creature, that song goes, dude. Yeah.
1: Okay.
0: So, yeah, Dead Witch rips. And then, you know them, you love them. They stole the show at Rock Lansing. Freaking Heartsick is in the house, man.
1: Dude, Heartsick. Heartsick treats a performance like a competition. And so I'm worried for Kingdom Collapse because Heartsick gets out there, I'm assuming, either before them or after them.
0: They are direct support. They are on right before Kingdom Collapse. So.
1: How do you get on? It's going to be a good night because it's nice to see when a band sees another band tear up the stage. They're like, oh, so we have to come right today.
0: Mm-hmm.
1: So I'm looking forward to seeing what Alfonso and the boys are going to pull out of their hat, and then what Kingdom Collapse is going to do. They probably going to tear an ACL trying to keep up, but it'll be fun to see what happens.
0: Yeah, dude. Well, you know what? Iron sharpens iron, baby. Let's
1: damn right
0: go. Do not miss this show. Thursday, September 17th, Gray Wall Hall. Tickets are available right now. 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

0: Bad Omens, Dying to Love. It's on Michigan's Rock Station, Q106. You're in the Spanitarium. I'm Terry. He's Span.
1: I loved seeing Bad Omens live. They were amazing.
0: Oh, yeah. Phenomenal. And much heavier.
2: Yeah.
0: Way heavier. Like, we put...
2: Yeah.
0: But here's the thing. Like, I knew all of their radio singles. But
1: of course.
0: So I'm like... Then I heard all the parts that the record label edits out before they send us a song. I'm like, oh, no. We should be playing the heavier version. So, yeah.
1: It was like every other song I was... Actually, no. It was more like... I would say if there's 30 songs that they play, which it wasn't. But if it's 30 songs... 26 were like heavy as hell.
2: Yeah.
1: I was like, oh.
2: I can bang my head to this. Let's go.
1: Yes.
0: Now, Span, you're musically inclined. You've played instruments in the past.
1: I played drums, and Carter Beauford made me want to quit, so.
0: You'll have that.
1: Oh,
0: now, this
1: God.
0: Guy, I screw around on bass. That's about it. This kid, on the other hand, started playing guitar at 10 years old.
1: One of those.
0: Oh, dude, he's a prodigy, expanding to mandolin and all the other stringed instruments.
1: Mandolin?
0: He knows how to play everything, and he sounds damn good. His name is Ryan Purds. This is Sour. Q106.

0: Michigan's Rock Station, Q106, that's Dead Sugar with Inland the Prey. I'm Span.
1: I'm Terry Stevens, and New Q Sunday, this Sunday, Span, you're going to debut a new song from this band with their new vocalist.
0: Oh, my.
1: Sunday 9 to 2, Catch It, It's Bad Wolves on Q106.

0: Bon Jovi on Michigan's Rock Station Q106. You're in the Spanitarium. He's Span, I'm Terry, and I don't know what time anything happens.
1: No, because you said I'm on Sunday night at 2. I was like, Sunday night? We don't have any, like, real shows on at 2 a.m.
0: Time and space are relative to me. Sunday morning from 9 to 2 is what I meant for New Q Sunday, where you'll hear a new song with a new lead singer for Bad Wolves.
1: Yeah, we originally weren't going to play it, and now we are. And I'm so looking forward to hearing it again.
0: I don't know, dude. I think it's pretty catchy.
1: It works, man. It works. Whatever's going on with that band, they always know how to write hits.
0: Exactly. Well, so DL, he was from the Acacia Strain.
1: Yes.
0: And his main gig is like doing production. So, like, you know, he's like, well, guys, it's been fun being in Bad Wolves with you, but I make a lot of money just being home. Can't blame him.
1: Right?
0: Can't be mad about that.
1: Like, you can make $100,000 on the road or $150,000 staying home.
0: Yeah.
1: It's not even a question. No more gas station burritos for DL.
0: There you go, man. But the new lead singer sounds pretty dope. You can hear that Sunday morning. From 9 a.m. to 2 p.m. So Sunday morning and afternoon. The new Q Sunday. 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
2: It's the Storm Tracker 6 forecast on Q106.
5: Mostly clear skies continue throughout the overnight hours with partly cloudy skies building in throughout the day tomorrow. We do see our lows in the lower 60s for tomorrow, but our highs get back into the lower 80s. A few more chances of rainfall building as we get into Tuesday night and into Wednesday morning. For Storm Tracker 6, I'm meteorologist Daniel Nemus.
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0: Michigan Track Station Q106 with the funeral portrait with Holy Water with Ivan Moody with Five Finger Death Punch. I'm Span.
1: I'm Terry Stevens. Coming up, a song that began in a gym. But first, it's what? Bush. It's real talk, dude. Very sweaty beginnings to the song we're going to play
0: nasty.
1: After
0: nasty.
1: Bush on Q106.

0: Michigan's Rock Station, Q106, here in the Spanentarium with Terry and Span.
1: Hey!
0: That song actually started in a gym.
1: That one right there.
0: Yeah, Bill Murray. So Bill Murray, who was, you know, Johnny Frank from Attack Attack.
1: Yes, yes.
0: So Bill Murray's in the gym, he's working out, and a dude from A Day to Remember walks in, and he's like, hey man, I'm working on a song. You want to hang out and jam?
1: Okay, hold up. The idea that these two just happen to be members of the same gym and to happen to be there at the same time.
0: Well, they're all in Columbus, Ohio, so, you know.
1: Yeah, but I'm like, how are you there and other people aren't like, hey, that's Johnny Frank. Hey, that's the perfectly hair-coiffed guy from A Day to Remember. What the hell are they? Can we get picked? Like, it's like, this story just kind of like, they aren't normal human beings that people aren't going to react to. Mm. Like, they didn't put that in the story at all. It's like, yeah, we're writing tracks.
0: Well, there's some gym etiquette there, too. You don't want to hassle somebody when they're in the middle of their set, you know? That's
1: Well,
0: thing,
1: me and my belly wouldn't know anything about that gym etiquette, but okay, gotcha.
0: So here's the thing. I'll go over to the Planet Fitness across the street. I haven't been for a long time because I'm too lazy. I'll get back
1: you
0: on
1: are
0: it,
1: not
0: I swear.
1: Lazy. You are busy with everything going on in
0: busy.
1: This building.
0: All right, I got to start lifting because otherwise I won't be able to do 22 push-ups this October.
1: Yeah,
0: so
1: yeah, you better.
0: I got to get back on. I got to limber
1: rapidly
0: up.
1: Rapidly approaching.
0: Tis. So these guys are in the gym, and then they go back to Johnny's studio, and they start jamming, and then Noah Sebastian from Bad Omens calls up one of the guys, and they're like, hey, Noah, we're hanging out and jamming. You want to come jam with us? And Noah's like, yeah, sure, I'll do it. So he comes in, and that's how that song came together. Three buds hanging out and just banging out music, dude. And I love that. I love that in a day and age where, oh, just put it in the AI.
1: Ooh,
0: yeah.
1: That AI. Ooh.
0: I read this.
1: Ooh, that AI stuff makes me so mad.
0: So I read a thing, and it really hit home for me. Like, if you took away the studio gear and the instruments and whatever, if you just left Johnny Frank, A Day to Remember, or Noah Sebastian, if you left them with nothing but like some rocks or maybe some rubber bands in a shoebox, they would figure out how to make music with
1: yes,
0: that.
1: Yes, they would.
0: If you took away the AI tools from a quote-unquote AI musician, they'd be lost.
1: Yes.
0: Like, and that's what we're about, man. Real music, real G's, real stuff on Michigan's Rock Station, Q106.
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0: Michigan's Rock Station, Q106 with Daughtry. That's the bottom. I'm Span.
1: I'm Terry, and this band is one of the opening acts when Kingdom Collapse hits Great Wall Hall September 17th. Kingdom Collapse, we love you, but you got a tough act to follow,
0: damn
1: man.
0: Right.
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0: Eva Under Fire, Michigan Made Rock, teaming up with Maria Brink of In This Moment. It's Villainous on Michigan's rock station, Q106. You're in the Spanitarium. I'm Terry. He's Span. You're right over there.
1: Brilliance of War Crimes is on the way after Linkin Park. What I've done on Michigan's rock station, Q106. Heavy metal birthdays is coming at you.

0: Man, I don't know what that hotel employee is being paid to clean up that elevator, but he ain't being paid
1: enough.
0: Not enough. Don't put a UV light on in there, man.
1: Oh, my God.
0: I'm going to just take the stairs. Anyways, Michigan's Rock Station, Q106.
1: Yeah, top floor, 11 stories up. Yeah, I'm just walking.
0: I got cardio for that, baby. I'm the Stairmaster master. Let's go. I'm not touching the crime scene elevator buttons. Anyway, it's Michigan's Rock Station, Q106. I'm Terry. He's Span.
1: Trying not to throw up.
0: And these folks have birthdays.
2: It's heavy metal birthdays.
0: If today's your birthday, you share it with some people who are a pretty big deal, like Davy Crockett, King of the Wild Frontier. You remember that song?
1: Definitely
0: from when we
1: war
0: was
1: crimes.
0: Kids?
1: Yeah, definitely 100%.
0: A lot of genocide in that one. All right, you also share your birthday with Leslie Groves, speaking of war crimes, the American Army engineer who directed the Manhattan Project and the construction of the Pentagon.
1: You know what's weird? I didn't watch the movie Oppenheimer, but one thing I heard about the movie is that Oppenheimer actually thought there is a chance this could blow up the planet.
0: Oh, yeah.
1: And he still did it. And it's kind of like, what the hell's wrong with y'all? Like, if someone says, well, in our equations, we could blow up the planet, some of y'all should just be like, you know what? Let's just burn all this stuff and go have a beer. How about that?
0: Right? Be nice. You also share your birthday with a Michigan native, Francine Hughes Wilson. So she, her story was featured in the movie, a made-for-TV movie called The Burning Bed. It starred Farrah Fawcett. So Francine, a native of Stockbridge, Michigan, she, and trigger warning for this one. Real quick trigger warning.
1: Mute your stuff for about 30 seconds.
0: She was horrendously abused by her husband. Ended up burning him alive in bed, okay? And she was found not guilty by reason of temporary insanity. If you look up her story and see what she went through at his hands, like, her children have forgiven her. Her kids saw her go through that too. Yeah, that guy, he had it coming. All right.
1: I'm going to say this, having had domestic violence enter my family, the idea of how much it takes for a woman to allow her history and her personal information to be made public in order to bring the law and justice into her world and to make sure it hits that man who has treated her so, the amount of difficulty it takes for women to do that is entirely too high. And, okay, I got to stop because I'm starting to get fired up right now. I'm going to start swearing on the radio.
0: There you go.
1: We need to make sure that women have a space to be safe. If we don't, we are destroying our own society, period, full stop.
0: Amen, man. Amen. All right, on to lighter notes. You also share your birthday with Hollywood peeps like Samuel Goldwyn. The guy, he's the Samuel Goldwyn Mayer. Yeah, yeah, he's that guy.
1: He brought us James Bond and now a full sale to Amazon. Yay.
0: Love that for us. You also share your birthday with a couple of classic Hollywood actresses. Mae West. You ever see pics of Mae West back in the day?
1: Yes.
0: Smoke show.
1: Yes. Imagine what she had to negotiate in order to... Because I remember old Hollywood for any women to do anything. When we talked about Lucille Ball.
0: Yeah.
1: Like, just to be on screen, the amount of just raw, awful, like, dudeness they have to negotiate in order to have a shot at this thing. So every woman you see that was ever on television or in the movies, even up until today, rest assured, they had to navigate an ocean of nonsense, really awful, really terrible nonsense to be what they were, and we've been blessed by their work ever since.
0: Like that of Maureen O'Hara. She was in Miracle on 34th Street and The Quiet Man. You also share your birthday with actor Robert De Niro.
1: I can't get enough of him and whatever he does now.
0: Come on, man. So many classics. Taxi Driver, yes. Raging Bull. You also share your birthday with Sean Penn.
1: Yeah.
0: Yeah, troubled guy.
1: A little bit.
0: He's cleaned up his act, but yeah, not a great start.
1: Dude, man, ew. Just, dude.
0: You also share your birthday with Buddy Landell, the first Nature Boy, before Ric Flair.
1: There was a Nature Boy before Ric Flair?
0: Oh, yeah, man.
1: I had no idea.
0: Oh, yeah, that's where he lifted the name, man.
1: How did he get away with this?
0: I mean, probably because he was bigger than the other guy. That's how you win in wrestling.
1: Fair enough.
0: You also share your birthday with music peeps like Belinda Carlisle from the Go-Go's, and of course, she had that big 80s hit, Heaven on Earth. Ooh, baby, do you know
1: that's worth? Ooh, heaven is a place. You can't start the song and not finish the chorus. Come on now. Come on.
0: You're like Cartman with Come Sail Away by Styx. You also share your birthday with Gilby Clark, who did time in Guns N' Roses. He was also in that Rockstar Supernova reality show band. Do you remember that?
1: No, I don't. What is Rockstar? Oh, tell me,
0: dude,
1: please.
0: So it was him, Tommy Lee, a couple of other people, and they did a reality show where they auditioned lead singers for the band, and they hired, I believe, Lucas Rossi ended up becoming their singer, and then they fired him, like, maybe a year in.
1: Oh, so, yeah. You mean a TV show isn't a good way to determine how your band's gonna go?
0: Yeah.
1: Go figure.
0: Nope. You also share your birthday with Donnie Wahlberg, hanging tough with New Kids on the Block.
1: You mean the actor now in Blue Bloods? That guy?
0: Yeah.
1: Yeah, good for him.
0: You also share your birthday with Tarja Trunin, a one-time vocalist for Nightwish. You also share your birthday with Grand Rapids, Michigan native Kevin Max of the Christian hip-hop act DC Talk.
1: I had a couple of their albums, and I'm not embarrassed to say it. I am embarrassed to know one of them was involved in some... Google it. Yeah. I think you'll be very interested.
0: Bit young.
1: Release the files.
0: Yeah, release the files. All of them. Unredacted.
1: Unredact the monsters. Redact the victims.
0: There you go. All right. You also share your birthday with cool Michiganders like Mike Voss of Battle Creek. If today's your birthday, make it a happy heavy metal one. This song is for you.
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2: It's the Storm Tracker 6 forecast on Q106.
22: Mostly clear skies continue throughout the overnight hours with partly cloudy skies building in throughout the day tomorrow. We do see our lows in the lower 60s for tomorrow, but our highs get back into the lower 80s. A few more chances of rainfall build in as we get into Tuesday night and into Wednesday morning. For Storm Tracker 6, I'm meteorologist Daniel Nemus.
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0: Black Label Society, name and blood. It's on Michigan's rock station, Q106. Here on the Spanitarium. I'm Terry. He's Span.
1: We have tickets to their show coming GLC Live, I think. We need to figure out how to give those away.
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0: Your Rock Lansing headliner, Nonpoint, is it on Michigan's Rock Station, Q106. I'm Terry. He's Span. You're in the Spanantarium.
1: I am.
0: Dude, and between Rock Lansing, Michigan Metal Fest, yeah. This is festival. I'm out of town later this week because I'm traveling to northwestern Wisconsin to yell at drunk people from a stage as I MC the Northwoods Rock Rally again. But, dude, so many tickets, so many shows, and we got more coming every day.
1: Yes, people, you got to understand that we have lots of tickets, and one of the shows we have tickets to is Black Label Society at GLC Live. We've given away tickets while Terry was on out at location, so that's going to happen again, and who knows, maybe, just maybe, some might be through one of the contestings we do. If you want to know, it would probably be helpful to you to listen to this station we're on. 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
0: 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Why isn't it in your contacts yet?
1: Right.
0: 517-694-Q106. You could get messages from us that say, hey, here are tickets to a show. Those are fun messages to receive.
1: Aren't they, though?
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0: Michigan-made rock straight out of Lansing of Virtue and Death at the Altar on Q106. Here in the Spanitarium, I'm Terry. He's Span.
1: We play a lot of their music. That makes me happy.
0: Oh, they're so good, dude.
1: I love seeing
0: of Virtue blow up. I love seeing Heartsick blow up. It's pretty rad. Pretty rad, man.
1: Amen.
0: You can't call yourself Michigan's rock station if you're not standing Michigan rock. I'm just saying.
1: 100%!
0: There you go, fam. All right, Span and I are going to be back in the house tomorrow between 3 and 7. We will do, you know, more of this nonsense. And then, until then, may you be safe, may you be happy, may you be healthy, may you live with ease. The Q Rocks is up next with From Ashes to New. Die for You. It's their latest on Q106.

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0: It's the Storm Tracker 6 forecast on Q106.
3: Mostly clear skies continue throughout the overnight hours with partly cloudy skies building in throughout the day tomorrow. We do see our lows in the lower 60s for tomorrow, but our highs get back into the lower 80s. A few more chances of rainfall build in as we get into Tuesday night and into Wednesday morning. For Storm Tracker 6, I'm meteorologist Daniel Nemus.
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